me won't be. But the program should go collect her money. I for the ring now as I'm a being calling. I know I fell in love, but I don't get your money. 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
1: If G's the spot, why is where it's hard? 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

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Yasama, Yapanda, Yin Nati, when I saw Yatura, Tula, when I say that to Yakura, Booza, when

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0: calls.
1: Yes.
0: Gives me a notification that, hey, welcome to the Glen Mall in the south. That time in Sydney. So I hit up Admit and they say, sorry about that, must have been a mistake. But here's a screenshot of the car that entered when you got that notification. It's my exact number plate on a different car. Drive Toyota, the i10 Hyundai. It's the same blue as my car. Cloning.
2: They cloned your number plate.
0: They cloned my number plate.
2: I'm so sorry, Wasabi. That's so stressful, hey.
3: Cloning number plates, eh, it's a thing, my guys. They clone your number plates so that they can go and do crime. The other day, I saw them at Hillbro there changing the number plates. Then they went to do their crime. Then they came back at the same position. They changed again and put another number plate. Then they went back to another location.
0: Ish, they're injuring us.
4: 5 to 9 a.m. on Y. Some mistakes take us to the right place and make us unstoppable. Why?

0: Home Run with Ayanda MVP.
1: And one of the people that I actually play netball with, maybe on a Friday or usually on Wednesdays, is Gugu. Gugu is actually a person that really delves into cars, yo. So welcoming Gugu live on Y on a Tuesday to Push to Start. How you doing, bro?
2: Yeah, I'm good. Thank you all.
1: Yeah, welcome to Home Run.
3: We got Apollo. But I'm trying to get us something that screams family, especially for traveling.
2: So, I mean, I would consider two cars for him.
1: Sure.
2: Okay. One of them is a GWM Tank 300.
1: Ooh.
2: A lot of space.
1: Yeah.
2: If he comes from the Zlalini, as you come from, brother, and he needs to go off-road, he'll be fine. Or I'd put him in the Omoda C9.
4: Oh?
2: Omoda C9.
1: Omoda. Oh, Omoda.
2: Yeah.
4: Oh, yeah?
2: So the luxury in that car is unparalleled.
0: 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Why?

0: Why? The Music Authority.
1: By Tini Bond. Hey. Hey. I'm Jolene. Hey.
2: I am Jolene.
1: Annie. A son to him.
2: Hey. Hey. Hey. Hey.
1: I'm eating pagat. I'm more to him.
2: I am more to him.
1: Hey. I'm Jolene.
2: I'm Jolene.
1: I'm Jolene.
2: I am Jolene.
1: I'm Jolene.
2: Hey.
1: Annie. A son to him.
2: I'm Jolene.
1: Hey, mouth of the booze, I'm

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9: 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Away, Bubble!
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0: Yeah.
1: Fresh voices loading. Gotta do it right. It's Ground Zero on Y.
0: What's up? Hello, everybody. Nakali Negative Song Ham Khotlani. And you just tuned into the Wired Shift. And of course, I'm never riding solo.
2: What up?
0: It's your boy, Bambo. I'm with my man. Bambo.
2: Type.
0: How are you feeling?
2: I'm chilling. How are you? I'm a bit tired.
0: Tired, but you know, we good. Yeah. We good, you know, we gonna keep it moving. So my wires today, right? I read something and I had to read this twice because it made me a bit tricky, you know. So I read Jorge, a man is asking for a kidney after divorcing his wife.
2: So like he wants his kidney back.
0: Yes, like physically wants his kidney back. And I get him.
2: So he donated like his kidney to his wife at the time, and now he wants it back.
0: Okay. And I can't wait because you're not gonna go. Think about this. You're not gonna go around got kidney after we divorced.
2: But like, a gift is a gift at the end of the day.
0: And I'm not about that. So I want to know from you, my wires, right? I want to know, is it valid to take back something from a partner after a breakup? You're saying as if like what you made.
2: I don't know. For me, it's like once I've given you something, like I've given you something. You know, like I'm not really looking to get it back. Yeah. But let's hear what the wires are saying.
0: Wires, let's hear from you. Don't forget to send us the voice note on the Y app. But you know what? In the meanwhile, let's go pay the bills.
1: Home run. With Ayanda MVP.
3: And one of the people that I actually play netball with, maybe on a Friday or usually on Wednesdays, is Gugu. Gugu is actually a person that really delves into cars, yo. So welcoming Gugu live on Y on a Tuesday to push to start. How you doing, bro?
4: Yeah, I'm good. Thank you all.
3: Yeah, welcome to Home Run.
4: We got Apollo. But I'm trying to get us something that screams family, especially for traveling.
5: So, I mean, I would consider two cars for him.
3: Sure.
5: Okay. One of them is a GWM Tank 300.
3: Ooh.
5: A lot of space.
3: Yeah.
5: If he comes from the Zlalini, as you come from, brother, and he needs to go off-road, he'll be fine. Or I'd put him in the Omoda C9.
6: Oh?
5: Omoda C9.
3: Omoda.
5: Yeah.
6: Oh, yeah?
5: So the luxury in that car is unparalleled.
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0: Nadia,

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1: 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I'm both those types.

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0: It's Ground Zero on Y.
2: Like the Curry, Steph and Aisha, but we more like Belly, Tommy and Keisha. Gave you TLC, you wanna creep and pulled out my whole heart. Two

0: Why? Setting the frequency on fire. One banger at a time. Why?
1: And that was Rolene. Sorry about it. Technical issues. And that was Rolene. The time is exactly 29 minutes past the hour of 3. Unstoppable. Wow. Clary, talk to me.
2: So before the break, we're talking about, is it valid to take back something from a partner after a breakup? I am saying that if I've given you something, especially if it could save your life, that's no longer mine. The relationship might end, but the decision was yours. Was because I loved you at the time. But we took the question to social media and we got some comments. I have a comment from Glenn saying, nah, that's just being petty. Also, that's the thing.

0: Also, that's the thing, you take back will always be a reminder of them, so rather let them keep it. Which fair is, I hear what he's trying to say, I guess.
1: No.
0: What do you mean, no?
1: I'm so sorry. You're not walking around with my things. I feel like for me, ne, if I gave you something and we break up, I want it back. Because it's we're not together anymore. That's and that was petty. A part of me. Do you understand?
0: Petty. I feel like that's just very much petty, to be saying.
1: It's not petty.
0: Anyways, there's another comment.
1: Okay, well in.
0: I got a comment from Rich Nyembezi saying, not my proudest moment, but I took back a wig I bought for my ex.
1: Ha! A wig? Yeah. That's valid. That's valid, though. That is absolutely valid. Nah, I agree with that
0: also,
1: one. Also,
0: it's valid because it's a wig. I don't know.
1: Boma 5,000, boma 2,000. I want it big.
0: Guys, it's just materialistic things at the end of the day. The relationship should have been more than just gifts.
1: But they were still gifts.
0: Okay.
1: Do you know what I mean? So yeah, why is I want to hear from you. Send us a voice note on the Y app. Tell me, would you take back what you gave to your ex? Because you know what? I would, but let's go to the shops.
2: Thank you.

Non-stop heat to keep you in your seat. It's why. Ground Zero. On

0: Bobo. Thank you. You Bobo's finest.
1: Ground Zero on Y.
0: Oh man, I'm absolutely loving that one. That was Passporto by Shandesh. You know what? That one, that's why Kirileng all the way from Limpopo as the Limpopo's finalist. So, Clary, talk to me.
2: Yeah, so if they're just joining us again, welcome to the Wide Shift. It's currently 43 minutes after the hour. And we're speaking about, would you, is it valid to take back something from a partner after a breakup? So we've got a couple of voice notes here. I want to play a voice note by Untlamulo.
3: Oh, well, I believe like it's valid, né, to take back something from a partner after a breakup, but it depends on what it is. Because, like, I think my hoodie is valid. Like, I haven't took it back, like, from exes and whatnot. But then I did take back something, which was, like, my matric jacket. And, like, it's important to me. Like, it's that holds value. So I had to take it back. But, yeah.
0: Hey, exactly. A matric jacket is, it's understandable, though.
2: Yeah, true. Like, if, like you're saying, there's certain things that are, like, sentimental to you. Yeah. Like, maybe I gave you something thinking that we're going to be together forever.
0: The fact that I gave you something means, Guti, it is sentimental. Like,
2: oh, my gosh.
0: You need to?
2: Anyways, we have one more.
0: Focus.
2: We've got one more comment. It says, taking back the whole aura she had while she was with me. I don't really understand that, but I think it's, he's basically trying to say that, like, if I put you on anything, if you're starting to speak like me, you
0: but
2: using
0: how
2: my
0: take
2: lingo,
0: that back, though?
2: I just don't use it. Like, it's not, you, it's not longer yours. You know what I mean?
0: Nane.
2: Yeah.
0: I will take my things off. I mean, obviously, after blocking you. You go block a Billy, and then after blocking you, you go ya kwa henu and take all of my things. Because I feel like, as I said, like,

0: feel something, it meant something to me. You're not going to go around. And if it's my kidney, especially my kidney, you're not walking around with my kidney.
1: True. I have another voice note here from Chris. Let's hear what he's saying.
2: Hi, Ntabi and Vutlare. Guys, this is a very tricky question. So on my side, I've never been in this situation where you had to take any items or any gifts that you've brought your partners towards the end of the relationship. And a gift is a gift, guys, at the end of the day. It can be a car. It can be an expensive item. At the end of the day, a gift is a gift. It now belongs to that person.
0: I'm still disagreeing. I really like literally no. Like if it's a car, definitely if it's definitely a car, then guys, I'm definitely disagreeing. But man, I still want to hear from you guys. Would you take back what you gave? Which I feel like y'all are supposed to take it back. But you know what? You know what I'm gonna say. Let me go pay my bills.
3: If you're happy and you know it, don't hold back. Turn it up with Sinaye. This is Happy Hour. Step into the group chat. Tap into trending chats that get you talking and get the game plan on all things hot on your screen. Sinaye keeps you entertained for the happiest hour of your day, where the vibes hit harder than the traffic. 6 to 7 p.m. Monday to Friday with Sinaye. Let's get happy. This is Happy Hour. Turn up the volume. DJ, turn it up. On Y.
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0: It's Ground Zero on Y.
2: Hey, Tubby. So for me, I haven't ever requested anything back. Don't really believe I really need it if I was buying it for her, you know. But for me personally, it's not something that I would find myself doing. Like, I've never really, you know, thought about it. But in my opinion, I don't think there's a point in requesting it back.
3: David, you need to get your ish back. You need to get your ish back. Kari, I want us to wrap up this topic, right?
4: Yeah.
3: So what are we ending it with? I'm ending it with, I'm taking my things back.
4: I'm a neutral player. Like, you can take your things back if they are sentimental gifts. But if it's things of, like, a hoodie, I don't want that hoodie back, genuinely.
3: No. Don't you have brothers? Or don't you have, like, cousins and stuff?
4: What does
3: you
4: that...
3: You can give it.
4: No.
3: No.
4: My hoodie's not a pass me down or whatever they call it.
3: She. Okay, well.
4: And I can get moya or bad to come back. So, like, I don't want that back.
3: Oh my God. You know what? Cool. I guess we are ending it with the fact that don't take your things back. Mm-hmm. I guess.

0: Everyone in the studio is agreeing with me, and I am not agreeing, but we're ending it with don't take those things back. But we're not ending it, Arafetsa. We're still gonna go to shift scenarios where you guys get to send us your little dilemmas, and we're not the professionals. We get to, give you a little advice.
1: Can't wait. Can't wait to see what's in the second hour.
2: If G's the spot, Y's where it's hard. Why? Ground zero.

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1: Why? Your vibe, your tribe.

0: Fuck the music. Y Academy takes over your playlist from 3 to 5 a.m. Fresh on your speakers.
1: Oh yeah, that was Chronicle Deep right here on The Wired Shift. We are with you in the second hour. Mm-hmm. And I'm never alone. You know, I'm never riding solo. I got Bambo.
2: What's up? What's up? What's up?
1: Wait, let's get into the shift scenarios where we get to, I don't know, how can I say this? Solve people's problems.
2: Oh, I don't know about solving, but maybe opinions, right? But today's one is very, it's very hefty. And today's scenario, we call it love versus passport. So a guy has just landed his dream job overseas and an opportunity he's worked years for and one that could completely change his future. The plot twist, he's been in a committed relationship for 2 years and he and his partner have been building a life together in SA.
1: Okay.
2: Now he's torn. If he leaves, his career takes off. But if she decides to go with him, she'll

0: have to leave behind her job, family, friends, and start her own life from scratch. If she stays, they'll have to try long distance with no guarantee it would work. Question is, if you were in their shoes, what would you choose? The love you've built or the life you've always dreamed of? And is it fair to expect your partner to start over for your opportunity?
1: For love, relocating for love.
0: I
1: For love.
0: don't know, what are you saying?
1: No, I'm not doing that. I'm not relocating for love. I'm basically leaving everything behind to start afresh with a man that could change at any time.
0: Oh, here we go
1: where things can
0: again.
1: switch up at any time.
0: Here we go
1: So I'm
0: again. Here
1: not
0: we go
1: doing it.
0: again. Here
1: Y'all
0: we
1: know y'all
0: go.
1: change, right? All the time.
0: Y'all change too.
1: Well, below us,
0: I could take you.
1: But my thing is, now I'm moving for you.
0: But imagine I take you, hypothetically speaking, we leave the country and you change that side.
1: My wires, I'm not having this, but let me hear from y'all. Y'all can send us your voice notes on the Y app and also your comments. But let's go to the shops.
2: Uncensored.
3: I think it's beyond me personally.
4: 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The one day of the week, it's like I'm a waza.
3: Mawai. 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What would you do if you woke up and suddenly had 200 power from a complete stranger?
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10: No, you don't get it. He's just weird. And when he walks... His feet makes me move.
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0: From the hits you love to that new. It's why.
1: I come in like an old school Dr. Kumalo on this. Yuppie, yo. 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Vuga Maulel, Vugu Zenzel. My flow so sticky like Nimrod's ass cow. 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
0: Down zero, on why.
1: You think I'm laughing cause this thing is funny? When we gave it the first one, you loved it. Now we're back with another one. Don't come to me asking for a picture. We're back with the remix. Risen, a.k.a. OK Malum Kulkan. Please.

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1: Let's be honest. If it's not hot,
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1: it's not why. 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
0: fire.
1: From the corners of Soweto all the way to 012, we take you outside where the culture resides. Where the culture resides. Why? Don't ask why. Ask. Why not? Why? 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
3: And that was Danto Mnyana by Cowboy. If you've just tuned in, you tune into the Wired Shift.
4: Oh,
3: right,
4: yes.
3: Here on Y. And before, right, before we went on a little air break, well, we had a little gring dilemma. And the question was, would you move for love? Would you relocate for love? Right? We have a comment by Bitumelo. I would love to Bitumela ring. Bitumela says, I'm packing my bags. Listen, opportunities like that don't come every day. If we're serious about building a future together, then your win is my win. Yes, I'll have to start over, but people rebuild their lives all the time. I'd rather regret trying than regret watching the love of my life leave without me. La lerata lerato.
4: Yeah, no, definitely. Yeah. Damn.
3: Bambo, no, man.
4: We've got a voice note from Kim. Let's hear what Kim is saying.
5: Okay, so if I was in the guy's shoes, definitely choose the life I've always dreamed of, because it's just a once-in-a-lifetime opportunity. So, yes, I would choose to go overseas. If I was in the girl's shoes, I would then also choose myself, because it's not fair for my partner to choose himself and expect me to also then leave everything, drop everything, sacrifice, and go join him overseas. I'd also choose myself, choose my career,

0: is to stay here and then try the long distance. If it doesn't work, then that's when we'll look into alternatives. But I don't think it's fair to expect your partner to start over for your opportunity, no.
1: No, absolutely. Absolutely. I agree with you 100% because men will leave you in the desert with no water.
2: Really?
1: You leave us in the desert with no water because I think it's also that thing of you never know what might happen when you get there. And also, it's like a huge transition. Like, I'm leaving my life to go start my new life, Luena.
2: I mean, if we're in love and
1: Love is not enough, though. So I have to adjust. Got everything. Well,
2: I mean,
1: focus. We have to focus.
2: if I'm paying the bills too, then what's the problem?
1: I think I might
2: Exactly.
1: change my mind when it comes to
2: Exactly.
1: that.
2: I have another comment from Tando. She says, "Yo, guys, I'm not moving. Love is beautiful, but purpose is also important. Why must one person's dream continue while the other person's dream gets put on pause? If we've been together for 2 years, then we need to have a proper plan, not just pack your bags and come. I'll support you. But I'm not throwing away everything I've built unless we've got a solid future mapped out. Love shouldn't always require one person to sacrifice more than the other." Hey, Tando's.
1: And I feel like a solid future is marriage. Like, get married to me first, and then after we can, well, I'll think about moving.
2: Talk about moving.
1: Yeah.
2: Tando
1: Is
2: seems
1: that
2: like he's
1: valid?
2: very serious about life. Hey.
1: You have to
2: I
1: be
2: like
1: serious, bubble.
2: spontaneous. Let's go. Let's go. We'll figure it out there. Let's move.
1: And then we both become homeless there.
2: You know where home is, though.
1: Where the heart is. Stop. But Wires, please keep the voice notes coming. Let's go.
3: This is all you need right now. Why?

0: Yeah, Baristo Fisto Foza. My Cinderella, my Malenda, Unyaka Mimosa. And if you've just tuned in, you are on the Y Shift, on Y.
1: Yes,
0: your favorite. We have a, how can I say this? It's not a dilemma, ne?
1: A scenario.
0: A scenario.
1: Yeah, I have a scenario.
0: Yeah, Shabu, we have a scenario. And we are asking the question, would you move for love?
1: A lot of people have been saying yes, a lot of people have been saying no, but I have a voice note from Thabang. I want to hear what he's really, where his mind is at. Let's listen to it.
2: So, if my partner has

0: 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You know, there's money everywhere. You know, there's an opportunity everywhere, and I'd literally go and support my partner. You know, I'd compromise a few years of my life because love is sacrificial. That is something that I would do to actually make it work. Whether it's long distance, I go over and anywhere. You know, what's for you will never miss you. Opportunities are everywhere. So I would 100% support my partner fully.
1: Nah, I like what Tabang is saying.
2: Tabang.
1: Tabang is spitting game. He's spitting game for real.
2: Okay, let's hear another one.
1: I've got a voice note from Iviwe.
3: Me personally, if I was in either person's shoes, my only thing that I would say is please go overseas and land that damn job. Because no matter how you slice it, number one, yes, you guys have been together for 2 years. You don't know if those 2 years are going to be a lifetime or they're just 2 years and 2 months and then you break up. So you would have turned down a job for what? Two, if I'm the girlfriend in the situation, I'm so sorry. I'm not sticking around with a bum. You had an opportunity to do something big with your life and you chose A in South Africa. Please, I'm breaking up with you on the basis that you're an unambitious bum. So in any situation I slice this, he needs to go overseas. Period.
2: And that's on purr.
1: Yo,
2: I
1: yo,
2: twat like
1: yo,
2: that's on
1: yo,
2: purr.
1: yo, yo, yo, yo. I know. She, the way she put it, yeah, I get it from both sides.
2: Yeah, and it looks like you're changing your mind
1: I'm
2: now.
1: not
2: You,
1: changing
2: we
1: my
2: are not
1: mind.
2: living for
1: I'm
2: love.
1: not changing my mind. Like, I'm not really that moved by what she's saying. She sounds like she's coming from a place of, I don't know, frustration.
2: You know, I want to wrap this up, but I want to wrap this up properly, right? Love sometimes is seasonal, and we need to understand that.
1: Why are
2: Love
1: you
2: is
1: looking at
2: not.
1: everyone in
2: I'm looking at everyone in the room. Because love is very seasonal sometimes. And you can't put your hopes up on the fact that things are going to be okay or like you guys are going to be together forever. If you have a career and if you have a future, stay here. Don't move for love. Love is not all that and it's not enough. That's how I'm wrapping this up.
1: No, I can't tell you saying I hear you. You've won the battle, but the war is
2: Thank
1: not
2: you.
1: over.
2: I've, the yo, you know what? Let me go pay my bills.
4: Hotter than the rest, better than the best. It's why.
5: Silesala pansi, koma pansi. 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
4: ground zero
5: kakhulu
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I'm going to go to the house.

0: That satisfy. Why?
1: Uh-huh.
2: We're back. Yeah, we're back.
1: Yeah.
2: Yeah.
1: So?
2: That's so sad.
1: Are you moving for love? Or are you building your own life? Going your own way?
2: I'm not moving for love.
1: Are you moving for money? Yeah.
2: Okay, money.
1: Exactly.
2: But like, if money is money, if like, chelet that thing easy to that point, then I might just move for it. But not for anything else.
1: Okay, I hear you. I think on my end, I'm staying, but I'm also moving. Like, I'm conflicted. I'm staying. It's either I'm staying, I want to move. Depending on like what opportunity this is, what benefit do I have from moving? You know what I mean? Like, how will it benefit my life?
2: If you're gonna be stable that side.
1: Exactly. Is she gonna
2: switch up?
1: You know, is she gonna help me get a job? Is she gonna switch up? Like, what is the chat? So I'm not really.
2: Yeah. All right. Nah, that is a wrap, and that is a wrap from us with love. Well, it's so sad to love and leave you guys. But tomorrow,
1: We're back.
2: Like we never left.
0: Why? All the hits, all the time. Ground Zero on Why.

0: That's satisfied. Why? Uncut, unfiltered, and always turning you on.
1: Oh, yeah.
0: To the best music and content.
2: Pocket.
0: The Y app is pure heat. 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
1: Here, yeah, we don't press snooze. We press play.
0: It's the way up.
2: It's the way up.
0: With Nia Brown and OK Wasabi on Y.

0: The following music is rated HOT, RSVP, WTF, and contains moments of extreme dopeness. Listener expression is advised.
1: Nadia,

0: In my eyes, this song is and always will be a classic. Dlala Thukzin, this one is called Iplan. Here on Y, featured on this one is Zaba and Sykes. Welcome to The Way Up. Good morning, Y's. How's it going this morning? It is a beautiful Wednesday morning. I'm honestly quite surprised by how warm the weather is. I did hear that there was going to be a cold front, but from what I saw, that cold front is going to be happening in the Western Cape area. So I'm not 100% sure about Gauteng, Johannesburg, but it is a lot warmer than what I would expect it to be in the middle of winter. But hey, listen, I'm not complaining because we are heating things up right here on The Way Up with you all the way till 9 a.m. It's going to be another fantastic show. Lots of great music, lots of laughs, and of course, some great conversation is what you can expect on The Way Up this morning, waking you up weekdays 5 to 9 a.m. And of course, your faves are back in the building to make sure you've got a great morning ahead of you. My name is Nia Brown.
1: And I'm okay, Wasabi.
0: How are you feeling, Wasabi? A couple of days ago, you complained that you had the flu, or at least you thought at that time that it's starting.
1: No, it's full blown now.
0: Oh,
1: it's
0: yeah.
1: Full blown. It's full blown now. But I can always tell by a sore throat.
0: Yeah. That's how it starts. It's a sore throat, and then all the other symptoms kind of trickle in, you know, after that. Now, I do have to ask a very important medical question,
1: because
0: this is, of course, for scientific research as well.
1: Mm-hmm.
0: Is this just your normal flu, or is it, in fact, the dreaded man flu?
1: It's still too early to tell.
0: Okay.
1: You know, it's a very dangerous disease that you need, like, a lot of professional opinion on.
0: Yeah.
1: And by professionals that you have to ask another man.
0: Mm-hmm.
1: So right now, it still feels like normal flu.
0: Yeah.
1: But tomorrow, it might be something else.
0: Okay. Well, please keep us updated because we are, of course, gravely concerned for Wasabi, who might either have a normal flu or the man flu, which, as you know, is significantly worse.
1: Dangerous.
0: Than a normal flu. Wasabi will keep us posted on that. We've got a great show planned for you this morning. Let's start off by letting you know what's happening on the socials. Good morning, Wires.
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3: If you're with your girlfriend and that guy comes up to you guys and says, "Hey man, your girl is a good woman, better don't mess that up." 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
3: Because you know what that insinuates, right?
4: What does it insinuate?
3: Uguti, you've experienced her. Then don't throw around compliments just in jail.
5: Guys can't say to other guys about their girlfriends. Can't even come to me and say, "Hey, your girlfriend is beautiful." That's disrespect.
3: I'm just discovering right now that Nia short for Naive. Naive Ram.
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2: Aphelile.
4: Ke wayispela ngisho.
2: No singabuza.
4: I don't know. Namangazi, singiyasho nje. Wait, is paella from Spain also? Is it a Spanish dish?
5: I don't know. I just got here.
1: 12 to 3 p.m. on Y. Hydrating your soul with non-stop hits. It's Y.

0: It's Don Toliver. This one is called Lose My Mind here on OY. Let's fill you in on what's happening on the socials today.
1: Here are the stories you need to know right now.
2: When last did you speak to him?
3: I just arrived.
4: But it's Kalangana.
5: Unemployment is increasing, but increasing at a decreasing rate.
6: Take a seat. We'll come to you. Honorable member, proceed.
0: Now, there's a story that's kind of bubbling under on X of a man named Fulgence Nimubona, who is a Congolese national who appeared for the first time in the Durban Magistrates Court to face two counts of attempted murder. Now, he is accused of repeatedly stabbing Pastor Mjosti Mbele, as well as Nomthandazo Mbele, his sister, leaving her with 43 stab wounds. Now, the big question is, why did he stab them? Well, he stabbed them over a video of Pastor Mjosti supporting the March and March groups and the push for stricter borders and deportations as well.
7: Yeah.
0: I mean, honestly, you know.
7: That's not making his case any stronger.
0: Not at all. And I think that this is one of the things that supporters of March and March have been complaining about as well, which is that if there are undocumented foreigners living in the country, if one of them were to commit a crime, it becomes a lot more difficult for police to find them because there's no documentation that they can use to track them.
7: No way to trace them.
0: Absolutely. Yeah. Luckily, they were able to track, you know, track this man down, because from what I've seen, he is here illegally as well. He does not have any, you know, supporting documents. But in other cases, it's very, very easy for those particular criminals to get away because there's no way that we can find them.
7: Yeah.
0: So sad to hear about.
7: Hey, the World Cup has come to a conclusion, and I think it's fair to say, not only was qualifying a feat, but South Africa reached the knockout stage of the World Cup for the first time in history. Following the end of the tournament, though, FIFA has released the new world rankings that measure all the national teams in the world.
0: Oh, okay.
7: So before the World Cup, Bafana Bafana was ranked 60th in the world.
0: Mm-hmm.
7: But the boys have climbed up 6 places to 54th in the world.
0: Yay!
7: And 10th in Africa.
0: Yay!
7: Not bad at all.
0: Yeah. Well done to the boys. I was watching more news around the World Cup and the final as well, and a lot of people are complaining about Donald Trump, because there's this moment

0: when Spain, you know, as a team, they've got the cup and they're supposed to lift it in the air in celebration, and Donald Trump was not wanting to leave the stage. Even the president of FIFA was like, hey, come, let's go. Like, you know, trying to get him off.
1: Yeah.
0: And no, but apparently in the final picture, they just edited him out.
1: And apparently he's not happy about that.
0: Well, who cares? Yeah, it's not his moment.
1: No, it's not.
0: It's a moment for the team.
1: It's not his moment.
0: I really hope that FIFA has learned a lesson. We don't need to go back to the US.
1: Please.
0: We can do Canada again. We can do Mexico again. We don't need to go back to to the US. But well done to Bafana Bafana. You know, this is quite an achievement, honestly. Main story coming up in the next few moments. Stick around for that. For now, let's play something Soweto Nodoli. Enjoy.

0: 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Why dominate the crowd? Because we don't just talk trends. Why invites you into the conversation and hands you the mic? When we say the hottest station, we put our persona on it.
1: Hearts on your speakers.
0: So next time you hear the hottest station in the nation, you know it's why. 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

0: It's music by Blackie. This one is called Alupeli here on Why. Wasabi's just let me know because we forgot about it because we haven't heard anything about this case in a while.
1: Yeah.
0: But Wasabi's just let me know that the Young Philly case started on Monday.
1: Monday, on the 20th of July.
0: Yes. I'm not sure if you know who Young Philly is, but he was a major, major YouTuber from the UK. They posted a lot of videos. It was a group of them. And I think it was last year or the year before?
1: Last year,
0: he was accused of rape by a woman in Australia. So let's give you an update on what's happening with that particular case since the trial started on Monday. That's going to happen a bit later. For now, let's check in with your traffic, see what's happening on the roads. We can
2: do traffic. Jamming in traffic with Y.
3: It's time for the traffic.
1: 5:41, let's see what's happening on the streets. I'll start off in Boksburg on the N17. I see some roadworks and restrictions there at Roundabout Road. Moving on to Paul's off, I see roadworks and

traffic restrictions there at the Atcher Road. North Riding Lapama traffic lights are spanning at Witkoppen Road. Moving on now down there to the N1 northbound, a stationary vehicle there at the ramp from the N12 Southern Bypass. And then finally, I'll end off down there in Bryanston. I see traffic lights not working there at Lewalton Avenue. Now, if you're looking for instant traffic updates, be sure to follow us at YFM Traffic for Y Traffic. It's Wasabi.

0: It's music by Ira Starr. This one is called Jazzy Song here on Y. Let's give you a quick update on what's happening with Young Philly's case.
1: Tell the stories you need to know right now.
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5: Unemployment is increasing, but increasing at a decreasing rate.
6: Take a seat. We'll come to you. Honorable member, proceed.
0: So, the trial of the British YouTuber Young Philly has started. It started yesterday in Australia. And Young Philly has pled not guilty to 6 counts of sexual... I don't want to say that particular word on radio. Let's say of rape. Yeah. Of a 20-year-old woman without her consent in a Perth hotel room in September 2024, which was the year before last year. So basically what the trial has revealed so far is this, right? In terms of the woman's account of what happened that particular night. Young Philly was at a club. This woman was at a club as well. This woman was a big fan of Young Philly and was at some point during the night invited to come to the VIP section where Young Philly was. At some point, Young Philly says to her, "Well, you are going home with me." The woman says that she was under the assumption that after the club, they were going to go to an after party of sorts. But instead, they went back to the hotel room where Young Philly was staying. One of the people in Young Philly's entourage then took her phone and then they went to the room 217 in the hotel. There, what happened started off consensually, right? Yeah. She says that it was consensual. It was good vibes. We were having a good time. But then at some point, Young Philly started to get very aggressive, you know, biting her and choking her, you know, obstructing her breathing. And that's when she took back her consent. So she was no longer consenting to what was going on. But despite of that, Young Philly continued. And that is exactly why the trial is happening now.
7: And he's pleading not guilty.
0: He's pleading not guilty to all accounts.
7: And, you know, they had... told him he can't leave Australia. Mm-hmm. So I think he's been living in Australia for a year now, obviously. Yep. Yeah.
0: He's been living there under surveillance. They were watching his every move. Like, he can't go a certain distance when he leaves, you know, wherever it is that he was living. Yeah, no, it's a very crazy case.
7: Yo, Aisham, I don't, and about it, the reason why they arrested him so quickly

0: is because allegedly there must be some damning evidence. Without a doubt.
1: Yeah.
0: So this might be like, oof. When by the time this case ends, it might be over.
1: No, I think it already is over for Young Felly, you know, because again, he was part of this very big YouTube group where they would make videos together, so on and so forth. No one from the, in terms of the other members of the group, I think has made a statement in that regard. But what I do know is that they removed a lot of the videos that they had done with Young Felly. I think even brands, when the news first came out, withdrew their partnerships with Young Felly as well. So if he does come out of this, it's going to take a lot of work for him to get back to where he was.
0: 100%. So I feel like he'll never. He might never.
1: Yeah, I don't think he will. No. I don't think he will. But yeah, that is the update with regard to the Young Felly case. If you want to go read up on it some more, then please do. But of course, the case is still going on. It's still ongoing. There's more evidence that is going to be, you know, put forward. But like Wasabi said, the evidence must be damning, because if there was biting and scratching and choking, there might be photographs that she may have taken after the incident, and that would be very damning for him. Here's ATK Music. This one is called Mbambe. Enjoy.

0: 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The agenda is in the stew. Cooking something different, putting hip-hop on the plate and serving it up. From the streets to the charts, we break the next wave and talk about what the culture's really saying. Kinako Yama Yo Yo, that's The Agenda. 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

0: It's music by Masseng. This one is called Shake It Off here on Why. It is the top of the hour. Lindu is ready to let you know what's happening in your news. Wasabi's going to let you know what's happening on the road. Stick around.
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4: Stories making headlines. The exact time of Josie Banyoni's alleged shooting takes center stage in the Cat Matlala case. And Africa hunger crisis escalates. A very good morning. I'm Lindwe Mbanza. Security guard Bethuel Gcele repeatedly told the Johannesburg High Court that he could not remember the exact time of the 2022 shooting targeting taxi boss Joe Ferrari Sibanyoni at the Centurion Golf Estate. Now, the state's first witness in the attempted murder trial of alleged underworld kingpin Vusumuzi Cat Matlala came under intense cross-examination yesterday after struggling to recall exactly when the attack took place. Matlala and his co-accused face multiple charges, including attempted murder, fraud, and money laundering linked to three alleged hit plots between 2022 and 2024. YNews reporter Lebo Ndashe is following the story and files this report.
5: The issue arose as advocate Rian Gissing, representing accused number one, Musake Kana, questioned Bethuel Gcele about the three statements he gave police after the August 2022 shooting. Gcele maintained that he would not commit himself to a specific time unless he was certain, telling the court he

0: simply could not remember when the shooting took place.
1: This affidavit, you state that you did not know what the time was.
2: La utwanga saa zisikati. Kwenye affidavit, utige manje yezi gengu 22:45.
3: Nganga ikaza zindabesikati.
2: I did explain.
3: Ikaza le before, screen.
2: The time issue. Manje, and I explained it explicit.
3: Manje wa isi jalum chigajo.
2: It's now, like now we are going around
1: circles. No,
0: Vosebonzi Ked Matlala and his four co-accused have pleaded not guilty to multiple charges, including attempted murder linked to the alleged plot to kill Sibanyoni. The trial continues in the Johannesburg High Court. For Y News, I am Lebohang Dashe in Johannesburg.
4: In other news, the Office of the IDEC Oversight Judge, Takalani Raulinga, has confirmed that it has received complaints relating to IDEC Head Advocate Andrea Johnson. The office says the complaints are being assessed in line with its statutory mandate and has stressed that the receipt does not amount to a finding of wrongdoing. Now, Johnson appeared before the Madlanga Commission yesterday and denied allegations that IDEC protected suspended Deputy Crime Intelligence Head Feroz Khan and his close associates while engaging in corruption and misconduct. Spokesperson of the office, Tieselani Mbuzana.
5: Their complaints are currently being processed through the office's established procedures and will be assessed independently, objectively, and in accordance with our statutory mandate and the applicable legal framework. It is important to emphasize that the receipt of a complaint does not amount to a finding of wrongdoing. No conclusions should be drawn while the office is considering the matter. Every complaint is dealt with fairly and in accordance with the principles of procedural fairness.
4: To this now, a new UN report on food security and nutrition has painted a grim picture of Africa's growing hunger crisis. According to the report, Africa has for the first time become the continent with the highest number of people experiencing hunger worldwide. An estimated 309 million people across Africa are facing hunger, surpassing Asia, where 292 million people are affected. Recapping your top story this hour. Security guard Bethwel Gcele repeatedly told the Johannesburg High Court that he could not remember the exact time of the 2022 shooting targeting taxi boss Joe Ferrari Sibanyoni at the Centurion Golf Estate. Do follow us on X and on Instagram at YFM for Y News. I'm Lindiwe Mbanza.
6: 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Jamming in traffic with Y.
7: It's time for the traffic.
8: 6:04, let's see what's happening on the streets. I'll start off in Germiston on the N3 northbound. I see traffic restrictions at the M2 Haldenase interchange, so expect delays during peak travel times. Let's head on over now to Parktown, Empire Road. I see traffic lights not working at Jan Smuts Avenue. Moving on to Woodmead at Woodmead Drive, traffic lights are not working there at M1 Highway. Lapip Road Acres, the semi-traffic lights are spanning at 3rd Road. And then finally, I'll end off on the N12 westbound. Expect a stationary vehicle there after Roundabout Road. Now, if you're looking for instant traffic updates, be sure to follow us at YFM Traffic for Wild Traffic. It's Wasabi.
6: Neil Brown and OK Wasabi are taking you all the way up on Y.

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0: center. M Drake and Clement out of Tiska Chester. Lowly on a motor to tester. Lost Namata on a motor to venter. Yeah, my grizzle is a dresser, you wanna be addressed. Especially when you wanna be the best. The life is just a test.
1: It's music by Real Deal Genaro. Just Sam is on this one as well. It's called Outfit here on a Y. It's just after 6 a.m., which means it's time for Who's Gone Next?
2: Are you ready?
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4: This is fun.
1: If it's your very first time listening to Who's Got Next, here's how it works. Wasabi and I get given a category. We choose a song in that category and you vote for the better song. Here's the category this morning.
5: The category is songs about food.
1: Ooh. That's a funny category. Songs about food. Okay. I'm going to choose a song from a rap group.
6: Okay.
1: Who, when they jumped on the scene, people didn't know what was going on, but they know they loved it. I'm choosing Stir Fry by Migos.

0: like a stir fry. And I haven't heard the song in such a long time. It's such a vibe. Okay. I love it.
1: Okay, nice song, nice song.
0: Mm-hmm.
1: But a person who actually popularized the Migos was Drake. And he has a song called Passion Fruit.

0: What a song. What a song, Nia. You can't, don't even try and say no, but no, Nia, please. Leave it.
1: No,
0: leave
1: you know what? Today I'm not actually going to say anything. I think I'm just going to let the votes do the talking. Okay, because, wow, thanks. You chose the most boring song in this category.
0: Wow.
1: Songs about food and you go for passion fruit.
0: They're one of the best songs ever.
1: No.
0: Drake's magnificent masterpiece.
1: We're looking for a bit more hype this morning. We're looking for energy. Stir Fry is that song.
0: You will see the Y is going to vote for me.
1: We will see with the votes. Exactly. Send a voice note on the Y app. Which song are you voting for this morning? The category is songs about food. I've chosen Stir Fry by Migos. Wasabi has chosen Passion Fruit by Drake. Send that voice note. Let us know which one you want to hear.
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2: Mawai. 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
3: Money is available!
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1: Jail time?
3: Which is why I'm not gonna eat all of the money. Boma 60 score, though.
6: Monday to Thursday, 8 to 10 p.m. Why? From dawn till dusk, we bring the heat. Why?

0: This one is called Touch Me. It is by Amaria BB here on Y. Let's take your votes category this morning on Who's Got Next is songs about food. I've chosen Stir Fry by Migos. Wasabi's chosen Passion Fruit by Drake. But which song gets your vote this morning?
1: Bushe.
2: Morning, Wires.
1: Morning.
2: Hi, Wasabi.
0: Morning.
2: Today, Wasabi, I said, Sandy Nation, Yakumara, I am a daughter. Floppy,
1: wow. Yeah,
2: we're going with you.
0: Woohoo!
1: Wow. Wasabi Nationers, I know you got my back. Please prove her wrong. Lulu.
3: Passionate from miles away.
1: Aish.
3: Passive with the things you say.
1: What was that?
3: Ay. Passing up on my always. I. Some are not Drake. Some are passion fruit.
1: Thank you. Passion fruits.
0: Niyabora. What's up, Nation?
1: Niyabora.
0: Yazin, mina nyayazi ukuthi namhlanje ngizowina kakhulu kanjani. Ngiyakutshela.
1: Hey, niyasacela yazi. Hayi.
0: What did I say that was wrong?
1: Hayi yeke. Hayi. I don't want to get voice notes saying my hand.
0: I said it correctly. Ngizowina kakhulu kanjani namhlanje.
1: Hey.
0: Ay, nyayazi. Ngiyakutshela.

0: It's music by Molly. This one is called Party Girl. Let's take your final votes this morning. Which song do you want to hear? I've chosen Stir Fry by Migos. Wasabi's chosen Passion Fruit by Drake. And the category, of course, is songs about food.
1: I'll start off with William. Okay, William. I'll start off with John Dorian.
2: Morning, morning, morning, morning. Way up, team.
0: Good morning.
2: Wasabi, Nia.
1: What up?
2: John Dorian up in this. Listen, guys. Commander, you're always my favorite, but this morning, Nia, the stir fry.
0: And the
2: chicken whip.
0: The stir fry.
2: Yeah! That's a banger right there. I'm going with the Nia Hives. I mean, Nia Hive.
0: Thank you.
2: Hi, guys.
0: Thank you for correcting yourself. It's the Nia Hive.
1: No, you were right. Nia Hives.
0: No.
1: Let's see who else has the hives. I'll start off with Nia Long again.
3: Morning, Wires. Morning, Nia. Morning, Wasabi.
0: Morning.
3: Nia Hive. Samba Nawe.
0: Thank you.
3: Thank you.
0: Thank you. Wow.
1: Let me get one vote at least from the virus. I know he's voting for me.
4: Yo, yo, yo, yo. What's up? What's up? What's up, Wires?
0: Morning.
4: What's up, Wires? Finally, I got the app.
0: Woo!
4: This is Virus all the way from Witbank in Mpumalanga, Wafitsu. Hi, Wasabi. Some of us are driving. Why are you trying to send us back to sleep?
1: Oh, wow.
4: I'm voting for Nia this time, my guy.
1: Wow, one disappointer.
0: Woo! Let's go!
1: Disappointment.
0: Let's go! Let's go! Let's go! It's Migos with stir fry. Well done to the Nia Hive. Wow. Hey!

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I ain't seen Shorty in a minute. She asked how I am, I said calm. She said I'm the man, I said innit. Posted up with my dog at yard. If you got a friend for my friend, then bring it. When I was broke, heart cold like December. But now I'm up, my step got springin'.

0: It's music by Central C. That one is called Wagwan here on Y. I definitely think stir fry was the better option for this morning. You know, like the Wires were saying, we're not looking to go back to sleep. We're looking to wake up and get ready for the day.
1: The problem with you is, Nia, you've never had the greatest drink available at a restaurant.
0: Like, what is it?
1: Which is passion fruit and lemonade.
0: Of course I've had it. When I was 16.
1: It's still delicious right now. No, 20 years later.
0: Do you know my mom actually gave me a passion fruit?
1: Oh, the actual passion
0: from
1: fruit.
0: From the tree?
1: Yes.
0: Not worth the hype.
1: Oh, it's like strawberries.
0: Nope. Oh, yeah. Strawberries are also not worth the
1: hype. Yeah.
0: But it's just a lot of seeds with like gooey stuff in between. And
1: I wouldn't
0: it's very
1: it.
0: Like...
1: doesn't sound appetizing, right?
0: What a boring fruit. I was like, what is going on with this fruit? It's just like a little bit of seeds and like this orangey stringy thing. And
1: is it sweet though? Like
0: it's like, it was a little bit bitter.
1: Oof. Disappointed me.
0: I even mixed it in like some yogurt.
1: Yeah. I know. I'm good. I don't want to try it anymore.
0: Yeah, no. Don't. It's not worth it, I would say. Let's head on over to your headlines, check in with the sports.
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3: Stories making headlines. The cross-examination of the state's first witness in the trial of alleged underworld figure Vusumuzi Cat Matlala is expected to continue this morning. And the Office of the IDEC Oversight Judge Takalani Raulinga has confirmed that it has received complaints relating to IDEC head advocate Andrea Johnson. I'll have more on these and other stories at the top of the hour, but for now, here's Ray with your sports.
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6: Top of the morning to you. It's time for a first update of a brand new day, and we started off with a bit of football transfer news.
7: It's official. Morgan Rogers has signed for Chelsea. 23-year-old England international. One of the best attackers in football.
8: I'm joining the biggest club in London. The way the club wants to go and how it wants to move forward is something that I want to be a part of, and I think it was just perfect for me. I'm a free spirit, free-flowing footballer. Like to take risks, make things happen, change games, wherever that might take. Just can't wait to get going.
6: Chelsea have beaten the British transfer record. They've completed the signing of Morgan Rogers from Aston Villa in a deal that is worth £117 million. The 23-year-old has signed a 7-year contract at Stamford Bridge, making him the most expensive British player ever, surpassing the 100.

0: 16 million Manchester City have paid for Elliot Anderson earlier on this month. Rogers says that Chelsea's ambition under new manager Xabi Alonso convinced him to make the switch, and that he's looking forward to linking up with former Manchester City teammate and best friend Cole Palmer. Interestingly, Arsenal had identified Rodgers as their top attacking target, but they were not prepared to match Chelsea's valuation. The move also means that Rodgers leaves Champions League football with Aston Villa to join a Chelsea side that won't be playing in Europe this season. Also, in that deal, or perhaps not attached to that deal, but with the same clubs, Alejandro Garnacho is rumoured to be linked with a move to Aston Villa. Now, to a bit of cricket, where South African cricket is going to have a strong presence at this year's edition of The 100, with several Protea stars featuring across the men's and women's competitions. Among the headline names, Donovan Ferreira joins Birmingham Phoenix, while Diego Brevis and Luandre Pretorius are going to be representing London Spirit. Three-time champions MI London have retained Hendrik Claassen and added Proteas captain Aidan Markram, while David Miller and Tristan Stubbs are going to turn out for the newly rebranded Sunrisers. In the women's competition, Marizan Kapp, Nadine de Klerk, Laura Wolfhard, Lizelle Lee, Annelie Dirksen and Kayla Reinecker are all set to feature. Elsewhere, Ryan Rickleton joins Welsh Fire, while Marco Janssen has secured one of the competition's top men's contracts. With established stars and emerging talent spread across the tournament, local players are expected to play a major role in this year's 100. And that is it for your first update this morning. Stay tuned for your next one at 7:30. For Y Sports on the app, it's Ray Chalant.
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1: 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The hottest station in the nation. This isn't said lightly. It's how we move, sound, and show up as the hottest. Steady.

0: 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Why dominate the crowd? Because we don't just talk trends. Why invites you into the conversation and hands you the mic? When we say the hottest station, we put our persona on it.
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0: CC, this one is called Falling For You. Boy P and Heist is on this one as well. We've got Junior Jukebox coming up in the next few moments. This one is just for the kids. Kids, if you are 16 years and younger than 16 years, you get to request your favorite song. All you have to do is ask mom and dad if you can send us a voice note on the Y app. And in that voice note, tell us what your name is, how old you are, and which song you would like to hear this morning. Let's head on over to your traffic while you send through that voice note. We can
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3: It's time for the traffic.
4: 6:42. Let's see what's happening on the streets. I'll start off on the N1 southbound. Let's see a crash there right before Rigel Drive. So please approach cautiously over there. A stationary vehicle on the N12 west to the ramp from

0: Roundabout Road, moving on to slow-moving traffic towards Bramfontein on the M1 northbound. On the N1 southbound, congestion right before the ramp to Brakfontein Road. Expect some slow-moving traffic towards the Golden Highway exit, and then finally enough with the stationary vehicle on the N12 westbound after Roundabout Road. Now, if you're looking for instant traffic updates, be sure to follow us at YFM Traffic. For Wild Traffic, it's Wasabi.
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0: It's Miley Cyrus. This one is called Flowers here on Y. Kids, I hope you're ready because it's time for Junior Jukebox. Now this one is just for the kids. You get to request your favorite song. All you had to do was send us a voice note on the Y app and tell us what your name is, how old you are, and which song you want to hear this morning.
1: Rabile.
2: Hey aunties and uncles, my name is Arabile. I am 8 years old. Please play It's a Whole New World by Zane.

0: It's music by Zayn. This one is featuring Xavier. It's called A Whole New World here on Y. A very big thank you to Arabile for sending through this song request on Junior Jukebox this morning. Kids, if you want to hear your favorite song on the radio, ask mom and dad if you can send us a voice note on the Y app. Tell us what your name is, how old you are, and which song you would like to hear this morning. Wasabi has never had bully beef.
1: Nia. Please, okay?
0: That's a crazy concept to me. Let's talk about it after this.
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1: Nia Brown and OK Wasabi are taking you all the way up on Why.
2: So Wasabi and I are talking about which canned foods need to be removed from the shelves. And he's got the audacity to say canned beef.
3: You know what? I'm all for canned items. Beef, no.
2: It's the most delicious thing. Wasabi, do you know what you do? You take the canned beef, bully beef, you slice it up a little bit, you fry it in a pan with a little bit of butter, you put it on some bread with butter as well. Oh my goodness, delicioso.
3: Let me tell you something. That beef, first of all, comes with a key. Means it was supposed to stay locked. The funny, it came with the key for a reason. But keep the beast locked inside. And when it comes out, it's so...
2: It's not... No, it's not.
3: It's so...
2: It's very solid.
3: Ah, Anya.
2: Do you know what we... When we were growing up, what we used to do?
3: Yeah.
2: We used to substitute mince with canned beef. Ooh. So you would kind of like... You would break it up a little bit. And you would make it like... When you're making mince and spaghetti.
3: Yeah.
2: Yeah. Make it like that. But you're using the canned beef.
3: Do you know when you just explained... What you just did right now with canned beef back when you were young. Mm. All I could hear is, yo, yelele mama, yelele, yelele mama. We used to replace it for mince. Sibani. Yelele. Let me
2: it
3: tell you something.
2: Definitely a struggle meal.
3: It was. It definitely. Let me tell you, the only acceptable things that come from a tin, chakalaka.
2: Sure.
3: Chakalaka, definitely.
2: Yeah.
3: Beans.
2: Cool.
3: I don't mind.
2: Yeah. Beans.
3: Going back to the things I do mind, canned peaches. Stop it.
2: You're crazy.
3: Canned peaches.
2: You've lost
3: stop
2: your.
3: Stop it.
2: Canned peaches are perfectly delicious.
3: Those peaches don't come with the water.
2: It's
3: I don't
2: not.
3: Know what is that water.
2: The peaches have to be in a sort of a brine so that they stay fresher for longer. That's what keeps them fresh.
3: What is that brine? What is it? Is that water?
2: It's just like, I don't know. I think it's like syrup with water with like peach juice.
3: Oh. My body just moved.
2: Do you know what I think which canned peaches need to be removed from the shelves?
3: Yeah.
2: Anything that's like spaghetti, like canned spaghetti things like that.
3: Yes.
2: No. Soy. Gotta go.
3: Yeah. I have to agree with them. I have to.
2: Soy, whatever. Because I used to have that also when I was in varsity.
3: They used to be like to cry like a little baby. Help us, Nelson.
2: Eating soy mince. It's spaghetti. Francis and Moni's was my friend back then, guys. Send a voice note on the Y app. Are there any canned foods you think need to be removed from the shelves?
3: Yeah.
2: Send a voice note. Let us know.
4: Major Steez. Why?
5: Major, I think we need to address this thing. There's a lot of Steezes in the building. This is on the streets with Major Steez. And we have Phantom Steez in the building with us. So I want a social vote on this one. How do you spell Steez? Because, dog, I remember when me and Major were coming up, Phantom was already around.
6: I was already there.
5: You were coming with the Phantom Steez E at the end after the Z.
6: Yes, but you know why?
5: Why?
6: Because I'm elite. So it's like, yo, I'm a Steez.
5: Yeah.
6: I'm the elite one.
5: What about Steez without an E? Because to me, dog, grammatically, it just looks right. Because when you put an E after Steez, it's Steezy now. But you're a Phantom Steezy, Major Steezy.
7: But yes. you know what's real, man.
6: I'm real.
4: Get ready to elevate your night. This is On the Streets, where the culture lives. This is all you need right now.

0: Called Isagalam here on Y, Nadia Nakaila Source, Gigi the Main, Londi London was on this one as well. This was another special era in SA hip hop. We are getting some insane voice notes of canned foods that I personally didn't even know were on the shelves to begin with.
1: That means we're not going to the canned aisle.
0: Yes, enough. We're not. We're asking you which canned foods need to be removed from the shelves. We're going to take voice notes later. Let's go to the news and traffic first. I'm traumatized.
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4: Stories making headlines. The exact time of Joe Sibanyoni's alleged shooting takes center stage in Kat Matlala's murder trial. And Africa hunger crisis escalates. A very good morning. I'm Lindiwe Mbanza. Security guard Bethwel Gcele repeatedly told the Johannesburg High Court that he could not remember the exact time of the 2022 shooting targeting taxi boss Joe Ferrari Sibanyoni at the Centurion Golf Estate. The state's first witness is in the attempted murder trial of alleged underworld kingpin Vusumuzi Kat Matlala came under intense cross-examination yesterday after struggling to recall exactly when the attack took place. Matlala and his co-accused face multiple charges including attempted murder, fraud and money laundering linked to three alleged hit plots between 2022 and 2024. YNews reporter Lebandashe has more.
5: The issue arose as advocate Ryan Gissing, representing accused number one, Musake Kanam, questioned Bethwel Gcele about the three statements he gave police after the August 2022 shooting. Gcele maintained that he would not commit himself to a specific time unless he was certain, telling the court he simply could not remember when the shooting took place.
6: This affidavit, you state that you did not know what the time was.
7: La utuanga sa aziskat. Kwenye

0: David kutike manje yezike ngo 2245
1: ngeke ngayichaza izindaba esikhathi.
0: I did explain.
1: Ngiyichazile before clean
0: the time issue
1: manje,
0: and I explained it explicit
1: manje why sidlala umjika jo.
0: It's now like now we going around circles.
2: Vosebonze Ked Matlala and his four co-accused have pleaded not guilty to multiple charges, including attempted murder linked to the alleged plot to kill Sibanyoni. The trial continues in the Johannesburg High Court. For Y News, I am Lebohang Dashe in Johannesburg.
3: In other news, the Office of the IDEC Oversight Judge, Dakalani Raulinga, has confirmed that it has received complaints relating to IDEC Head Advocate Andrea Johnson. The office says the complaints are being assessed in line with its statutory mandate and has stressed that their receipts do not amount to a finding of wrongdoing. Now, Johnson appeared before the Matlanga Commission yesterday and denied allegations that IDEC protected suspended Deputy Crime Intelligence Head Feroz Khan and his close associates while engaging in corruption and misconduct. The spokesperson of the office, Diselani Mbuzana.
4: Their complaints are currently being processed through the office's established procedures and will be assessed independently, objectively, and in accordance with our statutory mandate and the applicable legal framework. It is important to emphasize that the receipt of a complaint does not amount to a finding of wrongdoing. No conclusions should be drawn while the office is considering the matter. Every complaint is dealt with fairly and in accordance with the principles of procedural fairness.
3: To this now, a new UN report on food security and nutrition has painted a grim picture of Africa's growing hunger crisis. According to the report, Africa has for the first time become the continent with the highest number of people experiencing hunger worldwide. An estimated 309 million people across Africa are facing hunger, surpassing Asia, where 292 million people are affected. Recapping your top story this hour. Security guard Bethwel Cele repeatedly told the Johannesburg High Court that he could not remember the exact time of the 2022 shooting targeting taxi boss Joe Ferrari Sibanyoni at the Centurion Golf Estate. Do follow us on X and on Instagram at YFM. For Y News, I'm Lindy Mbanza.
5: 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Jamming in traffic with Y.
6: It's time for the traffic.
7: 7:05, let's see what's happening on the streets. I'll start off on the N1 northbound. I see some congestion there after East Morocco bypass. On the Randburg N1 northbound, slow moving traffic towards the Winnie Mandela Drive exit. Heading over now to Midrand, some delays there towards New Road. I see a crash on the N1 southbound before Rigel Drive. And some slow-moving traffic towards Bramfontein on the M1 northbound. And then finally, on the N1 southbound, I see some congestion there before the ramp to Brakfontein Road. Now, if you're looking for instant traffic updates, be sure to follow us at YFM Traffic for Y Traffic. Wasabi.
8: Let's take your voice notes. We asked you earlier of canned foods that need to be removed from the shelves.
7: Jola.
9: Yo, guys. Mina, I remember Nyemakaya. I was 24. I can not you can 24 yama canned liver, chicken liver. I say Kenny, oh no guys, ah man, this ends that Kenny, yo yama chicken liver, come on, no susa, please.
7: Wow,
8: I have questions, you yeah. know, are the canned livers still raw or are they cooked and Ooh. Then canned? Either way, it does not sound good to me.
7: Yeesh.
8: No.
7: TK.
10: Morning, Mia. Morning, what's
8: happening?
10: Morning, wires. Imishol. Yes, imishol. Yama canned food. Anything I bought, Emily Susie. That's canned bound, Donna.
7: Ha!
10: When you go to shop. When you go to shop. Yeah. You'll find those canned bound donors there. Like, it's unnecessary. Like, you. Whoop.
7: Wow.
8: Canned mautwana, guys.
7: It's crazy.
8: You feel again,
7: like chicken feet. Here you go. No, one.
8: And it's the whatever water's in this probably still like jelly, like gelatin.
7: I see you again. DJ Blacker.
11: Yo, greetings again and again. Yo, DJ
8: Morning.
11: Blacker representing.
7: Right.
11: Leo Brown alongside Wasabi. Greetings, guys. It's been a minute.
8: Right.
11: Ah, guys, now I'm not. I've been asking for vele.

0: vele grand shop macaroni ka haratini like what's the story ai khona imagine macaroni and sauce in a tin ai it must go my hambe
1: you know what I haven't tried it but if I'm stranded on an island if I'm stranded on an island
2: yes.
1: and there's only a US supply of canned macaroni I would try it
2: I would
1: try it
2: pray for the water to take me I'm drowning in the ocean
1: last one from Big Daddy
3: morning guys how you doing
2: morning.
3: How you doing guys canned mukhod canned chicken feet canned meatballs canned spaghetti and what magusuge please magusuge and also that canned onion and tomato ay, off the shelves
1: oh you're fighting for that one yeah
2: hold on everything else I understand since when did we start canning mukhodu
1: nah that's crazy
2: that is insane to me but onion and tomato leave her alone she's good she's fantastic
1: you still use that one
2: absolutely
1: can I ask you something
2: yes
1: and all of the people in South Africa
2: yes
1: can I ask you something
2: of course
1: is it just me or that smell when you're preparing mukhodu can we all smell it or is it just me
2: yes we can all smell it
1: oh so you are ignoring it I thought you were shining I thought I was crazy so you guys are all ignoring it and you decide to still eat it oh I have been
2: it tastes nice
1: oh wow Oh, wow.
2: It's not about the smell.
1: Yo, guys, have you ever been out the whole day? You're tired. You just want to rest at your house, at your comfortable house. When you open the door, you see the big pot on the stove. They're making mukhodu. You fall on your knees and say, oh, Jesus, why have you leaven and forsaken me? No.
2: Oh, sorry, you are so dramatic. Mukhodu imunati, guys. Imuka papa.
1: Yo.
2: No. Mm-mm. Please leave Mukhodu alone.
1: Yo.
4: 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Why not?

It's music by Tom London. Zinhle's on this one, DeRose as well. It's called Imizwa. It's yfm.co.za. Do make sure to stream us live. I was watching a video on TikTok yesterday, and someone was saying that because of the way that the dating world is looking at the moment, that a lot of single ladies are kind of looking towards getting a sperm donor because we want children, right? But we now know that it might be a little bit difficult to have a child in the traditional sense, right? Yeah, which is to get married and then have a child. Mm. But as we're getting older again, we're trying to see what options are available for us, and getting a sperm donor might be one way to do that. I'm definitely considering it myself. You know, I think I'm going to probably decide at the age of 35, 36. Yeah, if I'm not married at that time, the plan is to have a child on my own with a sperm.

0: donut.
1: But how do you even... how do you explain that to a child? Your child one day in 12, 15 years when she's like... Where they're like, hey, where do I come from? Yeah.
0: You don't.
2: What do you mean?
0: I don't. I mean, if I were to have a child via a sperm donor,
1: yeah,
0: I don't think that I would ever tell my child.
1: Oh.
0: That's how they were conceived, so to speak.
1: But here's the problem. With those donating banks, apparently you're not allowed to know, contact or know the identity.
0: Yes. You're not supposed to know who the man is.
1: Yes.
0: Or where they live or anything like that.
1: So
0: but
1: how will you show here's your father?
0: I'm not going to tell my child that they were conceived via, you know, IVF or using a sperm donation. Because here's my thing, right? This family structures are changing.
1: Yeah.
0: There's a lot of single moms. There's a lot of single dads.
2: Yep.
0: There are, you know, people who are married and having families. There are people who are separated but share a child. So the family dynamics, the family structures, the traditional family that we know is no longer a major thing. So I don't think that it will be a big conversation between me and my child. I don't plan to let them know. If my child does ask, well, mommy, you know, how did I come about? I'm just going to say, mommy wanted you.
1: Yeah.
0: I found a way and I made you and you grew in my tummy.
1: That's not enough.
2: What way did you find?
1: That's not enough. You want
0: the child to know?
1: If the child is curious, I think it's fine just to tell them. Uguti, you know, it was a medical procedure. I can go as far as that. Yeah, so it was a medical procedure.
0: But how, Daddy?
1: Oh, you see, now you're...
0: What is a medical procedure?
1: So, Buzza, my question, I'm going to go to your homework.
0: You see, it becomes a little bit too... complicated, you know what I'm saying? Yeah. I think also, like, what I'm fearful of is creating a kind of an abandonment wound, you know, in my child. Because at that age, do they really understand what it is that I'm trying to explain to them? You know what I'm saying? In their minds, it's like, I just don't have a dad.
2: Yeah.
0: My focus will be, you don't need a dad. I'm here for you.
2: Okay.
0: I've got you. I decided to have you by myself, and it's just the two of us. And we're going to be great.
2: This is assuming you don't have a partner throughout the duration of your child's upbringing.
0: Mm-hmm.
2: Okay, fine. If they ask where your father is, they're like, I don't know, that guy, dead. Yeah, don't talk about it. Is that what you're going to say?
0: Yes.
1: There's no such thing as a child that doesn't need a dad, Mia. Let me tell you that.
0: What do you mean? There are many, many children who grew up without fathers
1: but
0: are doing great.
1: Yeah, but they would have been maybe arguably doing greater if they had a dad. But
0: would they?
2: Or worse. They could flip.
0: My thing is, for generations now, women have led the household. What would be different in my case? What would be different in the case of a single lady who's deciding to have a child?
1: I think it's tough. You know what? Children want closure. As a former child myself, I know what children want. And children want closure, you know. They want to know, where do I come from? What traits do I have? Who do I resemble? And stuff like that. So it's a conversation that you're going to have. But I agree, it is a tough one to bring up. It is very tough.
0: That information is not important in my eyes.
2: Chronic diseases and things of that nature come from the donor?
0: Sure. Medically wise, that's a term. Yes, medically wise, I'm pretty sure that whichever, you know, donation center I use will have that kind of information. But that's pretty much it.
2: Wow. I mean, I'd tell my child because I think...
1: Straight up.
2: Yeah, like, yo, this is how you were conceived. When they're old enough to understand it. I'm not going to say when they're 5.
1: Yeah, because they wouldn't get it.
2: They wouldn't understand.
1: Yes.
2: But as far as they're concerned, I am your parent. I am your dad. And this is all that we need to get through life.
0: Don't you think that it would cause unnecessary trauma?
1: No.
2: What would they be traumatized by? They didn't experience that.
1: Yeah.
0: But by the unnecessary, you know, feelings of, like I said, abandonment.
2: By who?
0: You know, because you're introducing them to the concept of, I'm missing a parent.
2: No, you're not. You have a parent.
0: Isn't it better to make sure that your child is comfortable with the fact that there's only one parent and that's that.
2: That's part of it. That's why I'm explaining to them that this is how it happened. It's not like you're missing a parent. You have a parent. That's how you were brought into this world. And this guy is your parent. So they don't have to ask questions about who is my mother or who... No, I am your parent. You are on this earth.

0: Yeah.
1: Personally, I don't think so, but the gents disagree. Send a voice note, let us know.
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0: It's Motion. That one is called Modimo Uteng here on Why. We're going to take your voice notes very soon. We're asking you this morning, should parents tell their children that they were created through a sperm donor or through, you know, surrogacy? What does that conversation look like? Send a voice note. Let us know. Let's head on over to your headlines. Check in with the sports.
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2: Stories making headlines. Embattled investigating directorate against corruption head Andrea Johnson will be back on the hot seat at the Matlangat Commission today. And Social Development Minister Dina Bule says she is prepared to step up efforts to improve service delivery while protecting the integrity of the social grant system. I'll have more on these and other stories at the top of the hour, but for now, here's Ray with your sports.
3: The main event.
4: Why Sports, kicking straight into the heart of the action.
5: Continuing on the theme of transfers in football, Kaizer Chiefs have bolstered their squad with the signing of Tanzanian international Adolf Bitegeko from Azam FC. The 27-year-old defensive midfielder joins for an undisclosed fee after captaining the Tanzanian side and becomes the first player from the country to wear the famous gold and black. Bitegeko has 5 senior international caps for Tanzania, which were all earned during the AFCON qualifying campaign back in 2024. He becomes Chiefs' 3rd signing ahead of the new season, following the arrivals of defender Thabo Moleisani, as well as goalkeeper Ronaldo Lina

0: as Amakhosi continue their preparations for the Toyota Cup, which gets underway on Sunday. The club's communication manager, Vina Maphosa, spoke about working towards the third installment of the tournament off the back of a pre-season camp in Spain.
1: It's coincidental that Spain happened to be world champions, and that's where we went for our camp. And we had a wonderful camp in Spain, and having a chance to play and lock horns, you know, with some of the reputable teams that from Scotland, Glasgow Rangers, Al Kholoud, and Elche, a La Liga team that beat us 2-1. But the team brought back team spirit, and we worked on a number of things induction-wise. Yeah, so we are back, and focus immediately shifted to Toyota Cup.
0: Now, on to your Formula One. Mercedes team principal Toto Wolff has thrown his support behind George Russell after the Brit's frustrating first lap retirement at the Belgian Grand Prix. Russell was left rather emotional after crashing out following a collision with former teammate Lewis Hamilton and blamed a lack of engine power for leaving him vulnerable. Hamilton was then later handed a 5-second penalty for causing the incident, while teenage teammate Kimi Antonelli celebrated his 6th win of the season to extend his championship lead. Russell dropped to 3rd in the driver's standings. Wolff admitted Mercedes still have reliability issues to solve, but insisted that the team is fully behind Russell, saying that they're going to work to improve both the car and the driver's confidence ahead of the upcoming Hungarian Grand Prix. That is it for your second update this morning. Your last one is coming up at 8:30. For Y Sports, on the way up, it's Ray Chalant.
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3: And one of the people that I actually play netball with, maybe on a Friday or usually on Wednesdays, is Gugu. Gugu is actually a person that really delves into cars, yo. So welcoming Gugu live on Y on a Tuesday to push to start. How you doing, bro?
4: Yeah, I'm good. Thank you all.
3: Yeah, welcome to Home Run.
5: We got Apollo, but I'm trying to get us something that screams family, especially for traveling.
4: So, I mean, I would consider two cars for him.
3: Sure.
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3: Ooh.
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3: Yeah.
4: 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Or I'd put him in the Omoda C9.
6: Oh?
4: Omoda C9.
3: Omoda. 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

0: It's SKRM. This one is called Umshado Lento here on Y. We're going to take your voice note straight after the traffic. We're talking about, you know, whether you should disclose to your child how they were conceived, if they were conceived via sperm donation or surrogacy. Send a voice note, let us know. Let's check in with the traffic for now.
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2: It's time for the traffic.
3: 7:41, let's see what's happening on the streets. I'll start off on the R21 northbound. I see a stationary vehicle there at the ramp to Nelm Pierce Drive. Houghton Estate on the M1 are securing traffic towards Glenhove Road. Let's head on over to Centurion on the N14 eastbound. Slow moving traffic towards Brakfontein Interchange. Lapeyrandberg are securing traffic towards the Winnie Mandela Drive exit. Moving on now to Germiston on the N3 northbound. Slow moving traffic towards Heidelberg Road and some congestion there after the East Moroka bypass. Now, if you're looking for instant traffic updates, be sure to follow us at YFM Traffic for Y Traffic. It's Wasabi.
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3: I'll start off with Ukiya.
4: Morning, morning, Wires.
0: Morning.
4: This is a tough one. But I don't think I agree with Nia. Because as a child grows older, around, let's say, their teens, you know, 16, 17, and the child wants to know who their father is, and you can't give that same reason as to it's just me and you, and that's that. They want more, and it'll probably even cause psychological issues or mental issues. Is that a thing that you would be ready to deal with as a mother? Because every child's gonna wanna know as they grow up. It's even worse once they're older, and like Wasabi said, children also always want closure. So I think disclosing at the right time and age, you know, when they're old enough to understand how they were conceived and why. I think the why part is even important, you know. But not telling them what is what, I don't think that's the way to go.
0: Okay, fair enough.
3: Yeah. Nketi?
5: Morning, before you told the way up team. Nia Brown, Wasabi. Nia,

0: ai yeke ai yeke sesiwane khohlwa yeke uzothini kulo mntwana if is going to ask ukuthi ubani.
1: Yeah,
2: I'll just say that doesn't matter.
1: Well, none, yeah.
2: It doesn't matter.
1: You're gonna blow up his spot. No, he's gonna go crazy. That child's gonna go crazy.
2: Oh, I'll say I don't even know who daddy is.
1: Oh, wow.
2: Because I don't.
1: Oh, that's even worse. That's even worse. Pumzile.
3: Morning, guys.
2: Morning.
3: Okay, guys, my hot take, Ebandai, is that I'm with Wasabi. I think that if you have a child via surrogacy, sperm donor, IVF, etc., you definitely should tell that child how they were conceived. Because if you don't, someone else will.
1: Yes.
3: Whether it's a friend or a nosy family member or whatever. And when the message gets delivered that way, that is the worst. I think as a parent, you want to control the narrative, which is why you should be the one to tell your child, because you know what, how you want them to understand the situation, and you know their identity and who they are, and you will land it best. Because if you don't, Mia, I'm telling you, somebody else is going to do it. And it can end up causing like far more damage than... yeah, than what you want. So yeah, that's my hot take, guys. Great show. Ciao.
2: Okay, that's fair. I'm hearing the arguments, and you're absolutely right. What I want to ask before we wrap this up is, let's say I do get married.
1: Yeah.
2: Right? But unfortunately, my husband is unable to provide what he needs to provide in order for us to have a child.
1: Yeah.
2: And we decide to go the sperm donor route.
1: Yeah.
2: Do we still tell the child?
1: Oof.
2: Hmm.
1: Yeah, that's tough.
2: Spanner in the works.
1: Yeah.
2: Spanner in the works.
4: Think your crew has sauce? Asmo Nege. Why is Soweto's finest present Battle of the Schools?
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6: 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It's Y. It's The Way Up with Nia Brown and OK Wasabi on Y.
2: Remember on Monday, Wasabi came in and told us that basically he found out that his number plates had been cloned.
1: Yeah.
2: Scary, scary thing. You found out through the Admit app?
1: Yes, Uti, my car is in the Glen in the south. Mm. I'm like, how when I'm home? In Randburg, they're like, oh, sorry, but here's a screenshot of what we picked up as the car went in. And it was a different car, same color, but different brand.
2: Scary stuff. What we're curious about is, how are criminals able to do this to begin with? How are they able to clone a number plate or clone someone's ID? Like, how do they manage to do that? So let's have that conversation in the next couple of moments. We will be joined by Mr. Fingers, who is a cybersecurity expert, to kind of unpack identity theft for us and to help us mitigate that whole thing. Here's Iggy Azalea.

0: It's Iggy Azalea. It's called Fancy here on Why. This morning we're asking the all-important question, what actually happens when your identity gets stolen, when your number plates have been cloned? How do these people manage to do this and get away with it? We're going to be talking to Mr. Fingers in the next couple of moments.
1: Because behind every blood donation is a future still unfolding. A child's first day at school, a first job, a dream business, a first drive. For 25 years, blood donors have made these moments possible. In just 30 minutes, give someone another tomorrow. Be the lifeline. Give blood. Give it tomorrow. The South African National Blood Service.
2: The Way Up, the most important meal of the day.
0: Now, joining us on the line this morning is Mr. Fingers, a cybersecurity expert who is on the line to help us unpack identity theft and also to kind of help us separate fact from fiction. Mr. Fingers, good morning. Thank you so much for joining us today.
3: Very good morning. How you been?
0: We are doing very well. Let's talk about Wasabi's situation first, where he recently found out that his number plate has been cloned. And this is obviously very confusing for us. Is this identity theft? Is it fraud? Is it something completely different from that? How would you categorize this kind of situation?
3: Well, that's also still part of identity theft. I think first defining what identity theft is basically identity theft is that it's when somebody steals and uses your personal information without your permission, and also they commit fraud and other criminal activities. So it's basically part of that.
0: Okay. Got you.
4: Now, social media says he'll be off the road, Mina. I'll be off the road for months and paying thousands. How much of that is actually true?
3: Hey, my brother, plus they're using your number plate, die, it's over. Because now the tickets will come to you, not to that person.
4: And that's
3: a problem, because now you have to report this and have evidence that, hey, I've reported this. And also you have to take it to the Fine SA's system so they can also know about what's basically going on.
4: Oh, wow.
0: Oh, my goodness.
4: Oh, wow.
0: That is so true. Because in the voice notes we were getting as well, mm-hmm. people were saying that usually why they do this is so that they can commit other crimes.
4: Yes.
0: So there's that risk factor as well, that the police might pull you over thinking you're associated with this number plate. Kanti, it's not you.
4: 100%.
0: Very scary. Now, if we discover that someone has stolen our details and is misusing our details, what is the first thing we need to do?
3: So first thing is first, we as human beings, as people, when we discover such, we always panic. And when you panic, you don't think correctly. Mm. So number one, don't panic. Try to think first. First thing is first is that you need to report the whole issue to the South African Police Service as well. The second thing is that once they give you a case number and everything, make sure that you also do have evidence. If you don't have evidence, that's still fine. There is another way also to protect yourself. There is a... I think I forgot the name. It's called SAFP. So it's basically South African Fraud Department. So basically they protect anything, any personal identity which has been stolen from you. So it's easier if somebody uses, for example, your number plate, your ID number, they are alerted and automatically they will know what to do going forward, and they can also give you advice.
0: Okay.
4: Oh, wow. That sounds deeper than I thought. Now, besides bank fraud, what are some of the most common

0: forms of identity theft South Africans should know about?
1: Sure. So there's multiple identity theft that usually happens. It's basically your ID number can be stolen, your passport number can be stolen, banking information, even your email address as well. A lot of people don't know that. Your email address as well, your credit card information as well, your cell phone number, which is also, some people always know it as SIM swap jacking. That's also it as well. And it's crazy. We live in a crazy world nowadays.
0: Yeah. Cyber crimes.
2: It's terrifying.
0: Yeah.
2: It's terrifying. Okay. Are there some warning signs that your identity may have been stolen? Like, what do I need to be looking out for?
1: Great question. Now, first thing that you need to be looking out for is, for example, if you start getting certain transactions, depending on what type of identity theft has happened. Let's say, for example, it's a banking one and somebody is using your banking information and you'll see certain transactions happening in your bank account. That's something to be alerted on. That's one. Two, how do you report this? With the banking one, your first thing you need to do, block everything and then report it to the fraud department. Now, if it's identity theft from your, let's say, for example, your identity number, your ID number from there, or your passport number. With this one, it's quite different. And how do you find out with this is, for example, you try to open a bank account. They tell you you already have a bank account, or you try to take a phone. They're like, but you already took a phone here.
2: Mm.
1: And somebody has already stolen your identity. Report the matter also to Home Affairs. Let them know so they can flag it as well. Apparently, there's a number which they have on each and every ID which they give out. Each and every, I think, card number that they give out as well. There's a particular code that they have for each one. So if somebody tries to use the ID, it'll also be flagged. Go to the police service as well. Have a case open. And then people can search for the South African Fraud Prevention. So in there, you can also register whether your identity has been stolen or not. Just register for safety. So automatically, if your identity has been stolen, you will be alerted. So you will know.
2: Right. Because I was just about to ask that as a follow-up question, is if there's anywhere that I can go at the moment to protect myself, even if I don't suspect that my identity has been stolen. Can I also go there to check if, like, my ID number has been used for identity fraud or theft?
1: 100%. You can actually go there. So it's known as SAFPS, mm-hmm. which is South African Fraud Prevention Service. So you can go there, sign up. It's free. You don't have to pay. And you can check anything which is associated with your identity.
2: Okay.
1: And all the services are free, all that. That's one thing I like about them. A lot of people are not aware about this, and I wish they could let the public know about this.
2: Absolutely. I definitely am going to check, like, immediately.
0: Yeah.
2: Thank you so much, Mr. Fingers, for joining us, for teaching us a little something this morning. If anyone wants to reach out to you, have a chat with you, or, like, look at, you know, some of the content you've got on social media, how do we do that?
1: 100%. So I'm on all social media platforms. At the TikTok is Mr. Fingers, Facebook is Mr. Fingers, and also on Instagram again is Mr. Fingers. But if you obviously you want to get in touch with me via email, it's info@mrfingers.co.za or at info@schoolofscam.com.
2: Awesome. Thank you so much for joining us this morning.
1: Appreciate it. Thank you.
2: There we have it. Go and check.
0: Yeah.
2: Just in
0: triple
2: case.
0: Check.
2: Triple check, double check, go and check whether your, you know, identity has been used for something that you were unaware of. Here's Odile. This one is called London Summers.

0: It's music by Odile. This one is called London Summers here on Y. I am so excited for spoiler alert today. To be very honest with you, I cannot wait to talk about the movie that we were watching that Wasabi suggested.
1: Yes.
0: Love me, Jet. Let's go to the news.
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4: Stories making headlines. Andrea Johnson returns to the hot seat at the Matlanga Commission. And Mamdani calls for the arrest of Benjamin Netanyahu if he visits the US later this year. A very good morning. I'm Lindwe Mbanza. Embattled IDEC head advocate Andrea Johnson is set to return to the hot seat at the Matlanga Commission today. The commission is expected to begin cross-examining Johnson after she concluded reading her witness statement, in which she has rejected most of the allegations levelled against her. Y News reporter Odirle Rabala was following the commission and files this report.
5: Johnson dismissed allegations by KwaZulu-Natal Police Commissioner Nhlanhla Mkhwanazi that IDEC acted improperly by investigating matters involving alleged underworld figures Vusimusi Camp Matlala and Katiso KT Molefe, while the Political Killing Stars team and Crime Intelligence were already handling those cases. She maintained that the directorate's only interest was the alleged irregular awarding of the 360 million rand SAPS healthcare tender to Matlala's Medicare 24 company. Johnson also told the commission that IDEC's investigation into crime intelligence head Dumisani Khumalo came at a personal cost, claiming she received a death threat via text message that is now the subject of a criminal investigation. She rejected claims that Khumalo's arrest on 26 June last year was politically motivated. For Y News, I am Udirile Rabalao in Tshwane.
4: In other news, newly appointed Social Development Minister Dinapule says she is prepared to step up efforts to improve service delivery while protecting the integrity of the social grant system. She says the department plans to review more than 350,000 grants this financial year, with stricter verification measures expected to save government about 1.5 billion rand. Bula outlined her plans to strengthen the department and social grants following her controversial appointment earlier this month.
6: I just want to indicate that it's a huge responsibility that I'm faced with, that I've been given here, and it will need a lot of time investment in making sure that we do our work. I am sure that we'll be able to

0: to cover the work, and we'll be able to make sure that every beneficiary, every older person, every young person who's receiving an SRD, every child grant, a child who receives a child grant, and every people with disabilities looked upon and well with dignity also.
1: Moving further afield, New York City Mayor Zoran Mamdani has called on U.S. federal authorities to arrest Israeli Prime Minister Benjamin Netanyahu if he visits the country later this year. Netanyahu is expected to travel to New York in September for the United Nations General Assembly. The International Criminal Court issued an arrest warrant for him in 2024 over alleged war crimes and crimes against humanity linked to the war in Gaza. However, the U.S. does not recognize the ICC's jurisdiction, while President Donald Trump has insisted Netanyahu will not be arrested on U.S. soil. Mamdani says he believes the warrant should be enforced, but acknowledges New York City has no legal authority to execute it.
2: Benjamin Netanyahu is a war criminal, the architect of a horrific genocide against the Palestinian people. He is responsible for the killing of more than 73,000, for the maiming of tens of thousands of children, as those who survive undergo amputation without anesthesia, for the targeting of neonatal hospitals and maternity care centers, denying newborns even the chance to live, for the countless people he starved as he blocked food and humanitarian aid from reaching them, for the gunning down of hundreds of aid workers and journalists. And just last month, the UN confirmed that Palestinian children continue to be deliberately targeted and killed by Israeli armed forces, more than 8 months after the so-called ceasefire. The list goes on and on.
1: 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Embattled IDEC head advocate Andrea Johnson is set to return to the hot seat at the Matlanga Commission today. Do follow us on X and on Instagram at YFM for Y News. I'm Lindiwe Mbanza.
3: 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Jamming in traffic with Y.
4: Go! I should be in traffic.
5: 8.05, let's see what's happening on the streets. I'll start off on the M1 northbound up at Bramfontein. I see slow-moving traffic towards Empire Road. On the N12 eastbound, I see roadworks after Roundabout Road. Expect some slow-moving traffic towards Greyston Drive, up at Sandton. Let's head on over now to the N12 eastbound. A stationary vehicle there after Roundabout Road. It's causing some delays, so please be cautious over there. N1 northbound, queuing traffic towards Winnie Mandela Drive exit, Lappe Renberg. And then finally, an end off in Midrand, where you can expect some slow-moving traffic towards New Road. Now, if you're looking for instant traffic updates, be sure to follow us at YFM Traffic for our traffic. So, Sabi.
3: Scrambling to start your day? The Way Up is exactly what you need. You're in your car cruising. Then we play. Now you're vibing at a 10, but then the song ends. Then we play. Now we've got you jamming, but then we take you international.
6: We see you do your dance, let me see you twirl. 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

0: It's music by Star Heel and Wadlunkulu's on this one. It's called Allowance here on Why. It is the final hour of the show on a Wednesday, which means we need to talk all things movies, TV shows, documentaries, and spoiler alert.
1: Attention.
2: This is a spoiler alert. Listener's discretion is advised.
0: All right, so last week, Wasabi took us to the movie, suggested we watch the movie Obsession. We took a listen to the trailer last week, and we gave our predictions.
3: Have you ever actually, like, flirted with Nikki?
4: I'm gonna go get some shots.
5: I'll come with you.
3: If she means this much to you, and I know she does, say, Nikki, I think we should grab a drink sometime.
0: Okay, here's what I think is happening. I think that this guy asks this girl out. You know, they start dating. But it turns out that this girl has a spiritual husband who's obsessed with her and doesn't want her to be with anyone else. So now this girl and this guy have to find a way to get rid of the spiritual husband. So they come to South Africa to come and see it.
6: Oh, wow. You know? I feel like the boyfriend here is the one who ends up being obsessed with finding a way to leave.
0: Oh, wow. Okay.
6: It's an obsession of trying to find a way to leave this relationship. He got into a relationship, but now he's obsessed with, okay, I need to find a way to leave. But the girl doesn't want to dump him. Like, I'll forgive you for cheating.
7: So there's this guy stalks this girl. And then they get into a relationship. Little does he know, the further the story develops, she has been stalking him from like early high school. And so she's lured him in to her web so that she can kill him.
0: Some very interesting predictions when it comes to Obsession. Let's give our review on it. Before we do that, Wasabi, what is this movie actually about?
6: After breaking the mysterious One Wish Willow to win his crush's heart, a hopeless romantic gets exactly what he asked for. However, he soon discovers that some desires come at a dark and sinister price.
0: Of course, if you've watched the movie Obsession, send through your review of the film via voice note on the Y app. I'll start. I'm giving this one a 10 out of 10. Whoa. Definitely the best horror I've seen in a very long time. One of the major things that I appreciated is, number one, the story,
6: yes,
0: which is exactly what, you know, the description says.
6: Yeah.
0: He wants this girl to just love him with everything, love him more than anyone in the world. And she does exactly that. But of course, the way in which she does that is not the way in which that he expected. I don't want to give you any spoilers. Number two, what I appreciated was that the jump scares were actually earned.
6: Yes.
0: A lot of horror movies like to jump scare just for the sake of it, which is basically like where something happens, there's a bit of a build up, and then boom, you know, you get a little bit scared when you're watching it. But the jump scares felt earned. The build up towards that moment was worth it. So I absolutely loved that. And then lastly, it was shot beautifully.
6: Uh-huh.
0: You know what I'm saying?
6: Yeah.
0: Shot beautifully. In terms of imagery, again, there were a lot of, you know, typical horror tropes in there.
6: Yes.
0: But I think they played a lot with perspective, like where something is happening in the front, but there's something else happening in the background. Like maybe this girl is acting weird in the background, but there's something else happening in the foreground.
6: Yes.
0: There's one scene where this main guy is talking to a friend of his about how weird this girl is acting all of a sudden. But in the background, you can see her watching them.
6: Yes.
0: And even that in and of itself is creepy. So

0: best horror I've seen in a while. 10 out of 10 for me.
1: 100%. Just before I start, some fun facts about Obsession.
0: Mm.
1: It's an independent movie, mm-hmm. right? The movie was made in 26 days, less than a month.
0: Wow.
1: Budget was $750,000, which is nothing because the average budget for a movie is like 20 million mm-hmm. or 50 million. They made it for less than $1 million and it's grossed $400 million globally.
0: Wow. What?
1: So it's very successful.
2: Yeah, it's booming.
1: Yeah.
0: Also, the people that wrote it and were part of it are TikTokers.
1: Yes, TikTokers and YouTubers. Yeah. TikTokers and YouTubers. So it's congratulations amazing. To them. And he's only, he's a 1999. So he's what, 27 years old. The director is 27 years
0: Insane.
1: Old.
0: Insane.
1: So anyway, all of that just to say for me, 10 out of 10.
0: Mm.
1: 10 out of 10. This is a great film. Perfect movie. I have absolutely no notes. Like, I shame.
0: Yeah.
1: This is, you know, we can talk about it all day. The messaging behind it. Uguti. What happens when you take away someone's agency?
0: Someone's free will.
1: Someone's free will. You know, someone's, as much as your wants and your desires and your needs, are they without or with harm? Have you thought about that in life? Yeah. So I think it was very deep in that way. Like, Sharp, it's a movie about witchcraft and stuff like that. But I feel like we can go even deeper and break down people's desires and wants.
0: Yes.
1: Do you want something because it's beneficial for you, or does it hurt anyone in any way? But otherwise, all you said, Nia, the acting, the leading lady, Uindi, I think she's amazing. Amazing. 10 out of 10 for her acting. I think she killed it on this role. Everyone killed it, champ. It's a great movie. Go out there and see it. 10 out of 10 for me.
0: Absolutely.
1: Yeah.
0: Ray?
2: Wow. I did not catch the full movie, unfortunately, but I saw some writings. I saw a couple of clips as well. There's a scene apparently that's very disturbing involving a bovine creature.
0: Yes.
2: I will not go into detail with that. Apparently that's creepy. But in essence, Wasabi, be careful what you wish for.
1: Yes.
2: And the power of manifestation, or I suppose witchcraft in this regard, to sort of remove people's ability to decide things for themselves. I did see the ending. I saw that.
0: Yep.
2: Nobody wins.
0: Nobody wins.
2: Yeah. Nobody wins. Yeah. And I think that's the sad reality of life. And maybe that is the lesson within the movie. It's eerie. It captures the feeling of horror and sort of fear. And maybe obsession to a degree.
0: Mm-hmm.
2: You know? And that instability, even in shot selection, came across in the film. So without having seen the full thing, from what I've seen and heard, and what I know of the plot,
0: yep,
2: I'm giving it a 9 out of 10.
0: Okay. Sure. Very, very great
1: film.
0: Movie, yes. Yeah. Very, very great film just in general. If you haven't seen it, go and see it. Send your review as well on the Y app via voice note. Big question, which is part of what Wasabi was asking, is number one, do these things actually work? You know, are there spells that you can... Because we've heard of these things, you know, we've seen videos about it. Are there things that you can do to make someone love you? Number two, what are the repercussions of that? And number three, what are the repercussions of taking away someone's agency and someone's free will? Let's talk about it in the next few moments. We will be joined by Dr. Kehleleza, who is going to unpack love potions for us and how they actually work in the spiritual realm. Stick around for that. It's coming up.
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0: It's music by Tyler. This one is called Taste here on Y. So basically, in the movie Obsession, this guy gets one wish, and his one wish is that the girl that he has a crush on loves him more than anyone in the whole world. But then some very, very weird things start happening. And so we're asking a lot of questions this morning. Is number one, these love potions, do they actually work? We've heard about them. We've seen people talk about them on social media. Do they actually work? And number two, what are the repercussions of taking away someone's free will, someone's agency, someone's ability to decide whether they actually want to be with you or not? Joining us on the line this morning, we've got Inyanga Yodumo, Dr. Kehlelezi, joining us once again to help us unpack how love potions and charms actually work in the spiritual realm. Dr. Kehlelezi is a highly prominent South African traditional healer and a reality TV personality as well. Dr. Kehlelezi, good morning. Thank you for joining us once again.
1: Good morning to you too, and good morning to the listeners, whoever is listening right now. And I hope this love question will work for those who are desperate for it. I hope you guys are good.
0: Wow, okay. Jumping straight into it. So when people talk about love potions and love charms, what exactly are they referring to when we think about it in a traditional African spirituality kind of way?
1: Okay, let's start about the love charm. Love charm, it's whereby we are talking about, maybe you've been trying to get a girl or trying to get a man, but they are not interested in you. Whatever you say to them, they ignore you. Whenever you ask for a number, they don't even want to give it to you. So you then come to Dr. Kekeles, or you then go to any traditional healer, whereby you say, no man, I've been trying by all means, but they don't give me an attention. So what do I do in such occasion? And there are those who, you know, it's all the time, they always after girls or after men. Sometimes, if we can talk about sleeping, they use also those things, which is called love charm, whereby attract men. Yes, let us not shy away from that. It's the

0: way day. Always think of you, always smell of you. I don't know whether if you don't have a perfume, it's unfortunate, but always will always, like, whatever he or she do, she will always think of you.
1: That is terrifying. But we have heard of this before. Like, there was a whole docuseries, I think it was called Slay Queens, actually it was on Showmax, yeah, which showed that, you know, a lot of these slay queens use or go to traditional healers to go and find, you know, medication that attracts rich, wealthy men. Yeah. But big question is, Dr. Kehlelezi, do these things actually work?
0: Okay. I hate to say, oh, that's terrifying. Okay. It's not something bad, to be honest with you, because we are African. As an African, if you go to Dr. Kehlelezi and you're like, you know, I do this kind of a job, and remember, whatever you talk to me in my surgery, it must be confidential, because at the end of the day, you are a client to me. So I'm not surprised if you say, I'm looking for something like this. It does work. It does work, but you also, you need to be clean. You know, for these things to work, you must be also clean. You must be attractive. You don't have to go on the street and then you don't even bath. You expect these things to work for you. No, you must be clean so that they can work. Yes, lay queens, they do use these things. And also men, they also use these things so that they can get the best lovers they want. Sometimes those people who use them, they are looking for a lady to marry. They don't get. So it does help. So I wouldn't say movie and a reality. A movie, they want the content. They want the content and they act. As we are not acting, we are doing an original thing. And whatever that we are doing, it was done back then, those days, those years, our ancestors, our grand-grandfather and the grand-grandmother, they were doing it and they were not divorced. To be honest with you, it avoids all those divorces that are always happening. There were no single mothers, single parents. They were all together. You cannot see your grandmother being divorced, raised with one mother or one father. No. They were all together because they were using those things. It makes you focus on your relationship. You wouldn't see my grandmother with another man, another. Now, in our days, you will find a girl with five men. It's because if there is a lack of a love portion, I would advise men to use that.
2: How?
0: So that makes them focus. And also, ladies, use the love portion so that a man can focus on you only. If the man mustn't have seven women on the phone because he can't focus, it makes you focus on your relationship. It makes you love your family. Wow. It makes you stay in one place. Hey. So you must definitely use it.
1: Okay. If you have money. Let me just stop you there, Dr. Kehlelezi, because what I don't want to do is to encourage people to do something like this, right? I think each to their own, if this is something that you believe in, absolutely. But I don't want us to sell this idea of using love potions on other people. I think it can be very, very dangerous to encourage people to do this. We are more curious about whether this thing works. And also, another question that I'd like to ask you is, if I suspect that someone is using a love potion on me, which, like I mentioned earlier on, is not something that I personally would want for myself, I would rather be in love with someone knowing that they have chosen me deliberately, right? And I haven't had, you know, an otherly influence on that. But is there a way that I can spot it? Is there a way that, you know, in the food that they serve me, I can see that, okay, this person ought to insert something else in here or in my drink? Is there a way that you can spot the actual material of what someone could use?
0: Okay, let me withdraw my words then. Where you were saying I was encouraging, let me withdraw those words.
1: Understood. Thank you.
0: Okay, yeah. Right. You can't see on the food, to be honest with you, but you can avoid so that even if he is using it or she is using it, cannot work on you.
1: Okay.
0: There are things to be done to protect you. It's like a policeman is going around wearing a bulletproof because at any time he's waiting for the criminals can do anything.

0: thing.
1: Yeah.
0: So same thing. If you are suspecting that my man or my woman can use this, let me protect myself and stay alert. There are things, actually, it's also rituals that you need to do that you protect yourself not to come across these things.
1: Okay, how do I protect myself?
0: That one, remember, hey, it's between a client and Cat Lelezi.
1: Oh, I see. Okay, so we would need to come and see you personally. Is that because the situation spiritually might be different for each person?
0: But to be honest with you, you will come to me and say, I want you to protect me, only to find that your man doesn't use all those things. There's a reason why a lady can stand up and go to Kesselis and say, I want this. There's a reason. Mm. If your lady loves you in such a way that, no, man, I can see, I'm not suspecting, I can even touch your phone at any time, I can call her at any time, you don't have to use it. That's the original one.
1: Gotcha.
0: So you don't have to use all those things.
2: Ngizongathi khona ama rituals ongawayenza that don't even need lo muthi wakhona. Like, for instance, we've all heard that if a woman would hit your head with a panty, that one would work. Is that true, Dr. Kahlelezi?
0: I've got no idea on that one. It's the first time I'm hearing that.
2: Oh, it's the first time hearing that one. Yeah.
0: But besides, you know, when you guys are doing those private things at night, you check out that panty. You know, sometimes a man, if a woman said, can you please take my panty to the bathroom? You'll say, no, I don't touch. But at times you touch it, you know?
2: So be careful of the panty.
1: This is absolutely blowing my mind. Dr. Kahlelezi, there's different types, from what we've heard and seen on social media, there's like different types of, you know, potions and things that people like to use. And there are some of them that seem very specific. Like, a friend of ours was just asking now about a particular muti that he saw on social media, which basically says in Zulu, but I'm not Zulu, so I'm not going to try to say it. But it's basically like it can make a lady think that you gave them money when you didn't give them money. To me, that's like a trivial thing. It's like a very silly thing to use muti for. But does something like that exist?
2: A deception muti.
1: Like a deception muti, yeah.
0: So whereby when you use it, they will give you money.
2: They'll think you gave them money.
1: They'll think you gave them money.
0: Oh! As I've said, you know, some of the stories you need to just listen and like, oh, okay.
1: Yeah.
0: Some of them when you get to that particular person, because sometimes it's a content, guys. You know, movies, they act, they so wish to know more of what's going on in the centuries, but unfortunately, they don't get the real thing. So there's no such thing.
1: Okay, that's what I thought. When I saw it, I was like, no, there's no such thing. I don't think that something like this would either exist. I mean, it's a very
0: It's like someone saying, Kathleen, please give me muti, whereby they will think I'm at work while I'm sitting at home. There's no such thing.
1: It sounds ridiculous. All right, Dr. Kahlelezi, thank you so much for joining us once again, for sharing your insights. If there's anyone listening who still has some more questions, is there any way we can reach you?
0: My number is 071-130-7808, or you can say 072-1234-976. On TikTok, DRK503. On Facebook, it's Nyangayotu Mumzo Kahlelezi. It has a blue patch. Nyangayotu Mumzo Kahlelezi. It has 864,000 followers.
2: Wow.
1: Wow. Yeah. Okay. Thank you so much, Dr. Kahlelezi, for joining us. It's been a very entertaining conversation. Have a great one.
0: Thank you.
1: Alrighty, bye. Well, there you have it.
2: Yeah.
1: Like I said, this conversation is not to encourage you to do this kind of thing. It really is just it is for educational purposes, right?
2: Yes.
1: Because again, we know that this is something that happens. We've seen it on social media. There are people who have shared their own personal experiences. I personally don't think that this is a good thing to do to someone, because again, I would rather want to know that someone loves me because they chose me.
2: Yeah.
1: You know what I'm saying? I didn't force them to do something like that. But again, each to their own. Make sure that you stay you know,
2: like

0: rejected.
1: Three wise women once said, love me for me, because what you get is what you see.
0: Because I can't be any more than what I am.
1: Yes.
0: They did say that.
1: They did say that.
0: Powerful quote.
1: Yeah.
2: With Cell C Sure Things, you'll get free guaranteed extras. 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
3: When a UK legend links up with a Nigerian queen.
6: What's going on, guys? I'm Dave.
7: Hi, guys. I'm Clem.
3: You know.
8: Wait.
3: It's about to hit different. Why?
9: Let's get the party started. See you at the bar. You was hardly talking. That's when I knew that your heart was scarring. Friends to lovers need a part to star in. Like, wait, babe, let me ask your pardon.

0: Well, Dave is coming to the country. How exciting is that? Yes. Be sure to go out and get your tickets. This is going to be a show that you do not want to miss. It is my turn to suggest something for us to watch.
1: Please, something sensible, Nia, please.
0: What do you mean by that? I always pick sensible stuff for us, Nia, to watch.
1: You want to say Love Island season 13? Hey, oh my God, here.
0: I actually was going to say Married at First Sight. Woo! But it's fine. I won't do that to you guys. What we will watch is a it's an adaptation. It's a book adaptation, but it was also a TV show that played a long time ago, but it's kind of been remade. Okay. And it's going to be on Netflix very soon, or it already is. It's called Little House on the Prairie.
1: Okay.
0: Let's take a listen to the trailer.
2: Tell me, Mr. Ingalls, what brought you to this land?
3: A fresh start for my family.
4: This will be our new forever.
5: Welcome to Independence, Mr. Ingalls.
6: There's no post office, no church, no school.
3: What do you think?
6: So small.
3: What we wanted, right? To be the beginning of something.
4: Hello.
3: We're building a house nearby. Maybe we're neighbors.
7: I'd be careful if I were you.
0: Uh-oh. Okay. Little House on the Prairie. So I think that it's about a family that moves into a new house and a new neighborhood. And then they soon realize how weird everyone in the neighborhood is. Like, because I'm listening to that very last part in the trailer, where this lady says, you need to be careful or something to that effect. So I think there's something very weird happening in this neighborhood. And, this family is like, you know, trying to get out essentially.
1: Just googled what a prairie is.
0: What is a prairie?
1: Extensive, mostly level or rolling tract of temperature grassland.
0: Okay.
1: It's like almost a farm, but it's just a lot of grass.
0: Yes.
1: Yeah. Beautiful. So I think mall developers are coming to build a new mall here. So they've chased away everyone except the, say it with me now, little house on the prairie.
0: So that's the only house that remains.
1: Yeah. So they're trying to chase them out. They tried buying them out. They said no. They tried to intimidate them. They said no. But the little house on the prairie still remains there.
0: Remains, I see. Yeah. Okay, got you.
8: The family stays in a house underneath which there are vast resources, maybe oil. So the government decides to kidnap them, brainwash them, send them far away to stay in a controlled environment and monitor their behavior and hope that they don't remember that they come from where they come from. So the little house on the prairie is literally to separate them from society because they struck gold, but they don't know it.
0: Okay. Mystery and intrigue. All right, we're going to watch Little House on the Prairie. It is on Netflix.
1: Yes.
0: Let's go watch it and we'll talk about it again next week. And just like that, the show is done.
1: Kanjalo nje.
0: Kanjalo nje. Siyabonga ukuthi uyasimamela namhlanje. 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Laphe wai. Sizokuvuka.
1: Sizokuvuka. Sizokuvuka.
0: It's
1: crazy.
0: Coming up next
1: is Karen with a glow up here on Y.
0: Sometimes I think you guys are so dramatic with these reactions because for me, it sounds like...
1: If you knew what you were saying.
8: It sounds like that to you.
1: To you. But
0: yes, I said we're going to wake you up.
8: No.
0: How do you say we're going to wake you up?
1: Sizokuvusa. You said sizokuvuka.
8: Sizokuvuka.
0: Which in English is?
8: We'll wake up you.
1: Yeah, we'll wake up you.
0: Same thing.
1: Nope.
8: No, it's not.
0: Same thing.
1: No.
0: We'll see you again tomorrow. How are we going to say goodbye?
1: We're going to say...

0: Hits that satisfy. Why?
1: On a dieta. On a dieta. On a dieta. On a dieta.
0: Karen Limited.

on its own. How na dieta? How na dieta? How na dieta? On its own. Milano ya tu. Milano ya tu.

0: Kicking up the glow up this morning is called Say I Do by Kelvin Momo and Elaine. Such a feel-good song. It's 18 minutes past the hour 9. And it's the 22nd of July 2026. If it's your birthday, happy birthday. You share your birthday with Keith Sweat. I wanna love you. Dun, dun. Also, if it's a difficult day for you, we're here for it. You're going to take the mid out of your mid mornings. Of course, Karen Mteto on your radio. Like how we're on Kara Kara Lasewai. So elated to be with you, man. You know how we kick off the first hour of every show. If you're joining us for the first time ever and you have no context of how we carry this out, this is what we do.
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0: All right, now, the big idea behind this is that we all have different habits that are formed a part of our second nature. And it's so much so that we don't even realize how it's received by the people next to us. And every day, we practically call each other out to try to be better standing members of society. And today, I need your help trying to figure out... I really, really feel like the producer of the show lives in my house, because there's no way every time the script is eating, taking on my bad habits, hanging your clothes outside throughout the night. Is it a yay or nay? Now, if you grew up in a traditional African, South African home, you know the superstitions behind leaving your laundry outside. Have you ever gotten home, like maybe after a long day, and you just remembered that there's a specific shirt or trouser that you may want to wear maybe the following day, but now it's in dirt, right? It's in the dirty laundry, and then you're like, what am I going to do? What am I going to teed? The first solution that comes to mind is washing it right there and then hanging it outside to dry. Now, would you rather hang it inside and risk it not drying quicker, or just leave it to hang outside? Can you imagine the tikolochidi dlala skipping kanto ya how nakatsaba like awakunali? I'm gonna be honest. I am one of those people who'd be like, I wash things last minute. This is a very horrible habit that I have. When I do my laundry, I don't take my laundry outside. I've got trust issues. So I bought one of those things that a lot of people that have like apartments and flats have, so that indoor washing line thing. I have that. So that's what I use for my laundry. So I literally will do that. I will do it overnight, but it'll be in the house. And then when I leave in the morning, I'll push it out to just get some air and dry. But I genuinely, when I do my laundry, it does not go out

0: outside on the washing line. It is literally always on that thing. And I'm just, I don't know, I'm very just scared to use the washing line. Like, other people are more than welcome to use it. I'm not one of those people that will be using it. So imagine leaving my things, even worse, outside. What am I going to find? Like, hey, my grandmother, when we grew up, used to say, like, they'll be wearing your clothes and they'll leave them there. So I feel like that picture is like embedded in my head. My grandmother used to be so angry at us. Like, if maybe we bath in the morning and we go, our washing rags, we take our washing rags and we put them on the line with our underwears. And if you forget them, my babe, that thing is not coming back into the house. You must burn it. My grandmother would, you'd have to throw away whatever underwear you forgot outside. You'd have to burn whatever washing rag you left outside. Because my grandmother's like, absolutely not. You're not using that again. So I grew up with that superstition and that belief that, you know, weird spirits are going to be playing with your laundry in the middle of the night. However, my mother was the total opposite. Like, my mom would nigger things and just leave them outside. And then tomorrow when they're dry, we take them down. Was it a conflict? Yes, because me, I'd be like, yeah, you can do that with your laundry. Me, I'll take mine. Hey, I don't mind just putting it again tomorrow. So it's very tricky. I know I'm just very terrified of doing that. But how do you feel about it? How do you go about it in your family? How were you taught? And now that you probably, you know, growing into adulthood, how do you go about it? Hanging your clothes outside throughout the night? Hey, are you with it or do you want to waste it? Let me know on the Y World app. Alternatively, we are Y across all socials. I'm waiting for those voice notes. Let's kick off the glow up.
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0: man, hey, what's up, man? 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
1: Iceman, listen again. Hey, Baba, sing again, Baba.
0: Iceman,
1: listen again. Again, Baba.
0: I was joyful. Ooh, aye. Ah, mas palada, Baba. 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Hey, man. Yo. Yeah.
1: Hey. See you, Baba.
0: How we are, Sabatini?

0: She goes by the name of Tyler, and she features Gunna and Skilly Bang on this one. It's called Jump, and that's exactly what we're doing because we jump starting your mid-morning.
1: The Glow Up with Karen Mtetwa.
0: Now, with it or wasted this morning, we're trying to find out something, you know, these little pet peeves, these little, you know, habits that we come up with in this life thing. Hanging your clothes outside throughout the night when you know you urgently would like to wear it the next day. How do you go about it? How do you get yourself to, you know, relax and be like, ah, nah, we got this, I got this, we got this. Got voice notes and comments coming through. Thank you so much for those. We're gonna kick it off with our Facebook comments. Uvusinate Mlungu saying, since it's winter, we barely get the sun, so I do hang my clothes throughout the night. Brother, oh, hey, hi. Dimpo Fagu also coming through saying, just scared to be bewitched. As for getting stolen, nope, in my hood, which is Lesotho, mafeta ngisho, one will steal them. Okay, it does happen, especially if you live in res. Oh, I know there's so many res stories of clothes that got stolen. And what are you gonna say to someone? How are you gonna confront them and say one or two things belong to you? It gets so tricky to be able to go to someone and say, hey, it looks like my jean. Hey, at the end of the day, my babes, is it those yafana? Okay, voice notes coming through as well on the Y World app. Waiting for them to come through as well because we're having a little bit of a technical error. So I'm gonna just give you a breather. We'll be back after this.
1: Let's be honest.

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0: 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Where the culture resides. Why?

0: 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Why? 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
1: And look at us, back like we never left. Going back into it, I'm going to go straight into Ama Voice on Teswatulile today. With it a waste, we're talking about hanging your laundry, you know, outside throughout the night. How do you feel about that one? We're going into it. We're going to kick it off with Umalakhani.
2: Ah, kara kara, la se wai. Ebra, esmo kumangaraide. Where I used to stay, people that used to hang their clothes like for 5 days outside. Kabanga. Imagine 5 days, if you come from work, you see your like, your clothes outside, the cool, but the in but I never the clothes. Yeah, it was too much. Up until the motor thing, I did about then there was something wrong about them. People are no longer the same people that we used to like plumb with. Yo, Hobima, it's a neighbor. You don't have to shimp as a conga pan. It's like an evil spirit.
1: I like that one. See, also coming through with a voice note. Hello.
3: We karakarala say why, my daughter. Hey, happy local Wednesday. Happy local Wednesday. I, Lena, we are not with it. Don't I am wasting it. Where goes she washing is a lining? Don't I am. Yeah, fine. I don't know what has hanging. You wash it. It's like you didn't do your laundry. Plus, now I'm tired. I keep so very shit. Just shit. And when I am told, I said, I'm going to pass as a corner. And happy Wednesday, my wife. I'll be paying me.
1: You. See ya. No, man. You know, this life thing is really tough. I get that. And I love that voice note, man. Very thoughtful. Lemuel also coming through. What's up, bro?
4: Good morning, Karen and the wires. Ah, no, say, where's that, Karen? Cavango, Mam Chichi, but busy, that pumping pastas are quit night. No. Where's the bunch of busy, but fagan, I'm underway overnight. No, guys. Say, where's that?
1: Okay, wasting it, Michelle V. William DJ also coming through saying how he's against it. More voice notes coming through on the Y World. Betla is in the house. You already know what it is.
5: Access and Bunani Lap Studios and Bunani Mawaias Award, Akarakaralas. Why? Yeah, but me, I'm not with it. Currently, I reside very pleasing. And so, Ushia Washini, go washing lining with you. Ah, guys, Pelatina must let Wakona by Yabafugan. Baba Pis Nintos are as an internet sled. So you will never know which one of Telela Ini in Patinzago or what? Yeah, but or maybe Xasa or we're near Xasa Mavuga in Patasa was a short. But Kubuli, the Bosu, about Han. Yebo, Dango Bai.
1: Sure, Dango Bai. One thing about the wires, Shem Niab Saba Uptagat. You know, sometimes final clean is bindi. Doesn't exist if you don't allow it. Luyanda, what's up? Thank you so much, Gatli. 37 after 9. When we come back, I go more into your voice notes. I see they're flooding in. Hanging your clothes outside throughout the night. What's the vibe? What are the thoughts? I think for me, it's showing that we have a sense of poor planning. Because if you want to wear it today, it means it's either you don't have enough clothes or you're not planning to do your laundry properly. And also, who am I to judge? Also me. Every now and then, I realize that, I want to wear this tomorrow.
0: Where the beats never run dry.
6: Why?
7: Dog, was something like you've been trying to copy my style, and was something like I said, Versace is was something like you've been telling like they fake it on, and was something like I can tell them, like I said, this is quality, and was something like you're gonna be a story at the back. Versace.

0: Karen Mthethwa on Y. Y has made a promise to comply with its license conditions. 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
1: Sit back and enjoy. It's wild.

0: He goes by the name of Ed Sheeran. The song is called Skeletons, and it brings us to 42 minutes after the hour 9. It is indeed still the big Y. It's the Glow Up on Y with Karen Umtet. Right? Karakara Lasa Y is out here. Look, thank you for the influx of voice notes. I am dying, all right? Like, ngifile insin. I'm going to let you in on it. Hanging your clothes outside throughout the night. I'm just going to also say this. It's really funny how the wires are so terrified of Ubuthakathi. I said nothing about Ubuthakathi, but this is like the biggest thing you're afraid of, and I get it. We're made to, you know, fear this growing up, especially in black households. So feast on the voice notes we're about to play, because I promise you, uzophathwa isisu. Edgar's going to go first. What's up?
1: Why? Get Edgar, man. Yeah, I'm saying we should waste it. Leaving your laundry outside for the whole night is definitely wasting it. Because, man, where I'm from Limpopo, we don't do that. So, what happened is that I got a girlfriend. She was supposed to do laundry. She said she was lazy. She did it late. It couldn't dry off. So, she had to leave it outside. I was mad because I told her that, where I'm from, we don't leave laundry outside.

0: right. She washed her uniform, she washed my clothes. She also washed her lunch bag. You see the lunch bag. So, what happened in the morning when she had to go fetch the laundry? Karen, the lunch bag was being flipped up and someone pooped inside it. Can you just imagine the trauma? Opening the lunch bag only to find out there's a poop inside. Oh, yo, I was deadly mad at her for leaving the laundry outside for that day. Ever since that day, she never done it that day. She saw how mad I was.
1: New trauma unlocked. There is no way that you're going to poop on my laundry. You pooped on my... Oh my... Edgar, I am so sorry. We're going to go straight to the next person. I can't see the slipper go.
2: Miss Karen, I'm going to then do show you like my even my green like ones just like the same way and everything like that. I know but there's nothing like my panty, you know, those good things, I understand. Especially my washing rag, number in ink. But like when it comes to me, like in battle, I feel they can handle the outside cause like you see seven in tail and understand like yo forget to know those good things and feel in and tall. But I'm washing rag it's hard. But don't come to impact, no, it's a yay. You can handle the impact and everything like that, but not my washing rag, my underwear. Nah. Layer CNC, I understand. But the other one, nah, you know, stay here for me and everything like that, I understand. Yes, like those things, yeah, like, yeah, was heavy on them. Best believe, trust.
1: Yo, best believe, trust. Yeah, man. King is also coming through with a voice note because we got quite a few. What's up?
3: Hey, good morning, Karakara. And wise, and great, Labon, great. Ah, some of us, she's only in part, so. Even since Koshli was never mean, so Koshli was never mean,
1: like today I'm gonna have a six pack because of laughter, because ain't no king. How do you even think of PK? Let's go straight to you. I can't.
4: Ula mawaya, ula mawaya. Thank you, Karakara. I know it's a me. 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Awasha 11 12 ebusuku singayihlisiwanga, ikusasa sasishisa. 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I know. It's a nice, I wasted it.
1: Yes, yes, she's up because ziyapi zongena endlini ngaban. All right, Umindlo also coming through with a voice note. Sawubona lapho speaking wiki, ooh-wee.
5: 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So yeah, mina ngithi ayi wasted. Danko.
1: Not so much about witchcraft, but you actually, you know, a bit different thinking about this. I like that intake. I mean, it's very beautiful. It's very fresh. Noni also wrapping it up for us.
6: Good morning, Karen. How you doing? I hope you can hear me. Look, it's collectiva impahla zilala ifenzeni overnight. One, for fear of ukuthakathwa. Two, isithuselwa ukuthi zizogqokwa otiko loshi and. 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So no, let's waste it. We are not about that life.
1: So coca yini? Amatia. Hanging your clothes outside throughout the night. Are you with it or do you want to waste it? Send through those voice notes. I am loving them on the Wild World app. That's where you'll find me.
7: Hey you. Yes, you. Turn up the volume. Why?

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0: Karan Mtetwa brings the glow to Why. 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

0: The song's called Sharing Locations. It's Meek Mill, Lil Durk, and Lil Baby. They bring us a 55 after the hour 9. Lindu and Banza's in the house. The big conversation with It A Wasted today. Trying to find out from you if hanging your clothes outside throughout the night to dry is a yay or nay.
1: I don't know what happens at night outside, so I'll say it's a no from me.
0: It's not like what you know what happens during the day. You are not
2: at
0: there.
2: At least I can see.
0: What are you seeing? Because you are here. And
2: no,
0: why?
2: At least I can see. There's some form of...
1: I don't know. It's just not. And maybe because of the homes that... Or the home, rather, that I grew up in. It was never... We're not allowed to hang our clothes outside. Because...
0: After a certain time
1: yeah,
0: or at
1: absolutely.
0: All.
1: Like overnight.
0: Why? We're sabanukok.
1: There's a lot of things that happen at night, and you know,
0: according to who? Because you're asleep. How do you know?
1: Because you know when they break in at your house, is it not at night? Okay, I mean they do in, during the day. Yeah, don't take me there, but it was never allowed. So.
0: Can we listen to a voice note?
1: Yes, we may.
0: Shafido.
3: Good morning, Karakara. Let's say why. Firo no wase mashona. It's a can. Ah, you know what, Karakara? If me na ben satalika, it's a can. I was definitely gonna waste it. Boyo vuga yonki into ihambili. 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But no, I man, it's like cheese in man. Where I stay, like saishi anje washing a trati. Maubona anje utaiga o miga. We aishi alapa. Not fearing anything, you know. Me na obviously sessional trauma with this lam kurele corner man, yanyamalali washing ah, but now you know, we're not gonna waste it, man. We are to shala karakara. Dango.
0: Yeah, ngambela amakasaya shiana, you know, it, like I don't feel like monkeys will dance with your clothes if you live in like Craig Avon.
1: You think so?
0: I don't think so. No. I'm just joking also. This is it depends on a person and they...
1: Yeah, yeah.
0: And also, it's true. You know when he says, Amakasa Yashiana, because no jokes, you literally could be living a res. There's so many stories and videos I've seen on TikTok of people stealing people's clothes at res, Ekasi as well. I know for sure, like I was washing all my sneakers a day ago. I said to my friend and my son, I know you like to touch. You dare put them on the wall. Oh, yeah. I will find you. Because they stole my carpet on the wall. Because being in there overnight.
1: Yeah.
0: So, nginaleyo trauma vele mina.
1: No, no, and it's understandable.
0: We're going to go to a few last of the comments, right? So, Zondi coming through saying we should waste it, obviously. And then, Uspiwe Johan saying, since it's winter, it's fine. Plus, the yard is safe. But for my daughters, it's very uncomfortable. And it makes great sense. Like, I really do get it. Honorable Oryx saying, not being sure about what's happening at night. So, hey, there might be magic. And you know what Bramartin said as a comment?
1: What did he say?
0: Isinkukwako next door sampana pila.
1: No.
0: I never.
1: No. But I mean.
0: When's in Kokavant?
1: No, angas, angmas, Kokavant.
0: Angi's handy le commentile. In the implication.
1: No, you know, Guti, just be careful.

0: Why must you be careful of an old lady who's so loving and so sweet?
1: During the day.
0: Okay, Sharpe, I'm going to go to the last bit of the voice, to the comments as well, because I'm so done with you guys. Morning, Karen. Morning, Terrible. He says, hashtag, I'm with it because my clothes are always a trap for thieves that think I'm asleep.
1: No, but why would thieves think you're looking at your clothes the entire night?
0: They you're watching. No, your he's saying the thieves think I'm sleeping, so they'll come and steal. Gandimina, ngibagadenge
1: solo mkhosi. So agalali,
0: yes.
1: Essentially.
0: He's nocturnal.
1: Okay.
0: Okay. When it comes to hanging out your clothes outside throughout the night, are you with it or do you want to waste it? Personally, I'm with it because I want to trap the thieves too, like our friend here, but we are wasting it. I'm also just quickly going to say this. We really need to be mindful of our superstitious beliefs because sometimes they block us from so many experiences in life. Siyasaba.
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1: Stories making headlines. Cross-examination of state witness in Kat Matlala trial continues. And Marco Rubio says the United States is still open to holding talks with Iran. A very good morning. I'm Lindiwe Mbanza. The defense will continue to poke holes in the testimony of state witness security guard Bethwel Cele in the attempted murder trial of alleged crime cartel member Vusumuzi Kat Matlala. This follows Cele's testimony yesterday where he gave his account about the alleged attempted hit on taxi boss Joe Ferrari Sibanyoni during an August 2022 shooting at the Centurion Country Club estate. Matlala and his co-accused face multiple charges, including attempted murder, fraud, and money laundering linked to three alleged hit plots between 2022 and 2024. YNews reporter Lewandowski is in court and files this report.
4: Cele testified that while on duty at the Centurion Country Club, he witnessed the ambush of taxi boss Joe Ferrari Sibanyoni and returned fire after seeing the occupants of a BMW open fire, discharging all 15 rounds in his firearm.
5: I'm shy.
6: Yes, I fired some shots.
5: In one was a pele 5 bullet. No was a nan. Asami lava for it. Okay, loyi one morning ati mhlambe ngathi ushayekile kancane. Ngijimela emotweni yena. Ngena ngefastela manje ngiyamphusha ngamabhulethi. Ngimphushe.
6: I pushed him with bullets. Pushed him.
4: Meanwhile, the court refused to allow the CCTV footage of the shooting to be played until it is properly authenticated. Cele is expected to face a further questioning from accused number two, Diego Floyd Mabusela's lawyer, Nardas Jovier, after counsel for accused number one concluded his cross-examination. For Y News, I am Lebohang Dashe in Johannesburg.
1: In other news, Civic Movement Activists and Citizens Forum says the seizure of assets linked to the alleged Tembisa Hospital syndicate is not enough without any arrests. Earlier this week, the High Court in Johannesburg granted the NPA a forfeiture order over assets worth 326 million rand linked to businessman Hangwani Maumela. The assets include luxury homes in Cape Town, Durban and Johannesburg, as well as high-end vehicles including 5 Lamborghinis and a Bentley, among others. The forum's Dennis Bloom says the death of Tembisa Hospital whistleblower Babita Diakaran cannot be in vain.
7: It doesn't make any sense that assets are confiscated from suspects and suspects are not arrested or charged. The mere fact that assets are taken, it means there is a criminal charge to answer. We must remind the law enforcement agencies that people lost their lives in this Tembisa heist.
1: Moving further afield, U.S. Secretary of State Marco Rubio says the Washington remains open to holding talks with Iran to settle the conflict in the Middle East, but claims Tehran is not serious about negotiations. His remarks come amid heightened tensions between the two states, with the Strait of Hormuz still closed and both sides exchanging attacks. Meanwhile, Yemen's Houthi rebels have threatened to target Saudi Arabian shipping vessels in the Red Sea, raising fears of a wider regional conflict. Speaking at a meeting with Southeast Asian ministers, Rubio said a U.S. delegation will meet with their allies to strengthen security efforts.
8: We're going to be compl-

0: Completely aligned with our partners in the Gulf. That's why we're meeting with all of them tomorrow. That's why I've taken these trips now. And it's the reason why I'm here. Apart from thanking them for the incredible support they gave us throughout this process, we want them to know and we want to reiterate and begin to talk to them and engage them on conversations about every decision that's made with regards to this negotiation. We're not going to do anything that undermines the security of our allies, our longstanding allies in the region.
1: Recapping your top story this hour. The defense will continue to poke holes in the testimony of state witness security guard Bethwel Cele in the attempted murder trial of alleged crime cartel member Vusumuzi Cat Matlala. Do follow us on X and on Instagram at YFM for Y News. I'm Lindiwe Mbanza.
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3: Thank you very much, Mampanza, for that beautiful news update. It's 5 minutes past the hour. Let's have a quick look at your roads. We started off with an announcement. The Rea Vaya bus services are currently suspended until further notice. So if you do use it, especially to commute and move around, kindly do seek alternative transport arrangements or make alternative transport arrangements. And then on the N12 westbound, there's a stationary vehicle after the ramp to the R21 to the M41. And to the N1 northbound, there's a stationary vehicle just after the ramp from Irigo Avenue on the M9R50. N1 southbound, there are law enforcements after the ramp from Iteni Jobert, and that is on the N1 south. And in Sandton, on the M1 southbound, there's slow-moving traffic, and that is on the off-ramp to Grayston Drive, so kindly do take caution. And we wrap it up in Pretoria, on the N1 northbound, there are roadworks and traffic restrictions on the link to the N4 Bakwena Highway. That's it for your traffic. Another update coming through at the top of the hour. If there's anything you feel we may or we might have missed, kindly do let us know using the hashtag YTraffic across our social media platforms and our YWorld app. What you can expect in terms of music in this hour, some Kehlani, some Cardi B, some DJ Kamo, and some Sandal musicians. So giddy up, let's go. Let's glow up, baby.
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0: 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Listener expression is advised.
1: Nadia.
0: Karen Mthethwa brings the glow to Y. Monday to Friday, 9 a.m.

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This place is called Mapiano Avenue. Why?

0: This one is called Ngimbonile. It's Tycoon and Dero. She's doing so well. It's 19 minutes after the hour 10. It's the Glow Up on Y with Karen Mteta. You know, Wednesdays are always so easy, so smooth, because right now we are about to...
1: Don't worry, we got you.
0: Oh yes, we're about to Sing Your Mind. Now this one is really easy. What happens on Sing Your Mind is always about singing what's on your mind based on the conversation that we are having today. So I'm going to be quite honest, I haven't been to a wedding in a minute. The last time I went to a wedding was last year, September. One of my closest friends was getting married, and that's the wedding that I attended. So people around me are not serious. I am hoping the closest bet I have to attending some sort of wedding soon is the Glow Ups producer. We are praying so much for her. She needs to get married. That's my only hope at anyone that I'm close to that whose wedding I would even score an invite to at this point. So when we talk about tying the knots, right, it kind of makes me want to take matters into my own hands. I need you to dream with me this morning. How do you want to walk down the aisle on your wedding day? Like, what song would you use to, you know, kind of just get the feeling? I know the song that I'll definitely want to walk down the aisle to is I Do by La Sauce, No Amanda Black. So much so that on the other side of this ad, I'm going to play it for you.
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5: 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It's why.
0: Sing Your Mind today. What is that song that you would love to walk down the aisle to? I chose I Do by La Sauce featuring Amanda Black. What's yours? Send through that voice note on the Y World app. After this, we play Ngono Sishate by JJ. We are going to curate the perfect wedding.

0: And that's exactly what we're doing today on Sing Your Mind. I'm trying to find out from you, what song do you want to walk down the aisle to on your wedding day? 29 minutes after the hour of 10, we're singing our mind.
1: Anybody know what time it is?
2: Don't worry, we got you.
0: Now we're going to kick it off with Sam Gelisiwe on Facebook coming through with that heat and that fire. I asked her, what song do you think you want to walk down the aisle to? And well, she said...

0: Shout out to you. I love that. 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Lifuku Trust coming through with a voice note. What's going on there, brother?
1: Yo, cara, mina, I'm going to come to Manga. Bona, Omamo Whitney, Houston, my city. Count on me, I will be there. Don't be afraid. You're going to be count on me, Omamo Whitney, Houston. Because in guys are very good to talk with you. Best believe, trust.
0: Ah,

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I was really waiting for that part. I like that, man. Shout out to you, Lufuku. We got great taste in music. I love that. Tunhlakani Poster came through. Very simple request. Doesn't want much. Facebook saying,

0: Yeah, no, this is one of those songs, hey, you know. Oh, definitely no side chick formed against us will prosper. No, nothing snacks will prosper. It's just you and your bae. What song would you want to walk down the aisle to on your wedding day? Also, the gents, come through, just like Lufuk. It's fine. You deserve a song too. So tell me what it is on the Y World app. Alternatively, we add Y across all socials.
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1: There's no problem when the answer is why.

0: This one's definitely gonna be for my wedding after party. Emoyeni. Literally, I'm gonna be wearing Chuck Taylors with my dress. Just think about it. Imagine it. Skeo with Emoyeni. He brings us a 42 minutes after the hour 10 on the Glow Up. We're singing our minds, and I'm trying to find out from you, what song are you highly likely to request to walk down the aisle to?
1: Don't worry, we got you.
0: Oh yes, so we're gonna kick it off with a voice note that we got on the Y World app. It's coming through from Munino Cartel.
2: To Sambona, Y family. 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
0: Oh, okay, okay. There we go. Technical error. 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There we go.
2: Hi, my sister. 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Saqala sadlala, sadlala,
0: sadlala,
2: sadlala,
0: sadlala, sadlala, sadlala, sadlala, sadlala, sadlala, sadlala, sadlala, sadlala, sadlala, sadlala, sadlala, sadlala, sadlala, sadlala, sadlala, sadlala, sadlala, sadlala, sadlala, sadlala, sadlala, 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

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But the problem is, I won't see the man walking down because it's my party. You know what I'm saying? There's another one that our very own Kia requested for her soon coming wedding.

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Dombey also came through with a request.

0: Sure. 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But another big one that, you know, I'm excited for is this specific request that was made by Uthemba. I don't know what's going on today. Every time I try to play a voice note, something funny happens. But Themba, what's your request?
1: Karen Sauban. Angege by Major Steez. Noma, the wedding song by Major Steez.
0: Our very own Major Steez.

0: and namhlanje ilanga lesithandazayo. I really get it. I get it. Like, if I get married, or rather when I get married, I'm definitely hitting up Ustiz, no Major. Major Steez. And we're like, you are singing this song at my wedding. Look, if you also want to get your 5 cents or 2 cents in, how do you want to walk down the aisle on your special day? What song is just going to give you those cute butterflies?
1: Where the youth goes, hip hop follows. The agenda is in the stew. Cooking something different, putting hip hop on the plate and serving it up. From the streets to the charts, we break the next wave and talk about what the culture's really saying. Kenako Yama Yo Yo. That's the agenda. 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Only on Y.
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Ngeku kule wetu, endo kuluk says. Ya unkulu nkulu mkulu vele okwethu ukukhuleka kuze kukhulele size sikhokhobe ibe umkhulu ye uzoba ugogoke. Okay, cool.

hydrating your soul with non-stop hits. 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

0: This one's called Tiki Tak Tak. It's Miss Gideon on this one. It brings us to 54 minutes after the hour 10. It's still the Glow Up on Y. Karen Mteto on your radio. Of course, Lindu and Panza's in the mix of things. But just before we do...
1: Don't worry, we got you.
0: Oh, yes. Lindu and Panza's in the house. But just before we go to Mampanza, we want to find out from you, right? If you were to walk down the aisle, what song would be the most appropriate for you? Of course, we're going to kick it off with Uxolani wakwaMncube.
2: Good morning, Mawayas. 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
1: Shisa
0: wana.

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Why? Karen Mthethwa on Why.

When mediocrity won't fly, there's why. The Glow Up, Monday to Friday, 9 a.m. to 12 p.m. on Why.

0: pool, yeah, my. This one is called Karma by Blackie. It brings us 18 minutes after the hour 11. It's still the glow up on Y, and it's a Boss Babe Wednesday. It's my favorite day of the week because we're reminded of the strength, you know, of the people that we see that are just taking over the world. On days like this, we get to hear the story behind all of that triumph. So let's do it. It's time to boss up.
1: Fix your credit, girl. I am Bonang Mateba.
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9: Unlock potential that you didn't know you had in you.
10: I'm Boss Babe.
9: It's time to boss up.
0: Yes! We're adding one more queen to the Boss Babe throne today. Our Boss Babe this morning is a very familiar face on South African homes and television. Basically the backbone, hey, when it comes to entertainment, okay? She gave us such a beautiful childhood with the show Ikhumbule Khaya, helping reunite families and telling deeply human stories with empathy and compassion. Beyond television, Usis Andile is an author, a gender-based violence activist, and founder of the Open Disclosure Foundation, using her own lived experiences to advocate for survivors for sexual violence and inspire healing, among so many other things. Today, we celebrate a woman who has mastered reinvention, remained relevant across all multiple industries, and turned her pain into purpose. Please help me welcome on the Boss Babe throne, Andile Khaili Siwi! Literally, thank you so much.
11: Oh no, what a pleasure.
0: Like,
11: you literally
0: took the words out of my mouth, you know. So it's so crazy. To give you great context, Mawaya's right. I was having a chat with Sis Andile when she walked into the studio.
11: Yeah.
0: And then was like, And it's so crazy how we have so many people that are joining the industry and are heavyweights in the industry. And when they come, they're like, I'm coming back home.
11: Yeah.
0: You know, it gives us such a beautiful idea of what Y has done for the industry and how many people's lives and careers were breathed life into.

0: because of why?
1: An entire movement. An entire movement that does not die. You talk about being a master of reinventing yourself.
0: Yeah.
1: I think YFM is right at the core of that, because to this day, the brand still, you know, hits,
0: yeah,
1: still relevant. And all of us groomed by Y are doing amazing things in our corners. And we remember, I mean, you know, Y Cares was one of my foremost, I don't know, it was a dream.
0: Jeez.
1: And when Dirk Hartford said, fine, here's a desk, a laptop, I mean, a computer and a phone, I don't have money for you. I said, fine. I started Y Cares.
0: That's crazy.
1: And, you know, spoke to all the talent, the DJs. Yeah, Kabzela, fresh with his bursary thing. We formulated this thing. I had my open disclosure with, yeah. I just started for GBV. And we did amazing things for Wires, as you say. You know, did amazing things through the brand that they love.
0: Sure, so, we love that. Look, we're going to make sure that Sisa Imud Sisa Le, right? There's a little funny game that we like to play every time we have a Boss Babe in studio. It's very funny, but you need to be witty and be really quick. No thinking, no ums and ahs.
1: You're blonde, because you...
0: No. Not today, you're not. Not today, you're not, Suzanne.
1: Okay.
0: So I hope you're ready. 30 seconds on the clock. You're a boss, babe. You got this.
1: Okay.
0: I swung in. 3, 2, 1. Good luck. Music or television?
1: Music.
0: One word that defines the season of your life?
1: Joy.
0: A life lesson you wish you had learned at 25?
1: Let it be.
0: What's currently on your playlist?
1: Ooh.
0: You've got a lot of time. You got a lot of time.
1: Oh my God. Come on. Yo.
0: Come on.
1: I don't know. It's your last name. Oh my God.
0: Okay, sing it at least.
1: Okay. Oh my God, no.
0: No, we'll wait for you.
1: I lost.
0: You didn't lose.
1: Why can't the words come to my two songs in my
0: head?
1: Really?
0: Yeah.
1: Yeah.
0: But for Manje, that was a really good score. Yeah. I mean,
1: okay.
0: You did your big one. On the other side of this, we get into this chat. Trust me when I say you don't want to touch that dial.

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1: It's the Lunch League on Y.
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2: 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Ngathi nabaya bekusasa, ne?
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4: 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Namangazi, sengiyasho nje. Wait, is paella from Spain also? Is it a Spanish dish?
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1: 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It's Y. The glow up.
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0: The song is called Ungang Limaz. It's DJ Mosco, Brandon Dudu, Snetemba Khonelo, and Frank Mabit. They bring us to 28 minutes after the hour 11. It's a Boss Babe Wednesday, one of my favorite times of the week, because this is where we get to drink from a well of wisdom. Which well are we drinking from today? You might wonder. Sisandile is in the house. Andile Khaile Siwi. Is it Setswana? Ke Setswana, ne?
1: Ke Setswana.
0: Like Khaile Siwi is in Ayegwa.
1: Ga itlogele cherry e bo smart.
0: Okay, girl, let's get into it. Let's get into it. It's time to boss up.
2: 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I am Onan Mateba.
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8: Unlock potential that you didn't know you had in you.
9: I'm Boss Babe.
8: It's time to boss up.
0: Yes, indeed. We have a Boss Babe on the throne today. Adding one more powerful lady to come through and share her pizzazz, her sparkle, and, you know, all that is so beautiful and admirable about us. So, we're going to kick off this with a blast from the past. So what happens is I would like you to tell us what this clip reminds you of.
1: Ooh.
0: A specific period in your life.
1: All right.
0: It's three clips for you. We're going to play one clip at a time and you give us a backstory.
1: Okay.

0: on the planet. And then I decided, okay, I'm sticking with blonde. So it was also rebellion times, because when I recorded this, I was finishing my matric, and I didn't want my parents to know. So I would literally dodge me and run to the studio and do the things I need to do, go back to the school. Like nothing had happened, you know, until my mom heard the song on the radio and asked me. I was like, what? Me? Nah, I would never do such a thing.
1: It's not me. What you talking about?
0: Yeah, I'm like, what you talk about, you?
1: We have another one. Are you ready?
0: Yes.
1: Giddy up. Let's go.
0: Okay. When I'm repeat.
2: No.
0: I'm
2: Oh, my man, I'm colored.
0: Who colored that?
2: He's for transporting them.
1: Yo, this one had social media up in arms. What
0: Give
1: is
0: me
1: this
0: a gun. Give me 10 guns.
1: No, no, please, none.
0: No, that episode, that was one of the hardest. It's a GBV show, so every episode is terrible. Every episode is horrific. But the two in this first season that stuck with me, and this second one, it just, I mean, Ntana Sesowethu, I have relatives in Pimville, and we don't know kuthi pedophiles walk among us. The devil walks with us, is the neighbor next door. This guy bestowed with looking after children and is raping them, making them pregnant. And then there's some other worldly stuff that he does, because Labatana Baya literally throw themselves at him.
1: Yeah.
0: And for those who watched that clip, I even said to him, I was like, dude, it's not like anything. It's not like, you know, because the people in his street were saying, we don't understand why labantwana mabadlula la bayamemeza bafuna ukwengena la omunye usejele. Imagine being raped, and then your rapist feeds you drugs, and then makes you a seller, and then uses you as bait, and now you're arrested and he's outside. And when your mom confronts him on camera, he says, "Uphi yena lomntana akho khona manje yena lo rasa ngaye manje akekhe jele for ama drugs." All because of him. Narcissistic, pedophilic, horrific, should not be in front, anywhere near people.
1: Sure, that's crazy. And this is like some of the case. I'm so sorry. We're gonna change the trajectory. Are you ready for the next loop?
0: Yes, yes.
1: Let's go.
3: Aww.
4: And then what?
3: Hey.
0: Oh, may she rest in perfect peace, Rosalia.
1: Yeah, what does that remind you
0: of? Oh, man, it reminds me of God's work. It reminds me of the power of connection, of the deep scars that we grow up with and have to grow out of through family, relational things. Because to this day, what did that family do to her for her to turn her back on them and feel like absolutely nothing is going to take me back to you, and what she says in this clip actually fulfill it.
1: And that was the truth.
0: And yeah, it just for me be a time where you let go of your childhood and you heal and you let go, because even as you say all of those things, you're breaking, you're hurting, you've built this shell. You know, and worse, so obviously,
1: I'm not
0: sure. That's why, boy, I'm not, you know what I mean? But yeah.
1: Yeah. So we're going to take it back to, I mean, you touched on something that's so beautiful, you know, your formative years when you're still younger and very curious and very rebellious.
0: Yes.
1: Did you ever think your life would be what it became? You know, like you becoming this person now who is killing it on Khumbule Khaya, who also is also just so philanthropic in her approach in life, because it feels like it's

0: wrapped in your purpose. Everything you do is wrapped in everyone else's healing, everyone else's, you know, justice being served for them. Did you ever think you would repurpose your life? Or maybe it was the main purpose of your life for you to be such a pivotal amount of people's healings and South Africa at large?
1: I'll say this. I'd heard it. I remember I was ordained. Other people never, like, what? In my teens. And I remember during those years, someone in the church saying that, and mentioning my entire name, that this name would be synonymous with healing when this one grows up. I was a little kid. I was in my teens, you know. And that never left me. But also, you become what it is that you try to heal from. And so none of this could have happened without any of those scars as a kid. Hindsight is 20/20, so I get that now. I didn't get it for the longest time. It just felt like, why me? Why should every bad thing in the world happen to me? What? You know? But today, all of it, all of those timelines were so that they collapse so that I'm in this timeline, which is the most amazing timeline that I could ever be in my life. I feel it's an honor to do the things that I do for people. I do for people as I do for me. And so I feel like, as you rightly say, it's definitely its purpose, its alignment. And it's still that journey of healing because it never really stops, right? Because the only constant is change. And as we grow, different parts of ourselves show up. As we meet people, they trigger certain parts that we thought were okay. And then you look at it again. Oh, okay, that's still an issue, a thing. You deal with it and you move on. Next level, next lesson, next, you know. So, no, I didn't think I'd get to this place because also the entertainment industry is very fragile, very finicky. I mean, people I started off with, some have passed. Some life happens and, you know, I can't say it's a heck of a lot of guidance, direction, protection, and just being pliable, me being pliable to the flow of my life.
0: As we wrap it up for now, looking back into everything that's like happened, you know, you said something that touched me. You were like, during the process of maybe grieving what would have happened to you, people sometimes unfortunately become what they're trying to survive or trying to grow out of. And you somehow are a beautiful example of how you can take your pain and repurpose it, you know, and do so much good out of it. And so much so that you never, ever get tired of reinventing yourself. You are whoever you need to be for yourself in the moment, in that phase of life, in that, you know, period of life. And that's very big, because reinvention is not easy. You know, because you need to grieve and let go of who you were. There's a perspective you need to shed.
1: There's also a thing called the dark night of the soul.
0: Okay.
1: That's where you literally, reinvention literally means letting the old die and letting something new that you are unsure of, can't control, have no kind of direction to, but just to allow parts of you that you need to remember. And so that dark night of the soul, it's where everything seems like it's dead and you are down at your lowest and you either don't want friends or friends don't want you, or they're not allowed. Some people get kicked out of your life, or you kick people out, or they kick you out. But it's really that place where, if I still was hanging out with that group of people, all this would never have happened. And that was the hardest thing. When that happened, I think it started about 5 years ago, but in those 5 years, maybe the first 2 years of those 5 years, that's where I was seeing people I loved for so long, friends. And it's just like, every time I'm in this space, a part of me that I must hide so that I... And then everybody just fell by the wayside. And it hurt, but I love it. I needed it. I could not be this superwoman that I feel
0: if
1: I am right
0: happen.
1: Now. If that didn't happen. Because all my

0: power is with me now.
1: Yeah, I love that. Let's hold that thought. When we come back deep into these conversations, make sure that you stay tuned. And also, if you want to have a look, make sure that you stream us live on the Y World app, right? We on YTV.
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0: 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All the hits, all the time. The glow up.
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0: This one is called Imnandi Lento. It's Mellow and Sleazy on this one. Shava's the DJ, Tito M and T-Man Express giving us what fast became a hood anthem. So good, man. Like this one, Kemp Chenya and Abu Makula Box, Bryce Dandy. Easy does it. It's 47 after 11. Karakara Lesawa is on your radio. It's a Boss Babe Wednesday. And today on the Boss Babe throne, this is Andile Khailesiwe. So excited to be having conversations, because I always say we get a chance to drink from different wells of wisdom. There's so much they've went through, and they wear their hearts, apparently not on their sleeves, but on their faces as well. Like everywhere, right? And we love that, because it's like, it's a testimony to what life is. I think when we're young, because obviously this is like a youth station, you're stuck in the formative years of your life and you're afraid of what is to come. And when you look at someone who's been there, done that, you're like, you just take one. It works out. And I'm also trying to think of what that could have meant for your own life, you know. I think because you've been in the limelight for so long, I think there's nowhere in South Africa where you can go and then recognize, right? But you manage to reinvent yourself, you keep yourself together. But one thing that I would like to ask from you is, through most of your life being public, what were you very intentional about protecting and hiding from the world, knowing what to this I am preserving for just myself?
1: My integrity.
0: Can I drop the mic? Sure.
1: My integrity. It is everything.
0: Sure. That's so beautiful.
1: Because it is a definer. And it speaks for you when you're absent in rooms that either try to praise or destroy you. There are just certain things that should never be messed with. And we always have the power to, especially in this industry, you have to be intentional and consistent about protecting parts of yourself that don't play about your essence.
0: Yeah.
1: There's only one Andile, and Andile is as good as her last performance, whatever stage that is. And I can only be that.
0: I love that.
1: You know?
0: I love that.
1: Yeah.
0: So your life is centered around a whole lot of help, a lot of healing, a lot of context. And that can be quite emotionally heavy. It can be spiritually heavy. And especially because you're involved in spaces of so many heartbroken people. How are you able to, you know, differentiate between what's going on and then after the clap sync is done, you're just like, that's it, it's a wrap, I'm calling it. Like, does it not weigh on you emotionally, spiritually? And when it does, how are you able to bring yourself out? Because you shared something so profound a few minutes off air.
1: Yeah.
0: And, you know, you said, uyabonakala when you're not okay.
1: Oh, yeah. That's the thing. I'm number one, and only I can look after I. And so if I is not at the place that we'd like to present ourselves when we step out the door, then we do something about that. And and as for the work, leaving the work on set and coming home,

0: me and Water are the best boombas, best buddies. Okay. It doesn't matter how cold it is, how hot it is, whatever. After every interaction with whoever, I need a large body of water to immerse myself in, let go of their stresses.
1: Hey.
0: Because also, as an empath, I take
1: you
0: a lot.
1: Carry it.
0: Yeah. I am a sponge. And so people be like, yeah, you go call it TV.
1: Hey,
0: I'm like, well, I can't help it. But I've had to learn. Just like with my foundation, my social workers, it's important. I learned through them to debrief, to have sessions where you can just offload. Because imagine a bin being full of
1: sure.
0: all of that dirt. I mean, not in your, those things. Is,
1: but there are bees as well. The, when
0: yeah,
1: the, like,
0: yeah.
1: And there's maggots the as
0: maggots
1: well.
0: Maggots is what I was yeah. looking for, you know, and it's stunk and it's all of this. You have to periodically empty the bin.
1: Absolutely.
0: Generally in your life.
1: Absolutely.
0: And more especially again when your work is dealing with people's energies. Because that energy can, you know, and it can be you. And so, no, I'm not the episodes or the stories or the even the trauma that I suffered. I'm way, way bigger than that. I don't even understand what I am sometimes.
1: I love it. I don't even understand because you're still becoming, you know,
0: yeah,
1: in every era of
0: every
1: your
0: day.
1: Life. So let's touch on something that's very close to your heart, the foundation, right?
0: Yes, ma'am.
1: You have the Open Disclosure Foundation as well yes. as the Soweto Games.
0: Yeah,
1: Yay! What part of your journey inspired these foundations? I mean, we know you've experienced, you know, a lot of
0: yeah.
1: pain,
0: yeah.
1: but like for you to get to the point where you're like, I'm not going to just go through this pain and heal
0: yeah.
1: and go to therapy.
0: Yeah.
1: I'm going to actually do something
0: yes,
1: beyond
0: yes.
1: the work that I have on
0: yes.
1: television, on radio, wherever. But I'm actually going to say, hey, Abantu that are in and around me, the people
0: yeah.
1: that are actually living this life when the clap sync is off.
0: Yes.
1: I actually want to commit to doing this. What
0: I mean,
1: made you choose that?
0: I didn't even choose it. It chose me.
1: And
0: funny enough, I was at YFM when all of that stuff started happening. Because even when I came out about being raped as a little girl,
1: yeah.
0: it was on Fresh's show. And, you know, as things happened and that aspect of GBV now becoming formal, all of that entire journey started here with this brand. And you had to ask yourself these questions because here you are in a youth station and you are a youth grappling with all kinds of issues in South Africa. And everybody that you work with, whether engineer or, you know, whoever they are, everybody's a superstar. And so when you in that kind of environment, you're constantly trying to figure out who you are in and amongst all these people. It's a question that is just there. And if you are in sync enough with self to hear it, then you'll have to answer the question. So for me, I wanted to know, I didn't just get raped as a little girl just to be a statistic. It can't be it. There has to be more to life than this, you know. And just from having asked that question, a series of events started happening. You know, being invited to the Bill Clinton Foundation, the Ashoka Fellowship, going to the States for 4 months. All of those things were opportunities that started happening as I was here at YFM answering these questions and starting Y Cares and being on air with Dreshni and Lee Kasumba on the weekend and being in my peak, you know, as a youth, engalandala, and
1: yeah.
0: a freedom, siyajayivala, good old kamzela every day, good old fresh, sisebenze mapatini. But as you do all of these things, you come home Thursday morning, put it candle izolo, it was work, and you still have to show up at the office, and the doctor's like, oh yeah, we heard in magazine, we're looking for the president, Thabo Mbeki, to come, they want to know, yini why cares, all of those things, you know, your life.
1: You're on it, yeah.
0: You know, that's why I said to you earlier, never ever be the stumbler, the blocker of the flow of your life. When your life says, let's go here, go. I know it's scary. You don't know what it is, but just go. You'll see when you get there and you'll make your choices and you'll pick. And once you get the glimpse of who you are,
1: yeah.
0: then that's where that question you asked about the protection and what it is. And for me, what I needed to protect was my integrity. Because the most violent thing that happened to me was using life force energy, sex. And I'm a very beautiful, sexy young lady. And now you hit me with that weapon because

0: Now, and what now? I must be afraid of my sexuality now. That part of my life must be taboo. Never! I will wear that dress. I will look good. I will have that cleavage and my hair, and I will stand there and I will speak my truth and I will do the things I need to do. So it's the flow of your life and where it takes you. And with the Soweto Games, it's also that you can't sit there and watch as people who are going through what you went through and surpassed are struggling with it. I'm doing a bit about hlupheka. There's the amount of drugs and types of drugs is insanely criminal. And we are an innately creative people.
1: Yeah.
0: Everything that our kids look at and say, oh, so-and-so from America is great at this, that's who they are. Somebody needs to remind them of their greatness. Somebody needs to remind them that there is absolutely nothing that they can't do under the sun. So through the Soweto Games platform, we're saying to you, you're black, you're creative, usekazi eSoweto, la kunenkinga khona, but there's also solutions.
1: Yeah.
0: And ama solutions wakhona, you must be a part of them. And so these games that we hosted since the 29th, I mean, zero budget, it's been the most life-changing moment of my existence to see the faces of those chess kids, of that frisbee girl, that king fencing, Soweto.
1: Yeah.
0: You know, that little boy who was beating everybody, that boxer. He's going to be amazing, that young man.
1: Yeah.
0: Those karatekas, you know. Every single sporting code that means something, that is a glimpse into what blackness is.
1: Mm.
0: I don't think even black people know who they themselves are.
1: Sure.
0: Sandiso asked, Nizlibel, the originals. When we talk about the originals. So the Soweto Games Foundation is just there as that spark that thing and let these kids give them access and let them show you who they are.
1: I love this. I cannot say you've even answered the question I was about to ask. You've given them. Because I was like, what do you leave them with? You've left them with everything. So how we wrap up every Boss Babe Wednesday,
0: yes,
1: right?
0: Ma'am.
1: We always ask our Boss Babe to say, hi, my name is Andile Khailesiwe, and
0: yes,
1: I am a Boss Babe.
0: Oh, hello, hi. My name is Andile Khailesiwe, and I'm definitely a Boss Babe.
1: Yeah, look at you behind you. Yeah, everyone is clapping for you. Yay! And signed, sealed, and delivered. That's how the glow up glows on out of here. That's how all the Boss Babe out of here. It's been an absolute amazing honor. Lindu Mpanzo is going to be coming through as well for the news. Thank you so much. We love you. Thank you for sharing your light with us.
0: Wyeth,
1: thank you for
0: saying
1: that.
0: Oh my God.
1: Real. We love you, Dan. I'm actually going to leave after that. The one stop shop for non stop.

0: officially time for me to head on out of here with Hamba Mina as I play E Hambe by Cindy Swan Blackie. You already know what I'm going to say? Take it higher, my wire. Shall out to Takanya Fit. Blind, blind. Hello to the Tugan Samina now. Tata Machan, fresh on my planning of vinegar. Lindy Mpanza with the news. You know this.
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1: The latest data comes ahead of the South African Reserve Bank's repo announcement to Statistics Chief Director for Food Prices, Patrick Kelly.
2: This is the highest inflation print since June 2024, when the rate was 5.1%. Prices rose by 0.7% on average between May and June, the same as the previous monthly increase. Let's start with transport, which was the largest contributor to both annual and monthly changes in the CPI. This was mainly underpinned by higher fuel prices. Its annual rate accelerated to 12.7% in June from 9.4% in May. Fuel prices climbed by 34.3% in the past 12 months, driven by increases of 50.8% in diesel and 31.7% in petrol.
1: In other news, embattled IDEC head Andrea Johnson has struggled to clearly explain the role played by senior investigator Sunil Belochon in the June 2025 investigation into crime intelligence boss General Dumsani Khumalo. Johnson is back on the stand before the Madlanga Commission, where she continues to face intense scrutiny over the roles played by IDEC officials in the disputed investigation. Y News reporter Odirle Rabalao is at the commission and files this report.
3: During her testimony yesterday, Johnson told the commission that Belochon, together with other IDEC officials, was part of the team that arrested General Khumalo, adding that Khumalo had thanked Belochon for treating him with dignity and respect during the operation. However, when asked today who formed part of the team assigned to investigate the matter, Johnson said Belochon was involved only in the arrest and was not part of the investigating team. She later listed the officials she described as the preliminary investigators, but inadvertently included Belochon among them. After commissioners pointed out the contradiction, Johnson said she had mentioned Belochon by mistake.
4: How did you vocalize the name then, looking down as if you were reading it from a list? How did you come to vocalize the name?
5: I don't know why I said his name.
4: Okay, sorry. All right. No.
3: For Y News, I am Odirile Rabalao in Tshwane.
1: And finally, CAF President Patrice Motsepe is set to provide an update on key issues affecting African football at this hour. Motsepe is also expected to touch on the continent's performance at the recently concluded FIFA World Cup. Nzako Mkhari is attending the media briefing in Sandton and files this report.
6: Patrice Motsepe is expected to reflect on Africa's impressive showing at the FIFA World Cup in North America, where 9 of the continent's 10 countries progressed to the knockout stages. African champions Morocco performed the best, reaching the quarterfinals before their campaign came to an end. Motsepe is also expected to address the proposed expansion of the CAF Champions League and whether or not CAF will be backing FIFA president Gianni Infantino should he seek another term in office. For Y News, I'm Nsako Mkhari in Johannesburg.
1: Recapping your top story this hour. South Africa's annual consumer price inflation rose to 5% in June, up from the 4.5% in May. Do follow us on X and on Instagram at YFM for Y News. I'm Lindy Mbanza.
7: Happy hump day, Lindy.
1: Wednesday.
7: Yes. So, yes. Hump day.
1: Oh, okay.
7: Hump before Sfika go weekend.
1: Oh.
7: So we are in the middle.
1: I didn't know that.
7: It's a hump day.
1: That's news to me.
7: Somebody who does the news has breaking
1: that,
7: news.
1: That is news to
7: I
1: me.
7: I am so glad you learned something new today.
8: I thought hump day was because of the W.
1: What
7: do you mean because of the W?
8: Because, you know, W makes like that,
1: a hump.
8: A hump. So like hump day.
7: So what happens if it's a capital W, the sharp one? Is it still a hump?
8: I
7: let go at the bottom.
8: I'm going to put a hump on the sharp.
7: Wow. Lindy, we can't wait to see you again tomorrow. Thank you so much. It's cut the traffic, man.
8: Okay,
7: so I'm going to start and it's keeping it. Jamming
9: in traffic with Y.
7: A very good afternoon to you, my captain. Welcome to the best lunch show, Mhlabeni. Let's check out your roads. We'll start things off on the N1 Western Bypass.

As you move southbound, expect a stationary vehicle on the ramp to Rivonia Road, which is the M9. And then on the N1, Dani Hubert Freeway, as you head northbound, another stationary vehicle on the N1 northbound after the ramp to Rigel Avenue, which is the R50. And then on the R21 southbound, there are roadworks at the ramp to the N12 east. And then moving straight out to the N17 in Wadeville, as you head eastbound, there are roadworks with traffic restrictions towards Osborne Road. Lastly, having a look at your transport services, your Rea Vaya bus services remain suspended until further notice. So if you do make use of the buses, please do look for alternative transport options. 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But for now, though, it's a Wednesday with a lunch league. Let's get the show on the road.

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1: Tom London and the gang in studio.
2: Yo. Wow.
1: Come on. You always have that presence of like, then also shout out to your team, man. 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Ngithi mina ekazi ngashaya ibash nginginvite ngumuntu ekazi. 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Imagine how hot that party would be.
2: And ibash akona ayipheli. 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
1: Yazi lama bash labo uvali strati.
2: It's a constant ongoing bash. 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
1: Yes.
2: It's streets akona sibizi bash streets.
1: Yebo.
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1: kuphela. 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
0: Stay tuned to see what we've got for you today. Why? Lunch just got better. It's the Lunch League on Why.

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0: 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Effort Mix Taken, DJ Sushi. They're teaming up for Ngiyabonga. Smongi Wednesday, Bafetu Smongi Mpilo. We're grateful for our health and we're just grateful to be here. Makwa and Questa, one of my favorite songs, hand down. Makuzumbane, where summer is the name of that banger.
1: I'm seeing all the signs. Remember I told you to go to next year in Yalobola. So these kind of songs are definitely the signs that are showing me that next year I need to take out the labolas.
0: Yes, you have 363 days left, I think.
1: Yeah.
0: Because we spoke about this very recently.
1: Yeah.
0: So your timer has started.
1: 100%.
0: So hopefully things work out the way we all believe.
1: Abumalume, we're ready. Don't worry. Everybody's on standby. It's just that I need the money to make it happen.
0: Inkomo, is he on standby now?
1: Yeah, Inkomo. Is he a short
0: Chris Brown, Davido, Loja. It's called Sensational. 20 after 12. It's midweek. Welcome to the Best Lunch Show, Mhlabeni.

0: Lunch League, 12 to 3. This is how we kickstart your afternoon. Gabalabo Flaws are Boza. He's the Fresh Prince of Radio. It's time for us to get into hashtag Asikulume. Let's talk.
1: Yes, if you're here for the first time, man, you're in for a treat and you're always rocking with us. You know how we do it in the first hour. It's all about, let's have a chat. Listen, we're going to talk about rules today. One of my very important rules that I have in my house that has basically turned into a nightmare now. You know, when you come to my house, you take off your shoes, right?
0: Yes, this is a new rule that you've implemented in your home.
1: Yes, and the reason why is because I've got carpets all over my house, and I don't know where you come from as a guest, and I don't want you stepping on my carpets.
0: Right.
1: Because number one, damages the carpets. Number two, it's very expensive to wash those kind of carpets.
0: Uh-huh.
1: And, you know, I just want my house to always be clean, because fresh by caddy, you know what I mean? The other day, I had guests coming over at my house for a chillas because we were watching football.
0: Mm-hmm.
1: And then they obviously had to take off their shoes.
0: Right. What happened?
1: So when people take off their shoes, what usually happens?
0: What do you mean, what usually happens?
1: Like, well, keeping kazulu, what usually happens?
0: Kuveli nyao.
1: Yes, and sometimes nyao is yenzani.
0: No, don't say zianuga. Oh my gosh, is that what happened?
1: Yes. And I never thought about it, man. I also, like, I feel like, you know, if you have smelly feet, you're childish. It actually irritates me, because why do you have smelly feet?
0: Was the person wearing socks?
1: The person was wearing socks, and they were wearing shoes, and they took off their shoes, and, you know, the whole house smelled like a football
0: locker room.
1: Locker room.
0: Oh my gosh.
1: And now my thing is, I didn't know how to, what do you say when somebody enters your house, they take off the shoes and the house smells like feet? What do you tell them, that their feet smell?
0: You did not think this rule through.
1: I didn't.
0: If you thought about the rule properly, you would understand that when people take off their shoes, you're going to encounter all sorts of things. First of all, that you risk that.
1: I don't mind the cons, because they're yours, they're not mine.
0: You could have a crush on someone and then see their feet, and then that's that.
1: You know, then,
0: cons.
1: Then I know then our next date will be, you know, the spa. But now the smell is the situation. I don't know, man. I never thought, I thought my friends had clean feet. You know what I mean? Like,
0: okay, so do we have to take off our socks and our shoes?
1: You can take off,
0: take off
1: your shoes. You can keep your socks on, because I have like spare slippers that I keep by the door just in case you don't want to walk with your feet on the ground or your socks or whatever it is. Or if you're not wearing socks, then you can wear the slippers.
0: Damn.
1: So, manje, I'm in the situation where I'm scared to even let people take off their shoes now, because I'd rather have dust on my carpet than have a smelly carpet.
0: I would rather have dust on your carpet too, buddy. Because also, inyao malnuga lichulugile. So lumutolo unyatela ngomchulugo kuleo mets na sema tilesini, and then like the smell.
1: So now the smell
0: remain.
1: Expands. Yes. Now the whole house smells like shoes.
0: That's a very risky rule to have in your home. I see where it came from, but it's also very risky because you encounter stuff like that. I don't have too many rules in my home, I think, because I have so many people who have pets.
1: Mm-hmm.
0: My thing is your pet outside.
1: Okay.
0: Like, if you're bringing your pet with you,
1: uh-huh,
0: I don't care if that's your husband or your best friend or that's your child and they have a name and a surname outside.
1: So that's your number one rule.
0: That's
1: no
0: my
1: pets
0: number.
1: In the house.
0: No pets inside the house. Pets are outside.
1: Okay.
0: And also, if you're going to use the bathroom, the toilet in particular,
1: uh-huh,
0: please leave it the way you found it.
1: What does that mean?
0: Very,
1: what do you mean?
0: Like, if it's clean, it's clean.
1: Oh.
0: Yes. If you're going to do whatever you're doing, mm-hmm, sometimes, as abafana, ninok misa, man a man ya misa. Nothing too hectic.
1: Okay.
0: Yeah.
1: I feel like you must, okay, but I get it. There's some people have rules, Uguti, like you only use one toilet. Like everybody just uses one toilet. You don't get to use all the other bathrooms.
0: Yes, don't come into the bathroom that's inside my bedroom. Use the bathroom
1: that is, the public one.
0: Yes, gune pachis, like you have one too. You have the entrance toilet.
1: By the garage, very close enough, Uguti, if you do a number two.
0: Yeah, well, and then we're all able to breathe.
1: Yes.
0: Like, can we pick a struggle?
1: Okay. No. But also, like, is that a fair rule? Like, what kind of other rules do people have in their houses?
0: I think maybe if you're using something in the kitchen, like a dish or a plate or whatever,
1: you have to wash it.
0: Wash it immediately.
1: Okay.
0: Put it to dry.
1: Mm-hmm. Noni's disagreeing with this.
0: Noni's probably going to be like, I'll wash it for you.
1: There's people who don't want you to park in their driveway. You have to park in the streets. There's people who don't want you to park on their grass. You have to park on the streets.
0: Yep.
1: You know what I mean? And also, there's people who don't want you to sit in certain places in the house. So
0: on

0: toilets and couches also.
1: On certain couches. Yeah. Yes. Yeah. You can't put your feet on, you know, like, because I have these wooden chairs. And sometimes when somebody sits, they like to put their feet on that, on that, you know, that layer,
0: yes,
1: on the chair.
0: Yes,
1: yeah,
0: yes,
1: people,
0: yes,
1: who will tell you, please don't put your feet there.
0: Yes, I think the biggest one that I forgot, actually, the number one, you're not smoking in my house.
1: Oh, yeah.
0: You are not smoking.
1: Yeah.
0: Hubble bubble cigarette.
1: Yeah.
0: Penyelo nje endlini yam.
1: Yeah.
0: Ngoba mina mnikazi angibhemi la. So when uzophema kanjani la emzini wami? No smoking.
1: No, I really want to hear what our captains have. What kind of rules they have in their houses? I know there's people out here who have crazy house rules.
0: Yes, like no putting your feet on the couch,
1: mm-hmm,
0: for example, or putting your feet on the table.
1: Mm-hmm.
0: No fondling around with the TV.
1: Yes.
0: Like you're watching what I watch.
1: Yes, don't
0: you're
1: touch listening. The remote.
0: The aux cable is my aux cable.
1: Uh-huh.
0: I'm not interested in your playlist. My mm-hmm playlist is my playlist.
1: Yes.
0: We want to find out from you, captains. Come through on the Y app. Caddy has one rule that remains constant.
1: Take off your shoes.
0: Take off your shoes when you come in the house. But that has not worked out well for him so far. What house rules do you have in your home? Come through on the Y app and drop us a voice note across the socials. We're at YFM.
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In this world that I'm in, are you wanna take pics with the belts in the ring? But don't help in the gym. Enough girls dating their biggest haters. How a boyfriend don't want her to win. Alright, rare.

0: The boy who played the harp tour on its way to South Africa this year in October?
1: Yes.
0: In October, he's making his way to our shores. His name is Dave.
1: Dave Delicious.
0: That one is Starlight. Shakes and lays on the back of that. It's called Hamba Nabo. 35 after 12. It's a Wednesday on the Lunch League.
1: If he's just joining us, Donayami, we're asking you this question. What house rules do you have in your house? And me and Flaza were dissecting our house rules that we have. Mine is, you got to take off your shoes. But I've had bad experiences because of that.
0: Yep.
1: And if you're in Flaza's house, you don't bring pets. You don't smoke in

0: Miles. But what are your rules? We want to find out.
1: We asked you to come through on the Y app and give us a shout. Let us know. We've got a couple of comments coming through as well as voice notes. Puseletso.
2: Sanibuna, buna, buna, buna. Katie. Loza,
1: hey.
2: And the grand Muffet, Shosho. Yeah, let us show Kida Ivar, Ivar, yo, they come the Catula Mangi voted. Nambang never ruled to come the Catula Monga and a Patai, Lenta is Vinam is with. Hi, Catus and Nogamayama cheating egg. Sebatting Ambusha into two moon next. Lentifa no good is on to any gang as on to Namasayun, and Bakum the Catula Monga and a Pagat. Yes, yes. Napuma same time letting your car, Mansapidanga. We are good nogging now, but I saw about to meet you, Lugo. I am, yes, yes, I am.
1: That time you must focus on praising God, but you can't because Bianuga
0: Lana.
1: I said Pusuleta Peleto was the name of that captain.
3: I gave my daughter. Sanborn is Ambandiga God. I Peleka Indian Dang, Chanukoska, about two. Asking again, because we foot in a shoe rack, game on game, a ganging as a kitchen that good a shoe rack. She got to do that. And then it starts on my slippers. Walk around the house, and my slippers are pair. See, too. Imagine, mang, let's see, gentle, I'm trying to relax us, or something. Meling susi carpet, meling susi carpet, yes, because the gentle, I'll now, my slippers was in clean. Meling susi carpet, massage or harm, meling clean food.
0: Yeah.
3: Before I was a figure, I was going to go. Yeah, boy, learned. What does it see? Sharp,
0: that's just a lot of work.
1: I think another rule that I have is if you're sleeping over at my house, you're sleeping over at my house, you're not going to bring, like, if we have a night out and then you link up with someone, Mr. Now you want to bring a plus one to come to my place.
0: Yeah, what
1: like,
0: if,
1: we understand.
0: Yes, what if I met Ezzy there at the party and he was lit and I couldn't just leave him there? He had to bounce with me, and I've already made arrangements to come to your house. I left my car at your house. I parked it there, and I left my bag there. What's going
1: to
0: happen?
1: I love that you said I already have made arrangements to come to your house. You did. Not your plus one. So you're more than welcome to come pick up your car, and but you're not coming to sleep over and then bring another person to sleep over when it's you that's sleeping over.
0: No, I get you. And also, there are other house rules that are crazy. If you come and visit them, you eat from one plate.
1: Like, what do you mean?
0: There's no such thing as if there's four of us, I'm going to take out four plates and I'm going to dish four dishes. There's only two plates, one plate for Ipapa and one plate for Inyama, and that's it. Everybody
1: and then
0: eats from there. Yes.
1: That's insane.
0: And so there's crazy rules out
1: here. Do you see why our parents didn't want us to go to people's houses?
0: Yeah.
1: This is exactly why my mother did not want me to go to other people's houses.
0: Yeah, my mom, when I was young, had a phobia of bed bugs and amapela. So if I would bring my friends over, she would like ask me to take their bags to the garage and use tindita.
1: Because she doesn't know what's in the bag.
0: She doesn't know what's in there.
1: No, I don't blame her, Sam. Listen, captains, we're talking about house rules, right? In light of Caddy's rule of no shoes in his home, we want to find out from you. What are some of the rules you have inside your home?
0: Yeah.
1: We listen and we don't judge. Mm-hmm. No matter what it is, at the end of the day, indlu yakho leyo. And you're more than welcome to do whatever you want. Kwakho. Ngoba ibond yakho or irent yakho. Akekho umuntu ozokutshela.
0: And avele.
1: Kukwakho.
0: Your rules, your house.
1: Absolutely. Come through on the Y app and drop us a voice note across the socials. We're at YFM.
4: 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Stroosbob, some things just go together like aromat and eggs. Add some to your eggs.
5: 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Why keeps the music flowing?

0: Cadillac Sunday is happening this coming Sunday.
1: Woo!
0: With Color Lazy Face.
1: Ah.
0: Gaba Canal, it's called Indaba Zabantu. Asake Central C teaming up for Wave. It's 47 minutes past 12. It's a Wednesday and we're the Lunch League.
1: Yes, if you just join us, what house rules do you have in your house? We asked you to send you some. We asked you to send you some. No, you know what? Ang patalanga itata this month is subscription for English.
0: Ooh.
1: So now it's almost end of the month. So, you know,
0: the bundles are depleting.
1: The bundles are depleting and it's the Wi-Fi is not strong enough.
0: So basically what Caddy's trying to say is we asked you to come through on the Y app and this is what you had to say.
2: Hi,
0: Caddy. What's up?
2: To the Lunch League team. Yeah, I mean, one best rule. In my house, you are never gonna bring your plus one. I don't care who you are. You're not bringing your plus one unless you're a married couple, which I know of. Then you can come with your partner. You cannot just topa people around and come and sleep in my house.
0: I agree.
2: Never do that. Ever. No excuses. None whatsoever. Alala.
0: Mafetsu, Salim Zanzi. Salim Zanzi. We've seen what happens to people who take random strangers home. I know it comes from a good place, but at the end of the day, especially if you're going to someone else's house, you cannot take someone you met at the club, that you met at Cadillac Sundays.
1: Yeah, you know, no. That's a different chat. But I'm saying, like, if you know somebody, you know what I mean? Like a friend of yours that you met at the club and they ended up, you know, being too wasted. They lost their phone or whatever. Like, you can bring them to my house. Safety for me is so important. Like, balete, angna stress.
0: Let's take some more voice notes.
3: For me, the ironclad rule is that you cannot touch the fridge without my permission.
1: Ah!
3: Because how come I'm going to the toilet and then I'm outside and I come outside the toilet and then you're making a sandwich without asking me in this economy?
0: Oh, wow.
1: Guys, don't invite people to your homes then.
0: He said you cannot touch his fridge without his permission.
1: What happened to make yourself feel at home?
0: Also, like, that's what I'm saying. If come on, guys.
1: Me, I don't mind. Like, you can open the fridge if you want water, you want a drink, you want to make yourself a sandwich, you can do those things. I really do not mind.
0: If you want to cook, please go ahead, because I'm going to be benefiting from that cooking.
1: You know what I mean?
0: Like, less stress for me.
1: And I love friends who come to my house
0: and cook.
1: Oh, the best friends.
0: The best.
1: Like, you're on my number one list of visitors. Like, Zogala, I don't mind. You can come through and you can cook. I really don't mind.
0: Like, if anything, send me a grocery list. I'll make sure I have everything
1: you understand
0: in the fridge so you can execute the perfect dish.
1: You know what I mean?
0: Yeah. Listen, Captain, we're about to wrap it up. We still want to hear from you. We're talking about house rules, okay? Caddy has just one. Take your shoes off at the door.
1: Please.
0: And it's not going too well for him so far. Which rules do you have in your home? Rules that are put in place to make sure that your home is a respectable environment. Come through on the Y app and drop us a voice note across the socials. We are at YFM.
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2: Major Steez, why?
3: Major, I think we need to address this thing. There's a lot of Steezes in the building. This is on the streets with Major Steez, and we have Phantom Steez in the building with us. I want a social vote on this one. How do you spell Steez? Because, dog, I remember when me and Major were coming up, Phantom was already around.
4: I was already there.
3: You were coming with the Phantom Steez E at the end after the Z.
4: Yes, but you know why?
3: Why?
4: Because I'm elite. So it's like, yo, I'm a Steez.
3: Yeah.
4: I'm the elite one.
3: What about Steez without an E? Because to me, dog, grammatically, it just looks right. Because when you put an E after Steez, it's Steezy now. But you're a Phantom Steezy, Major Steezy.
5: But yes. you know what's real, man.
4: I'm real.
2: 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Yeah. This is On the Streets, where the culture lives.
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0: The sounds of Stilo Makolita on Why It's Called Kenny G. We're 3 minutes away from your news headlines. Rhea is in the building. But first things first, let's wrap up our conversation. We're talking about house rules, right? Caddy has one in place. Take off your shoes at the door.
1: Please.
0: Now, we want to find out from you. We're wrapping it up. What are your rules when it comes to your home? Let's take some voice notes. Hey, Mandla.
2: Hey, Lunch League team. Hope you guys are good. Nana mawaya waya.
0: Nandi.
2: I mean, Ekailami. Mau fika emnyango, you dress your shoes. Yabona le zinto lezi ama scrubs.
0: Oh.
2: Yeah. Ngosi kathulo zakho.
0: Oh yes.
2: Cuz there is no way my epoxy that I paid so much money for wena uzongena na mataka with your stones and what uzo scratch. Nope. Ikathulo sgqoka lento similar to lento bayigqoka esibedlele. I forgot the name of that, but I always buy it in packs and I leave it by the door outside.
0: Okay.
2: Like similar to what they wear at theater. In fact, it's not similar. In day one, until they buy a theater on their shoes, on their head. Yeah, maramini, go see Katulo Zaku.

0: la ona le matlhone o tla ka mothomona o nya go thola ka nna ha ba ka nna ke mo fa tsona una selebi
1: ai ai ai.

0: We're taking you from Pretoria to the world. His name is Big Baller, CEO, alongside BK the DJ, C at the B. It's called Mexico.
1: So I win.
0: So I saw a conspiracy theory, for lack of a better word, of sorts, in terms of Mexico. Mm-hmm. They were saying in the 2010 FIFA World Cup, South Africa played Mexico in the opener.
1: Yes.
0: And Spain won. And then again, in the 2026 FIFA World Cup, South Africa played Mexico in the opener.
1: And Spain won. Yeah. Conspiracy indeed.
0: Crazy stuff. X-Darpy came through with Mang Monile, Geiki, and Black with Damn You. Rouge with Shebang Wano. It's 23 minutes after 1 o'clock. It's a Wednesday on the Lunch League.
1: So in the second hour on a Wednesday, right here on the best lunch show in Mhlabeni, we take you into entertainment news that are making headlines. So we're going to kick it off with the first one, which is super exciting. So from Netflix to recording studio, Makadzi is turning TV drama into music. Now, the award-winning singer has revealed she's working on a song inspired by Ujonasi.
0: Oh, Lord.
1: From The Polygamist. A teaser was shared on Facebook Live, and let me tell you what, it has already gone viral with fans loving the concept before even the song has been released.
0: Yes. Now, in the preview, Makadzi warns women not to go back to men like Jonasi. Hey, Mantombazan, Bafazi Paramani, please.
1: Mm-hmm.
0: Please, Ningadisi team. She goes on singing, "One mistake. If I hear that you've gone back to Jonas, I will come and fetch you." The teaser has even received a stamp of approval from the actor himself,
1: Wow.
0: Mchali, who plays the role of Ujonasi, while social media is already predicting another Makadzi hit. If you haven't heard it as yet, we're so glad to be the first to put you on. Take a listen to this.

0: Ay, ay, ay.
1: I'm gonna go to the bathroom.

0: I personally love this song. Tell me, Katie, would you listen to a song inspired by like a TV character?
1: Yeah.
0: Yeah.
1: 100% will do. And I can't wait to hear this Jonas' song that is inspired. I mean, that is created by Makhadzi, inspired by Jonas.
0: Yes.
1: Super excited to hear the whole thing. But I need somebody who's going to, you know, have subtitles while I listen to it.
0: Yes, so that we can get exactly what the message is.
1: What he's saying. Yeah.
0: 100%. And also, it's very relatable. When you create music around things that people can relate to,
1: yeah,
0: that's when people really start investing in your sound, because it's like, you're singing about something that I understand. If it didn't happen to me, it happened to someone that I definitely know.
1: And there's a lot of artists who've been doing it. I mean, Mfazwe Pepa, Utingani, Kipimad. You know, there's a lot of them. And those songs are fire. Skimsami, you understand?
0: What do you think makes characters like Jonas so memorable? I remember the first time you watched The Polygamist. You came to work losing your mind.
1: I was up in smoke. Listen, I think it's because it's relatable.
0: Yeah.
1: People have seen it. People have experienced it. Yeah. And the fact that there was a writer who was able to write about it, and there was a character, an actor who played it very well, it almost seemed like it was a real life thing, you know? And that's the

0: beauty of storytelling and that yeah man, yeah.
1: And that's why I love South Africans. Like we tell stories through yeah. our music.
0: Mm-hmm.
1: If you could inspire a musician to write a song about any South African TV character, who would you choose? Like who's the character and what's the message that you wanna send across?
0: I feel like Karabo Moroka or Tau Mogale.
1: Okay.
0: We need a song. Like, I'm so sad that nobody actually has written a song about Karabo Moroka.
1: About either of them, ne?
0: Yeah, or Tau Moroka.
1: Because they live colorful lives.
0: Yes, or Ketiwi. You know what I mean? Oopsie, some kumulu
1: oopsie, some kumuba.
0: Like, if those could, you know, turn into songs.
1: Joji Zamdela.
0: Joji Zamdela.
1: Slu. Remember Slu?
0: Slu Ban Manch.
1: Slu was like his henchman. There was that Asian...
0: No.
1: Brown looking guy.
0: That's,
1: he was always with Slu Lekali. He almost had like a perm.
0: No.
1: With like a ponytail. Captains, I know you guys know Slu. Slu, where is it?
0: I'm a Slu, man.
1: Like, George Zamdela, like, he used to send him, I'm too, man. Like, go and do this and go and do that.
0: Really?
1: He used to hate Zebedi again. Go and do this. Go and do that.
0: I don't know. Yeah, those are the people. And also, maybe Abo.
1: Yeah, what about our cartoons? Abomazi nabukundi.
0: Chat.
1: Gakthela.
0: Chat.
1: Oro utabs, emkhumulo utabs.
0: Emkhumulo utabs.
1: Utabs.
0: There's so many characters, like abangapalanga abo. Like there's a lot of characters you musicians can write about.
1: And
0: know.
1: Especially with the piano genre,
0: it's easy.
1: Anything is possible.
0: Oh, dog.
1: Scratch my back, I scratch your back.
0: You know what I mean? There needs to be an album called Generations, and each song needs to be a character. Of all the characters on Generations.
1: We are told, and then part two is Isidingo.
0: Yes.
1: Part three is Rhythm City. Hey, there's actually a song called David Gennaro. You know David Gennaro?
0: Oh, yes, David Gennaro. Yeah. Yes.
1: There's a song called David Gennaro.
0: Maybe there are gang songs out there that are based on characters. We just don't know them.
1: Which YFM presenter deserves a song of their own?
0: song of their own?
1: Which presenter from Y would you write a song about?
0: Give me a genre.
1: Any genre.
0: Any genre.
1: Any genre.
0: Nia Brown deserves a song.
1: What genre would it be? Probably R&B, ne?
0: It has to be R&B and soul.
1: I would say Hey Shorty.
0: Okay.
1: It's got to be like a
0: hip-hop.
1: Trap.
0: Hip-hop
1: song.
0: It has to be
1: song.
0: Trap. Yeah.
1: Something about being bad and going outside.
0: When Floza Poza, let's see. What kind of genre would that be?
1: Why is this about me now?
0: It's kind of giving Le Compo and...
1: Le Compo? Le Compo?
0: Floza Poza.
1: Le Compo?
0: No, it's Kwaito, actually.
1: Yeah.
0: Floza Poza.
1: Yeah.
0: It's new school Kwaito.
1: Yes.
0: Because I ain't going to pronounce Floza Poza. Oh, no, actually.
1: Brown Dash would.
0: No, not Brown Dash. So get a Brown Dash. Pitch Black Afro would say.
1: He would say that.
0: Poza.
1: Oh, man. Keep it a squaw.
0: Keep it a squaw.
1: It must.
0: You understand?
1: Fresh by Caddy. I think it would probably be a hip hop song.
0: It has to be a hip hop song.
1: A hip-hop song, but not that hip-hop, yay, it's bombastic, stadastic, I'm a little modastic.
0: Yeah.
1: No, not that one. Not the one, let's come on inside. What does that mean?
0: Yes.
1: Like, no. Like, one of those cool hip-hop songs.
0: Like Soulja like, Boy hip-hop.
1: Yes.
0: Like
1: something
0: Bubblegum
1: that's catchy.
0: Hip-hop.
1: Something okay. that's got a really good chorus.
0: Yeah.
1: And something that we can do a TikTok challenge to.
0: 100%. Yeah.
1: Is there anyone else here at Y? That
0: Noni Kumalo sounds like a gospel singer. Like, sounds like a... No.

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2: If you're with your girlfriend and that guy comes up to you guys and says, "Hey man, your girl is a good woman, better don't mess that up." That is the most offensive thing you can say to a man.
3: Why is it offensive?
2: Because you know what that insinuates, right?
3: What does it insinuate?
2: Uguti, you've experienced her. Then don't throw around compliments just in jail.
4: Guys can't say to other guys about their girlfriends. Can't even come to me and say, "Hey, your girlfriend is beautiful." That's disrespect.
2: I'm just discovering right now that Nia showed for Naive. Naive Ram.
1: 5 to 9 a.m. on Y. Psst. Hey, you. Yes, you. Turn up the volume. Y.

0: Music from Wuchen. He's alongside Saint Chiello as well as Bobby Cooper. It's called Celebration. We're celebrating life, man. This is the big unstoppable why. We're the Lunch League, LT and Khalil Harrison on the back of that. It's called Sukamapozedi. Love that song. It's 20 minutes past 1 p.m. on this gorgeous Wednesday. The weather is confusing. We don't know. Is it still winter? Guys, it should not be this hot in July.
1: No.
0: It should not.
1: So at night, it becomes very cold. I don't know, but at night I feel very cold than during the day. I think summer is going to, you know, arrive very early, and we're going to have the best summer ever.
0: I think we should be a little concerned though, buddy.
1: I didn't even feel the winter,
0: We should, we've had winter, nyana. This wasn't a real winter.
1: No, it wasn't a real winter.
0: And I'm a July baby. So growing up my entire life, like having a birthday in July had its downs, especially as a kid, because it's too cold to do anything.
1: Yeah.
0: This year was super warm.
1: Or maybe we're just growing up.
0: Buffet. So I think lento ye climate change and global warming, it might be a real thing, hey? Because like me lang
1: kusanganje. That's fine. Let's just have Osama all day, every day.
0: We're not complaining.
1: I'm not complaining. We're still carrying on with entertainment news that are making headlines. Now, listen to this. Actress and podcaster Tebogo Thobejane attended the opening of the attempted murder trial of her ex-boyfriend, alleged underworld kidnap Uvusi Muzimat Matlala. Thobejane, who survived a shooting in 2023, watched proceedings from the public gallery of Matlala, and his four co-accused pleaded not guilty to all 25 charges against them.
0: Wow. Now, while the court case is serious, social media couldn't stop talking about Thobejane's navy blue suit, with some praising her confidence and style, and others questioned whether the outfit was appropriate for court. Now, Thobejane later reflected on surviving the shooting, saying the attack changed her whole life forever, and she was grateful to still be alive. Mm. Now, Caddy, do you think there's such a thing as courtroom dress code for people attending a trial, or should they be free to wear whatever makes them feel confident, especially because a courtroom is such an intense environment to be in? Do you think we can wear whatever? You're a
1: fashion. Yeah, I think you can wear whatever. Anything that is obviously like respectful to the judge and the court rules and everything. But I'm sure you can wear everything. I don't think it's a thing of you have to specifically wear certain stuff. I mean, you can't feel like it's clippy. It's not going to happen.
0: Yeah.
1: But you can wear whatever you want to wear.
0: And as long as it's respectable, right?
1: Yeah, she is beautiful.
0: Beautiful.
1: She was covering her shoulders as much as she was showing her skin with that top. But it was a nice outfit, and I don't think there should be a certain dress code that you put on when you're going to the court.
0: Let me tell you a story of the one time when I went to court. Mm-hmm. I don't think I've ever told the story before.
1: Oh my gosh, when was I in the court, Wena?
0: No, I had to go and witness something. Oh. I think I was so nervous and so out of touch with being in court because it was my first time there. I wore a t-shirt that says Free ODB. So you know ODB from the Wu-Tang Clan?
1: Oh my God.
0: His mugshot was on the t-shirt. Oh. And it's him there in the mugshot holding up his prison number. Mm. It says Free ODB. And I only realized like when I was going up to the stand that what are you wearing, bro?
1: So
0: like,
1: you thought,
0: what are you wearing?
1: So you thought going to the court you need to wear something that has some justice or criminalism or whatnot?
0: I just put on a t-shirt ne genius ne netegi. That seriously, that's all I was trying to do. I only realized what I was doing when I was going up. What is this t-shirt?
1: Nah,
0: terrible choice.
1: Man, I've never been to the court. Don't think I'll ever be in a court. And if I do one day, I'm gonna be swagged up to the brim.
0: I'm just shocked at the amount of women, though. Especially, women are focused so much on Tebogo's outfit, and not on the fact that she almost lost her life.
1: Yes.
0: And one of her closest friends is now permanently disabled because she was shot, allegedly, by these hitmen who were sent by Cat Matlala, allegedly.
1: You know how it is, man. People always find something to talk about.
0: Yes.
1: And people were just looking at her outfit and they decided to talk about her outfit. She's beautiful. She's gorgeous. And somebody was going to say something.
0: And she's a lovely lady. I've met her once. And I genuinely wish her all the best. And also, I've been in that situation before where you need to go to court. It's very intense. It's very intense. It's uncomfortable. The last thing that you're consciously paying attention to 100% is the way you are dressed. Mm. The only thing I'm thinking is, I just want to get in there, do what I'm doing. I want to leave.
1: Get out, yeah.
0: Because you're so nervous. So, I don't know. What are we prioritizing as South Africans? Are we prioritizing what she wore? Or are we prioritizing what happened to her? Is that not what's most important, that she was shot at?
1: I think people also don't care what's happening in that courtroom. They were just looking at her, and they wanted to see her, and they wanted to see what she was dressed in.
0: Yeah.
1: They just wanted to make comments on those things. Like the serious stuff, nobody was just like, hey, I stand up. You know what I mean? Mm. But also, why Kuegajalo and all of those chats and... Hey, man, it's social media. Social media will have something good or bad to say all the time.
0: Can't live with it, can't live without it.
1: Exactly.
0: My word. Listen, we're still checking in on entertainment news that is making headlines. We have more hilarious stories this time coming straight your way. Hey.
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0: jobs and only allowing the cousin with a good job to fetch the drinks. Struisbob, some things just go together like aromat and eggs. Add some to your eggs.
1: There's no problem when the answer is why.

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Why not?

0: Summertime Gamgqirha, Gqirha alongside Bospiani, Zine and Monde. What an absolute banger, yeah.
1: What does Gqirha mean?
0: I'm sure it's the person, that's his name.
1: Oh.
0: Yeah.
1: I thought it was a doctor or something. Like Summertime Gqirha. Doctor.
0: Yes. Gqirha is a doctor. This is
1: Gqirha.
0: Yeah.
1: Isn't it like two doctors? Like. What do you call more than one doctor then? Gqirha. Okay, I'm just going to shut up. I'm not Xhosa, so I'm just trying to figure my way out in this life thing, okay?
0: Omale with Waste on Y. We are 7 minutes away from the third and final hour of the Lunch League.
1: So Robbie Williams had internet doing detective work after a small white object fell from his face to the mic during the World Cup interview. Now, the clip quickly went viral with social media users coming up with all kinds of theories about what it could be.
0: What do you think it was?
1: Probably he was blowing his nose after a long match. He had a running nose and, you know, a piece of tissue got stuck in there and he was speaking and it came out. Or maybe he ate something. Or maybe it was dust from the field.
0: Big piece of dust. But anyway, Robbie Williams later on cleared up the mystery with his trademark humor, revealing that the object was simply a breath mint. Empumlweni, okay, sharp. He even joked that people shouldn't worry because he has had several more before showing two more mints on his tongue. While the moment sparked plenty of speculation online, many fans praised him for laughing it off. What can you do in that situation? Banjiwe, banjiwe.
1: Guys, come on, really?
0: That's okay. Robbie Williams, for someone who grew up in Alberton, this used to be one of the love of my lives.
1: Is it from the nose or the mouth?
0: From the nose. M12 West, M14 ramp to the R21. As you move westbound, there's currently a stationary vehicle at the Rietfontein interchange. And then moving over to the N1 Western Bypass. As you head southbound, there's a vehicle on fire on the N1 South at Misgund interchange. We'll take it out to the R21 northbound, where there are roadworks on the R21, just after the ramp from Namalpius Drive. And then moving out to Paulsdorf on Witkoppen Road, there are roadworks with traffic restrictions near Archer Road, which is the N1 highway exit. Out in Bryanston on Bryanston Drive, traffic lights are not working at Wilton Avenue. And then in Four Ways on Cedar Road, traffic lights are not working at the Four Ways Boulevard intersection. 012 out in Pitori on the R55, traffic lights are not working at Pierre van Rainville Road. And then lastly, having a look at your transport services, your Rea Vaya buses remain suspended, so please make alternative transport options. We are at YFM Traffic on X. If you have any updates in your area, the next one's coming through on Home Run, courtesy of Sinayo Main. But for now, though, it's the final hour of the Lunch League.
2: So you're a chill dude who prefers this sound.
3: I am the king of the black. Louis bag, that's a lot. 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You claiming it's real, but it's not.
2: But your girl prefers this kind of music.

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This is the frequency that moves you.

0: It's Durban July all over again. Gold Max coming through on Y. It's called Inking Azomcholo, which Caddy knows all about.
1: What do you mean?
0: We got Chola. So, was Inking Azomcholo?
1: No,
0: Tina Lava is single. Asizazi Inking Azomcholo.
1: Umcholo wa masiko lapho. Umcholo wa mona inkinga. My relationship are so smooth.
0: Wait, why was an S at the end?
1: No. A smooth was the next word that's coming up.
0: Your relationships are smooth.
1: I said my relationship so smooth.
0: Hey! Ha.
1: My relationships are so smooth. There's no worry in it. Like,
0: Yams and Zweithoven came through with Izimangaliso.
1: And
0: this is what Caddy just told us.
1: 100%.
0: Teleman, Shekhana, Nasty C, a throwback called Whipped. It's 19 minutes after 2 o'clock. This is the final hour of the Lunch League. And what are we doing, Caddy? We are matching the moment.
1: Yeah. So, this is my favorite game. It's called Match the Moment. It's a challenge where we put your TV, movie, and soapy knowledge to the ultimate test. I think you can recognize an unforgettable scene from just a few seconds of audio. Then you need to turn up the volume and come forward because this game is for you.
0: Yes, we have three iconic clips lined up. So what you need to do is make sure you listen carefully, you trust your memory, and tell us exactly what's happening in each of these moments. Some of them are going to come to you instantly, like that. Others, you're going to scratch your head with kabang, ukese. But how many of these moments can you match correctly? It's called Match the Moment, and it's coming up next.
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5: And one of the people that I actually play netball with, maybe on a Friday or usually on Wednesdays, is Gugu. Gugu is actually a person that really delves into cars, yo. 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How you doing, bro?
6: Yeah, I'm good. Thank you all. Thank you.
5: Welcome to Home Run.
7: We got Apollo. But I'm trying to get us something that screams family, especially for traveling.
6: So, I mean, I would consider two cars for him.
5: Sure.
6: Okay. One of them is a GWM Tank 300.
5: Ooh.
6: A lot of space.
5: Yeah.
6: If he comes from the Zlalini, as you come from, brother, and he needs to go off-road, he'll be fine. Or I'd put him in the Omoda C9.
8: Oh?
6: Omoda C9.
5: Omoda. Oh, Omoda.
6: Yeah.
8: Oh, yeah?
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2: 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Why?

0: two of our favorite artists coming together on one song. Dench and Cowboy. They're alongside DJ Vino, Kapita Small, and Sika RSA. It's called Gafana Mos. Did you know that Dench was actually the video guy in Shasha's music videos?
1: Yeah, yeah, 100%.
0: That is so crazy.
1: He was a music video vixen.
0: Yeah. What's the boy version of a vixen?
1: A vixen.
0: A guy can't be a vixen.
1: It's a vixen.
0: A vixen.
1: Yes.
0: A Dixon.
1: Or a Dixon.
0: A Dixon.
1: Dixon
0: okay.
1: Nice.
0: So he's a Dixon.
1: Yeah.
0: Tugson and Sykes came through with Humber Num alongside Suffocate SA. It's 41 minutes after 2.
1: Yes, we're playing our favorite game. It's called Match the Moment. This is where we play you a short clip from a movie or your favorite telenovela, soapy, and see whether you can actually match these moments.
0: Yeah, let's go through to the Wire app and see if you can match the moments. Masitsana, hey.
2: Eddie.
1: Hello.
2: Hi, Floza Boza.
0: Hey, girl.
2: I'm gonna just guess the last one because I'm not sure. But I think the last

0: Afghanistan is the Lion King, like before Iphela. I don't know. I'm just guessing. Nice show, guys.
1: Oh, thank you,
2: Thank
1: my
2: you.
1: girl. Thank you for coming through and guessing. Hey, King.
3: Hola, Flosa, Poza, la
1: Hola.
3: Poza, Hola, Kitty.
2: Except, Billy. 90.
3: I think clip number one, it's Endgame. Yeah, I'm sure it's Endgame. Then clip number two, with my favorite guy, Joker, Suicide Squad, and that part is where Joker asks Haley to give life for me. Then clip number three. Hey, clip number three, I don't know. I think clip number three should be... Hey, I'm not sure what clip number...
1: It's okay. We'll go through the clips again from clip number one to three. Listen carefully, my captain. If you can decipher where these moments come from, rather, come through on the Y app and drop us a voice note.
4: I am inevitable. Would you die for me?
5: Yes.
4: That's too easy.
6: Obi-Wan never told you what happened to your father.
7: He told me enough. He told me you killed him.
6: No. I am your father.
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12: For the streets, by the streets.
13: You feel me?
12: It's why.

Kill a punch, chop his queen, yeah.

0: Get. What is that?
1: It's get get.
0: Yeah, that's, I think that's what he said. Is that what he said?
1: Yeah.
0: I think he said, yeah. I think he said get get.
1: It's get get is like when you have a lot of money and it's a Friday.
0: Uh-huh.
1: And your table looks very beautiful, and then like we're saying it's gekete.
0: Oh, okay.
1: I'm kidding.
0: You have no idea what it is.
1: I have no idea what gekete means.
0: Okay. What we do know is that we're wrapping up Match the Moment, however. That was AWO, Mr. Jazzycom. That one is called Pezgwendlu. Right about now, we ask you to come through on the Y app, drop us a voice note, and tell us if you can match the three moments in as much detail as possible.
1: Mm-hmm.
2: Well, if we're matching the name, it's in poison. If we're matching the name to the moment, matching the moment, the first one when Thanos says he's inevitable, this is end game one, where he does the first snap. Then the next one is where the Joker asks Harley Quinn, will you die for me? Will you live for me? That's in the, is it from the Batman? Was it the Harley Quinn? No, it wasn't the Harley Quinn movie. It was the Dawn of Justice League.
3: Oh.
2: I think it's Dawn of the Justice League. And then the other movie, it's Yo Ngakhohlwa Kanjani. Yo. Harley Quinn. Thanos. The other one, oh.

0: So close, yet
1: very close.
0: So far away. Let's see how much time we have. Okay, I think we have time for
1: one more.
0: Maybe one more voice note. Let's try to squeeze one more in.
2: XS Joba. Look, Skywalker. No Doug Vida. I look kind of obvious. He is Billy, but it's a parati in Aina Mangas. Wires. Mkedana. Spelled MCAWDUIANA. Boza.
0: All right, it's time for us to do the big reveal. I've got your answers, Caddy. You've got mine. Let's go into clip number one.
1: Kedana's on standby.
0: All right, Caddy, you wrote Thanos on the Avengers.
1: Yes. You wrote Avengers Endgame.
0: The correct answer is the Avengers Endgame. So we're correct. I'm going to give you 1 point.
1: Why are you giving me 1 point?
0: Because you both say Avengers Endgame. I'm an Avengers maning.
1: No, it's Avengers at the
0: Endgame.
1: No, it's Avengers
0: Endgame.
1: And if it's that's not Endgame. It's Avengers Infinity War. It's not Endgame.
0: It's Endgame.
1: No.
0: Which Avengers is it?
1: Where he clicks his fingers.
0: VAR. It's the first.
1: It's Infinity War. That's where he clicks his fingers. Endgame. That's where he dies. Please, I'm an Avengers VAR, Marvel.
0: Can you hurry up, please?
1: I'm telling you right now. Can't be Endgame, guys.
0: Say sorry, Flozza.
1: It cannot be Endgame. No, you guys know. It can't be Endgame.
0: Caddy, it's Endgame. Sense
1: no, it's not Endgame. It's Infinity War. It's not Endgame.
0: It's Endgame.
1: Please play the clip.
0: This is Endgame. What are we supposed to do? It's Endgame.
3: I am inevitable.
0: It's Endgame.
1: Wait. I need to understand which scene is this.
0: It's the scene where he clicks his fingers for the very first time. That's Endgame.
1: Is this... Well, please come through. We've got our intern who was doing this, right? Our Y Academy. And I need her to explain to me. I'm not going down with this one. Which part of this is this clip from?
4: Endgame.
1: Where?
4: The part where they were on the battlefield and Thor... No, not Thor.
1: Thanos.
4: No. Who's the one with the full
1: Iron Man.
4: Suit? Iron Man uh-huh. speaking to Thanos.
1: Was speaking to Thanos.
4: Yes, when he took all the stones.
0: Okay, so let's ask Google.
4: Okay.
0: Thanos says, "I am inevitable" in Avengers Endgame 2019. He delivers this iconic line during the climax of the film before snapping his fingers, only to discover Tony Stark has secretly taken the Infinity Stones to reply, and I am Iron Man.
1: Sharp.
0: I'm not sharp, it's sorry.
1: No, for in.
0: For who's piggy, sir? No, Glandy, Inteni, no piggy, VAR, no, no,
1: let's move on to the next clip.
0: You have to say sorry.
1: No, I'm not going to say sorry.
0: Well, we'll move on to clip number two for now.
5: Would you die for me?
6: Yes.
5: That's too easy.
0: Ha! Caddy, can we move on? It's Katsuka Hamba, no, I am.
1: That was Suicide Squad. That was the Joker.
0: Yes, you wrote the Joker on Suicide Squad.
1: 100%.
0: And I know
1: you
0: wrote
1: the Joker.
0: Okay,
1: it counts. You didn't write the movie. You wrote the character.
0: You wrote Avengers and you didn't write Endgame, and I gave you the point. So give me the point.
1: No, but at the end of the game, it's Avengers.
0: No, which Avengers?
1: Oh, so now we have to say whether it's one or two or three. Doesn't
0: yes,
1: matter.
0: Okay, yes.
1: Sharp. So
0: can I have the
1: point? So the first one was wrong on my side, and you were wrong.
0: Fine.
1: You were right on the first one.
0: Fine.
1: Second one, you are incorrect. I am correct.
0: Let's go to clip number three.
1: Yes.
3: Obi-Wan never told you what happened to your father.
7: He told me enough. He told me you killed him.
3: No, I am your father.
0: All right, you wrote Simba.
1: Yes, you wrote Star Wars.
0: Which is absolutely incorrect.
1: Which Star Wars is it?
0: No, babes.
1: Which Star Wars is it? Is it one? Is it two? Is it three?
0: No, it's Star Wars. It's the first one. That's why I wrote Star Wars. I can't write Star Wars 1.
1: So let me tell you, there's Avengers 1, there's Avengers Infinity War, there's Avengers Endgame.
0: And the answer is Endgame.
1: No, there's Avengers Endgame. There's no movie that's called Endgame. It's called Avengers Endgame.
0: So what did I write there?
1: No, you're right. You're correct. It's Avengers Endgame.
0: Uh-huh.
1: Niti mi nalana upale Star Wars. But you didn't write Star Wars 1 or 2 or
0: 'cause you can't write Star Wars 1 because it's Star Wars. Star Wars is Star Wars.
1: So how
0: if it's 2, you write 2. If it's 3, you write 3.
1: Oh, so this is just Star Wars
0: it's
1: 1.
0: It's just Star Wars.
1: And that's the correct answer.
0: You can't write Star Wars 1.
1: Is it Star Wars 1?
0: It's Star Wars.
1: It's 2. Okay, so it's incorrect.
0: It's Star Wars.
1: Yeah, but you didn't write 2 or 1 or 3.
0: You know what? It's time for us to go home. Lunch is served.

0: the best vibes with a side of hot music. It's the Lunch League on Y.
1: So 1-1.
2: Yeah, you man.
1: 1-1.
2: Ngicela sambeni. Nang Ayand yakhela. Coming up next is your leading player, Ayand MVP. She's driving you home, driving you to your next destination. Sinaya's going to be there. Hey, maybe they're driving you to go flex with some sneakers because it's sneaker day today.
1: We've got something super exciting that's happening right here at Y, but I'm not going to tell you all about it. Uncensored will give you all the 411. We're back again tomorrow to give you your Thursday edition of the Lunch League. Thursday tomorrow.
2: Thursday.
1: Yes. Okay.
2: But from us, the best lunch show, Emhlabeni. Jeng and Joyelo City.
3: Lunch is on us.
0: Lunch is served. The Lunch League. Why?

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1: Stories making headlines. Impeachment committee extends deadline for evidence leader nomination submissions and finding Nkosi to face both criminal cases against him in the regional court. A very good afternoon. I'm Ralebogha Nke. Parliament's Impeachment Committee has decided to extend the deadline to nominate an evidence leader after more than half of the shortlisted advocates indicated that they are unavailable. Committee Chairperson Makashule Ghana says advocates Kate Hofmeyr, Ishmael Jamie, Pule Seleka and Vuyani Ngalwana are the four nominees who have confirmed their availability. Political parties represented on the committee have until Friday to make further submissions before a preferred candidate is recommended to Parliament for appointment. The committee is considering an independent panel report which found that President Cyril Ramaphosa may have a case to answer over the 2020 Palapala scandal.
2: We've also given political parties until Friday 6 p.m. To lobby one another to ensure that there's general consensus in terms of the terms of reference, and we'll then have those recommendations next week, Wednesday, on the 29th of July. But also I've asked our legal advisors to look in terms of the issue of the president appearing before the committee or testifying before the committee, that then also the recourse should the president choose not to testify before the committee, because at all times we need to be on the right side of the law. So this is a question that keeps coming up in the committee, so we are going to look at that.
1: In other news, the Matlanga Commission of Inquiry has questioned whether the Investigative Directorate Against Corruption had sufficient grounds to launch an investigation into senior crime intelligence officials. IDEC head senior advocate Andrew Johnson is continuing her testimony before the commission, where she admitted the probe was initiated based on allegations.

0: allegations by National Coloured Congress leader and MP Fadil Adams. One news reporter, Odrila Rabalao, is at the commission and files this report.
1: Johnson told the commission that Adams' allegations appeared credible at the time and that IDEC considered them sufficient to justify a preliminary investigation. Adams had alleged that crime intelligence officials, including its boss, General Dumisani Khumalo, were involved in the capture of the division, manipulating procurement processes and misusing state funds, among other claims. However, the commission heard that although Adams made the serious allegations, he declined to disclose the source of his information. Commission Chairperson Justice Mbuyiseli Matlanga challenged Johnson, questioning whether Adams' unverified claims were reasonable.
2: I have said that the reasonable man test applies, but Adams...
3: You see, therein lies the problem. Once you say that the test is subjective, then you look to what was going on in a specific person's mind. That's subjective. It has nothing to do with a reasonable person. You cannot have it both ways. Law 101 says subjective, you look to the person's mind. Objective, you test that in accordance with how a reasonable person would view the situation.
1: For Y News, I'm Udirile Rabalao in Tswane.
0: Lastly, the state says it is ready to proceed with the trial of suspended SAPS organized crime officer Fani Nkosi. Nkosi appeared briefly in the Pretoria High Court today, where the court heard that his two criminal matters should be consolidated and transferred to the Pretoria Regional Court. He faces charges including fraud, theft and defeating the ends of justice after police allegedly found firearms, ammunition, a stun grenade, official SAPS dockets and 50,000 rand in cash in his possession in April. Nkosi also faces a separate case involving charges of fraud, theft and defeating the ends of justice after allegedly posing as a police officer to obtain and tamper with a police docket.
4: Also, the matters will be centralized in the other court where I'm transferring the case to. You will appear in Regional Court No. 1 at Pretoria North on 19 August for the first time. The matter is transferred to in terms of Section 75 of Act 51 of 1977. You will remain in custody as your bail was denied 19 August for Regional Court No. 1 at Pretoria North.
0: Recapping your top story this hour, Parliament's Impeachment Committee has decided to extend the deadline to nominate an evidence leader after more than half of the shortlisted advocates indicated that they are unavailable. Be sure to follow us on X and on Instagram at YFM. For Y News, I'm Ralebogang Nke.

0: You have to decide who you are and force the world to deal with you, not with its idea of you. I have to read it again.
1: Okay.
0: To also understand personally, more life.
1: Okay.
0: You have to decide who you are and force the world to deal with you, not with its idea of you.
1: Yeah.
0: But are we not always presenting a certain idea of ourselves to people?
1: Are we not always what?
0: Presenting an idea of ourselves in public.
1: Sure.
0: Like, you could know the

0: real me.
1: Uh-huh.
0: Whereas someone else would not really know the real me.
1: Yeah, yeah, yeah.
0: So that's an idea that I want you to see through me. If I'm always mean mugging, I want you to know that I'm mean mugging because it's the idea I want to give off from you.
1: But then you don't know how that person's going to receive it. They could be like, ah, Anna's mean mugging because she's just mean.
0: Sure.
1: Yeah, bro.
0: Yes.
1: So it's saying don't let them make that interpretation and run with it. You must show them by, yo, this is who I am, without them running their own narratives.
0: But we're in a world that runs on narratives.
1: That is very true.
0: We live in a world that runs very on true. Narratives.
1: That is very
0: so
1: true.
0: So depending on the narrative that I give you, that's what you must take.
1: Yeah, well. So when also decide who you want to be.
0: Yes.
1: And let the world know, but this is who I am, and they have to accept it.
0: But I'm still giving you an idea of me.
1: Sure.
0: Okay.
1: It's still an idea of you.
0: Yes.
1: It's still you.
0: Not someone else's idea of me.
1: Yes.
0: Okay. Okay. I figured it out. I get it.
1: Wow. Brain twister.
0: Yeah. No, it really is. But it's good to have conversations about this because we think we assume that the quote we understand straightforward, but sometimes you got to read in between the lines. Well, on that note, it's a Wednesday. Welcome to it.
2: 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It's Home Run.

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1: Scenario, man.
2: Scenario on the road in Damba Nawe and Leleni. And where am I taking you today, my homie? Let's start things over at Eden Vale on the N3 southbound. Do drive cautiously there, as there is a crash just before Kaluli's interchange. And on the N1 southbound, a stationary vehicle at the ramp from Rigel Drive. And while we're on the N1 southbound, another stationary vehicle at the ramp from Atterbury Road. And lastly, on the N1 northbound this time, there is some law enforcement at the ramp towards the N12 Southern Bypass. This has been Sanaya on the road in Disamba Nowhere.
3: On that note, I just want to remind you,

0: Red light.
1: With Ayanda MVP.
0: Green light.
1: Why?
2: Hashtag home run with Ayanda MVP. Sino in the cool.
3: Yes, sir.
2: Red light, green light. Where are we putting it today?
3: Oh, man. It's a green light for me today, yeah?
2: Oh, okay. Why?
3: Yeah. So yesterday, I don't really ever look at these blogs and what they say, right?
2: Good.
3: But it's just whenever they're spreading good, you always have to kind of give credit where it's due.
2: True.
3: Yeah, like ubaqhwabelizandla abantu xa besenzelinendle. And yesterday, this is a blog. I don't even know if I could call them a blog, but this is a page that I really, really like because they always come through with positivity.
2: What's the page? Is it local?
3: They are called Pop Pulse. They're from here.
2: Okay, nice.
3: You know them?
2: Maybe.
3: I think, yeah. Okay, I'll show you the Instagram handle. But they wrote such a nice thing saying, the most successful South African Big Brother housemates of all time. And I was actually on that list. I was like, oh, man. You know what? Positivity. I liked it. That made me smile. You know? So that's definitely a green light for me. What are you? That's why I could like. Because of that.
2: Shout out to Pop Pulse.
3: Shout out to Pop Pulse, man.
2: Otherwise, what's it looking like on your side, homie? Is it a red light, green light? Benny's very early with his voice note. Benny!
4: Good afternoon. This is Ayanda MVP and Sinaye.
2: Good afternoon.
4: This is Ayanda MVP. I will measure your number.
2: Sure.
4: Ha. I want to show you number. Summer for me is green light.
2: Nice.
4: Summer for me is green light.
2: Nice.
4: And this is Ayanda and Sinaye. And go to YFM. This is Benigala from Atrichville. Thank you.
2: Yeah, I mean, it's been a minute since we heard that song from Boosie. Hey?
3: Yeah. Kumnandi ukushelwa ngamadoda. Oh, kumnandi nyana. Yeah.
2: Hey, drop the voice notes on the YF. Is it a red light, green light, shella light?
1: Your engine and turn up the volume. It's home run.

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2: Good afternoon, Mawaya. Good afternoon, Ayanda MVP. Sinaye. It's a green light. It's Didi Malo here. It's a green light. Buffet. So just in Angelini. But it's a green light, Buffett. It's a green light.
1: Cooking up the heat. It's why.
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1: All right, first thing first, Tamawaya Ayanda. 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Sports prodigy, Colvin Zako Mkhari. Banger after banger, we are MVPs. News bulletins, right, Omarai Feza. Every day, all day. Catches from 3-0. Clock hit. Green light, green light, green light. 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
0: Ayanda MVP on Y.
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0: Ayanda MVP on Y.
4: Ayanda MVP, PPPP, along Senaye, doing homies. 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

0: What's up, everyone? 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
2: Hey, yo, YS, what's going on? What's good? I am him. 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Love the studio, buffet. It's a green light buffet to another day, another blessing, another chance to hustle. Mundo chai ceiling, sandling, a one umgam, mini ganzam. So it's a green light to more life, guys. Shout out.
3: And that's how we wrap it up for Red Light, Green Light today. Shout out to everybody dropping the voice notes. It's a Wednesday. The week is neither here nor there, but you're feeling good.
4: Yeah.
3: You're at a mid. It's not like it's bad, you know. And it's also not as cold as we thought it would be.
4: Yeah, man. It's better than today.
3: It's crazy, like, guys. It's mid-July. Mid-July. Mm.
4: But apparently there's a very serious heat wave coming through. Like,
3: for who?
4: In the calendar.
3: For why?
4: In the next couple of months, eh? Once it hits September, apparently it's going to be really, really hot.
3: You know, I didn't believe it when they said the ozone layer is gone. Now I do, yo.
4: It's withering.
3: Yeah, yeah. When we were in school, it was still there.
4: Yeah.
3: I don't know when Rhea and Sinai were in school, but when I was in school, the ozone layer was still there. I don't know about y'all.
5: Exactly. I don't understand.
3: No, I'm saying while you guys were in school, it was already gone. It was dissipating. It was disappearing. Did you guys have snow? Did you ever have that winter with snow?
5: Well, and
3: you had it.
6: Yeah, in school. Yeah.
3: Well, that winter with snow, guys.
6: Yeah.
3: You know, it happened for us for a whole week.
5: I mean, 2023, we had snow.
3: 2023?
5: Yes.
3: You were still in school.

0: 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It's Y Sports.
1: A very good afternoon to you from the Sport Desk. We'll start things off with football today, where the president of the Confederation of African Football, Patrice Motsepe, has announced a significant increase in the prize money of the Women's Africa Cup of Nations. Now, the tournament gets underway on Sunday in Morocco, and the winner of the 16-team tournament will receive $2 million, or almost 33 million rands. The tournament also doubles up as a qualifier for the 2027 FIFA Women's World Cup, which will be hosted in Brazil. The top four nations from WAFCON will qualify automatically. Banyana Banyana are in Group B alongside Tanzania, Cote d'Ivoire and Burkina Faso, and will kick off their tournament against the East Africans next Monday in Casablanca.
2: We have increased the prize money of the WAFCON by 900%. It's unbelievable. 900 for the women. And that's why I say to you, can make all sorts of promises and say all of these nice things. If you don't back them up with quantifiable, visible, and as they would say, ekasi, touchable. It's when we feel at end. Want to touch it. When I became president, the winner of the women's competition got 200,000. And then we got it to 1 million. Now they get 2 million.
1: Still with football, where Orlando Pirates head coach Abdeslam Ouaddou is not too fazed by his side's narrow 3-2 loss to Saudi giants Al Ittihad in their penultimate preseason match in Spain last night. The loss was the Buccaneers' first loss of their preparations in the European country after a 1-1 draw against Cordoba and a 2-1 victory against Cadiz. The Betway Premiership champions will play their final match against Las Palmas tonight before making their way back home for the start of the Premier Soccer League season. Meanwhile, Mamelodi Sundowns held a German outfit Hertha Berlin to a 1-1 draw in their first game on tour in Austria. This is as they began life without Jaden Adams, who tragically passed on some 2 weeks ago. New signing Antonio van Wyk scored the equaliser for the African champions in his first appearance for the club. Let's move to rugby now, where Springbok head coach Rassie Erasmus has named a 43-player squad for their test against Argentina in Buenos Aires for the weekend on the 8th of August, as well as the Rugby Greats rivalry tour against the All Blacks. Now, a total of 10 Springboks will make their returns from injury, and they include the likes of captain Siam Thanda Kolisi, Yeben Itzebeth, Franco Mostert, as well as Usasha Feinberg, Mngome Zulu, among others. Five other players have been released back to their clubs for the midweek fixtures of the Greatest Rivalry Tour, and they include Ntuthuko Mkhunu, Evan Ross and Ambrose Papier. We'll close things off now with this, where the 2026 Commonwealth Games will get underway tomorrow in Glasgow, Scotland, and the South African netball team will be looking to go further than they have in the competition. South Africa's last appearance at the Global Games ended in a disappointing sixth place in Birmingham, and for this edition, they are drawn in Pool A alongside Australia, Malawi, England, Tonga, as well as Northern Ireland, and head coach Jenny van Dijk will also be at her first games as a coach.
3: Well, I think just going to the Commonwealth Games is such an amazing milestone. It's something that, as coach, I've worked long and hard for. I'm so happy to be in this position, and you know, it's becoming a reality. And us flying out today, it's becoming such a reality. And it's just, I've got such a grateful heart, because I know what it took. I know how many hours, as coach, I've spent over the years perfecting my knowledge of the game and just putting in the hours on court.
1: All right, that'll do it from the Sport Desk for this hour. I'll be back again at 4:30 with another update for our sport. I'm Nsako Mkhari.
4: You know, Nsako, I have to commend you every time when you dress up. I don't know how many jerseys Nsako has, but he has so many professional jerseys.
5: Yes,
6: Employment.
4: Yeah,
6: jerseys.
4: He looks like Pumagui Investment Banking.
6: Yes.
1: Well, I came to work, yo.
4: Yeah, you came for real. You don't look like you work at Y. Identification near me is to be held high. You know what I'm saying?
6: I'm sure he's got formal shoes.
4: Where are you going?
6: Formal shoes.
4: Where are you going?
1: I came from, earlier today there was a briefing that was held by the CAF president, Patrice Motsepe.
4: Yeah.
6: That makes sense.

0: Yeah,
1: no, Patrice said he wants to see me, so I had to come through, you know.
2: And you look really sharp, bro.
0: Yeah, you
1: shout
0: do.
1: Out, shout
0: this
1: out,
0: jersey's
1: shout
0: new, also. I don't know this jersey. Yes, let's. We know all each other's clothes, man.
2: I'm serious.
0: Listen, if you want to play the Home Run Quick Quiz with us and you think you can actually do better than Lucid Trends, I mean, King came through and King just embarrassed us, man. King was like, I'm going to give you confidently zero throughout the quiz. But Lucid Trends was like, yo, I can do it. And he scored 11.
2: Give me 11 of those.
0: But what if you could make 12? If you think you can manage that, or if you believe in yourself that much and you got that confidence, give us a call on 011-772-0992. The bonus why questions will be worth double points. So if you know, let me see here, what is the radio frequency for YFM? 011-772-0992. If you know who hosts the show before Home Run, 011-772-0992. Let's play the Home Run Quick Quiz.
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0: 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Why not? 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
2: Sinayo, man.
3: Sinayo on the road in Dambanawe in Dlelene. And where am I taking you today, my homie? Let's start things over at Winnie Mandela Drive northbound. Do drive cautiously there, as there is a crash at Grosvenor Road. And moving over to the N12 westbound, a stationary vehicle before the ramp towards Kumaro Street. And at Central Johannesburg on the M1 southbound, some heavy traffic towards the Crown Interchange. And lastly, on the N1 northbound, a stationary vehicle before the ramp from Albertina Sisulu Road. This has been Sinai on the road in December, nowhere.
4: You'll never know when you're presented with the moment where you have to, you know, rep your team or be there for your friends, especially at a game of 30 seconds.
3: Oh,
4: so
3: yeah.
4: Up your knowledge and make sure you play the home run quick quiz. I see the phone lines going crazy. But also, if you haven't called in, just stay tuned, because there are some answers that you'll learn about that you didn't know before. Like, I didn't know that Kenya was popular in making tea.
3: Oh, yeah. No, we both didn't know that.
4: I thought it was China, yo.
3: Me too. I would have thought India even.
4: Exactly. Yeah. There are so many things you're learning from the Home Run Quick Quiz. We're going to be playing with one of the homies at 4:45 on Y. All you need to do is just stay tuned.
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14: And run about that time, we played a home run.
15: 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On a Wednesday, we played on a Wednesday.
14: And we asked you to call in on 011-772-0992 to see if you're ready for these general knowledge questions, because you never know when you go need them. Mm-hmm. Especially when you got to come through for a homie. Maleshwane, what's going on? What's good?
16: I'm good, Ayanda. How are you?
14: Where?
16: Sinazo.
14: Oh, Sinazo, hey.
0: Ah, Malesh, come on. How long have you been listening to us now?
14: Ah, now we're giving me that Malesh nickname. Sinazo, Malesh. That's not my nickname, Pela. I can be MPV, don't worry. All right, Maleshwane. So, you have 60 seconds. If you don't understand a question or doesn't make sense, you can say pass or skip, ne?
16: Okay, no problem.
14: All right,
0: I'm going to count you in then, Maleshwane. Your time starts. Are you ready?
16: I'm ready.
0: Are you sure?
16: Yeah, I'm sure.
0: All right, I can hear it in your voice. Your time starts in 3, 2, 1. Let's go.
14: Maleshwane, what is the radio frequency for YFM?
16: It's 99.2.
14: Which ocean lies along South Africa's east coast?
16: Think Durban. Indian Ocean.
14: On which date is the first match of the new season of the PSL?
16: Oh my god.
14: It also marks Women's Month.
16: Can I just add it now?
14: It marks Women's Month. When does Women's Month begin?
16: Women's Confederation Cup.
14: Dang. Bubbles is a character from which Cartoon Network show?
16: Say that again.
14: Bubbles is a character from which Cartoon Network show?
16: Ooh, pass.
14: Which hot drink is made from roasted beans?
16: Coffee.
14: Which company owns Instagram?
16: Meta.
14: What is the show name that broadcasts bef-

0: four home run?
1: Oh my goodness. Pass.
0: True or false? Penguins can fly.
1: True. False.
0: What is 9 times 9?
1: Oh my goodness. No.
0: How many days are there in a leap year?
1: 364.
0: Yes.
1: Four.
0: And that is time. Which one are you going with, Malishane?
1: 366.
0: Okay, we'll take that one. That is your final answer, and that is time. Woo! How you feeling?
1: Nervous. I was so nervous. Oh my gosh.
0: Yeah, the nerves, they really do go a long way. It's either they help you or they make you flop. But I think you're half and half in this situation.
1: Yeah, you know. Can do that, hey?
0: Yeah, but also the numbers questions really confuse a lot of us. You're not alone. Don't worry.
1: Yeah,
0: still do good. But Sinaime, how well did Malishwane actually do?
2: Malishwane, you were able to score yourself 7 points. Well done.
1: Oh, wow.
2: Not bad.
1: Not bad, hey?
2: Yeah, really not bad.
0: Not bad at all. Malishwane, are you on your way back from work? Are you going to work, school? What are your vibes for this afternoon?
1: I'm at home at the moment. I'm busy with my assignments.
0: Yo, are they due like soon?
1: Yes, very soon. Like the other one is due tomorrow.
0: Yo, ukale nini, Malishwane?
1: No, on the 24th, actually. Not tomorrow, on Friday. Oh. I started just a few days ago.
0: Okay, when did you get the assignment?
1: It's not important because like we have a lot of them. They're one after another. So,
0: I can
1: like,
0: imagine.
1: Yeah.
0: What are you studying?
1: I'm studying teaching.
0: Yo, so then what is the assignment? Do you have to make an exercise of sorts?
1: No, it's just like the other one is a quiz. They ask you questions and like you have to answer them online.
0: Oh, I see.
1: Yeah.
0: And when you do become a teacher, what grade do you see yourself teaching?
1: Any grade from 1 until 3.
0: Oh, you want the little ones?
1: Yes, I want the little ones. You know what they say was.
0: Yes, what do they say?
1: Look,
0: I love that.
1: Teach them anything.
0: Oh, nice one, Malishwane. So when will you be done with your degree?
1: This is my fourth and final year.
0: Woo! So many years.
1: It's the fourth, eh?
0: You're nearly there.
1: It's nearly.
0: So once you're done with your exams, do you go into practicals? Is this where you become like a student teacher?
1: I've already done that for the year. I started last term, so I'm done with the practicals.
0: Oh, nice. So now it's just like the last few exams and then, you're going to be... What are the kids going to call you? What do you want them to call you?
1: Okay, I previously worked at a crate, so they used to call me Teacher Shwane, and I love it.
0: Aw, Teacher Shwane is so nice! Oh, I'm getting excited for you! Nicely
1: done.
0: You're so welcome, and thanks for taking a break and doing a fun quiz with us while you go and take care of a serious quiz you need to do for your degree.
1: Thank you so much, guys. It was so fun, hey?
0: You're so welcome, Malishwane. Have an awesome day!
1: You too. Bye.
0: Bye, Teacher Shwane. Bye. Oh, that's so good.
2: You know, I think you'd make a great foundation face teacher.
0: I really would.
2: You would. You agree.
0: I would.
2: Really think you'd make a great foundation
0: face. Yeah, they can call me Miss Aya.
2: Yeah.
0: Miss Aya. And then I can bring my dogs when it's Bring Your Pets
2: Yo.
0: Day. Then they're going to have fun. Then, because I also want to make sure I teach kids not to be afraid of pets. Mm. But not to bring them, because you never know. Some kids might be allergic. But it's just like, let's talk about pets and animal care.
2: I think if ever in your life you would be bored and clumsy.
0: Yeah, no, absolutely.
2: I think you'd do really well.
0: What? I cannot wait. Okay, guys, one line. Ah. Teacher Aya, I need to go toilet. Then we all need to go together, okay?
2: Oh, my goodness.
0: Two lines. I'm so excited. I can't wait.
2: You actually
0: got to Zama somewhere.
3: Nonstop heat to keep you in your seat. It's why.

0: Yes, sir. What's going on? What's going on? It's KK here, the one and only, the Flash on the Block. Yes, sir. You are now tuned in to the Home Run with Anna MVP on Y.
1: Check me out.

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2: Stories making headlines, the defense lawyers attempt to poke holes in the state's case against Kat Matlana and others, and the NCC recalls certain Nissan vehicles. A very good afternoon. I'm Ralepoha Nke. Lawyers representing the accused in the attempted murder trial of alleged underworld kingpin Vusmusi Kat Matlala spent today challenging the state's version of the 2022 shooting at the Centurion Golf Estate. Using Google Maps images, the defense questioned the accuracy of the state witness Bethwel Cele's account of the alleged attack. Matlala and his four co-accused have pleaded not guilty to the multiple charges arising from the three separate alleged hit plots, including the attempted murder of Joe Ferrari Sibanyoni. One News reporter Lebohang Ndashe has more on this.
3: The defense has shifted its focus from witness testimony to finer details of the alleged crime scene. Representing accused number two, Diego Floyd Mabuse Elam, advocate Nardas Jovier meticulously questioned the state witness Bethwel Cele about the layout of the Centurion Golf Estate using Google Maps images to test his version of events. Cele previously testified that he came under a hail of gunfire after two armed men allegedly opened fire in an attempt to assassinate taxi boss Joe Ferrari Sibanyoni. The state alleges that the gunmen were accused Mosaki Kana and Diego Floyd Mabuse Elam acting on instructions of alleged underworld kingpin Vusimuzi Kat Matlala. Jovier then took Cele step by step through the movements of the vehicle, the position of those involved, and the moment that the alleged attackers exited their vehicle and opened fire in the estate's parking area. He also questioned how Cele sought cover during the shooting.
4: Abantu abayithu behlela iBMW yezala then mayimala obviously maphambi kwami hayi ngamalight ngendlela amalight ngendlela yasiyivalo ngendlela ivalo la kuvuleya ngakhona iladule yangakhona iBM
5: mela then
4: 3 seconds kwehlathula
5: okay
4: 3 seconds yamuva nyana kancane yilafike yamakhona kula
3: News. I am Lebohang Ndashe in Johannesburg.

0: Turning to this now, Parliament's Impeachment Committee has decided to extend the deadline to nominate an evidence leader after more than half of the shortlisted advocates indicated that they're unavailable. Committee Chairperson Makashule Ghana says advocates Kate Hofmeyer, Ishmael Jamie, Bule Seleka and Vuyani Ngalwana are the four nominees who have confirmed their availability. Political parties represented on the committee have until Friday to make further submissions before a preferred candidate is recommended to Parliament for appointment. The committee is now considering an independent panel report which found that President Cyril Ramaphosa may have a case to answer over the 2020 Palapala scandal.
1: We've also given political parties until Friday, 6 p.m. To lobby one another to ensure that there's general consensus in terms of the terms of reference, and we'll then have those recommendations next week, Wednesday, on the 29th of July. But also I've asked our legal advisors to look in terms of the issue of the president appearing before the committee or testifying before the committee, that then also the recourse should the president choose not to testify before the committee, because at all times we need to be on the right side of the law. So this is a question that keeps coming up in the committee, so we are going to look at that.
0: Lastly, the National Consumer Commission has announced the recall of certain Nissan vehicles due to a fault with the fuel pipe. The commission says 314 Nissan Qashqai vehicles made available between May 2021 and September 2024 have been affected. Nissan informed the commission that there is potential movement in the fuel pipes when the car is on. This may result in wear and tear on the fuel pipe. NCC spokesperson Peton Daba says the issue may eventually lead to fuel leaks in the affected cars.
2: The 314 Nissan Qashqai units form part of the recall that was initiated by Nissan last year in October. They informed the NCC that the issue or this recall is due to a fuel leak, especially when the engine is operating or is running. We urge owners of this vehicle to immediately submit their vehicles to an authorized Nissan dealership for the vehicle to be inspected and repaired at no cost to them.
0: Recapping your top story this hour, lawyers representing the accused in the attempted murder trial of alleged underworld kingpin Vusimosi Khatmatlala spent today challenging the state's version of the 2022 shooting at the Centurion Golf Estate. Be sure to follow us on X and on Instagram at YFM. For Y News, I'm Ralebogang Nke.

0: Sanibona Namakhaya, this is your girl Zincloman. 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
2: Sinayo, man.
3: Sinaya on the road in Dambanawe in Leleni, and where am I taking you today, my homie? Let's start things over at Bedford View on the N3 northbound. Some heavy traffic on the link to the N12 east at Galudi's interchange, and moving over to central Johannesburg on the M1 southbound, some heavy traffic towards Boysons. And if you're making way towards the R21 southbound, a stationary vehicle just after Neil Mott Pierce Drive. And on the N1 at the West End Bypass, a stationary vehicle before the ramp towards Bayers Nadir Drive. And lastly, on the N1 southbound, do drive cautiously there as there is a crash at the ramp towards Midrand. This has been Sinaya on the road. Then December, nowhere.
4: You're in your car cruising. Then we play. Now you're vibing at a 10, but then the song ends. Then we play. Now we've got you jamming, but then we take you international.
5: Let me see you do your dance, let me see you twirl. Shake in the club with your homegirls. Take a pic for the gram, shut on.
4: Reminding you that this is the frequency that moves you.
6: Hydrating your soul with non-stop hits. It's why.

0: cooking up the heat. It's why.
1: Sometimes the real game changers are closer than we think. Right here in South Africa, researchers are helping develop a promising new TB vaccine called M72, one that could stop the disease before people become seriously ill. And through programs like Coach Mpilo, men living with HIV are getting real support from other men who understand their journey, helping them overcome stigma, stay on treatment, and take back control of their health. It's South Africans making a real difference with support from the Gates Foundation over the last 25 years. Partners of human potential.
0: This is what you missed on the way up.
2: If you're with your girlfriend and that guy comes up to you guys and says, "Hey man, your girl is a good woman, better don't mess that up." That is the most offensive thing you can say to a man.
3: Why is it offensive?
2: Because you know what that insinuates, right?
3: What does it insinuate?
2: Ukuthi, you've experienced her. Men don't throw around compliments just in jail.
4: Guys can't say to other guys about their girlfriends. Can't even come to me and say, "Hey, your girlfriend is beautiful." That's disrespect.
2: I'm just discovering right now that Nia showed for Naive. Naive Ram.
0: 5 to 9 a.m. on Y. There's no problem when the answer is Y.

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Millions tune in from AM to PM. Why dominate the crowd? Because we don't just talk trends. Why invites you into the conversation and hands you the mic? When we say the hottest station, we put our persona on it.

0: 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This is the ultimate drive time experience. Home run.
1: Oh, yes. Hashtag home run with Thand MVP Sinai in the cut.
2: Yeah, boy, yes.
1: Once again, we're playing Hooked. And I just keep losing.
2: Aww. All I do is win. I'm playing.
1: And one thing's for sure, I will never play that song. I dislike that song so much. You will never find me playing that on the DJ decks. But Hooked is basically Sinai and I's love for hip hop is so big that we always want to remember songs from the past, the present, and just also bask in that love of hip hop, more lifing. Mm. So Sinai and I will present to you the hook, aka the chorus of the song. And then you, homie, need to call us on 011-772-0992 and vote for either Sinai's hook or my hook. And whoever wins, the song with that hook will be played live on Y. And I think we're throwing it back this time around. What's cool is one of the artists in our songs is in both the songs. So yeah. Either way, it's a win-win for the artist.
2: Yeah.
1: But
2: yeah.
1: I don't know about Sinai and I. And naturally, once again, since Sinai won before, you're going to have to start it off once again, Sinai.
2: Oh, okay. It goes like this. I'm fresh to death in this mother. My is crazy. I'm in a seven. Now can you parallel in this mother? My is heaven. Yeah. I busted open. 7-Eleven. Hey,
1: I got that.
2: My is heaven. No doubt I smoke good. My is heaven. My is heaven.
1: No doubt.
2: My is heaven.
1: Oh, that was.
2: It's
1: live.
2: Funny how.
1: Aye.
2: Ah, okay, okay.
1: Yeah.
2: Okay,
1: no,
2: okay.
1: That first verse, though.
2: Yo!
1: Okay.
2: Okay. Your turn.
1: Okay. All my peeps across the land, umbokum nande. Stomp your feet and clap your hands, umbokum nande. And if you feel it, raise your hands, umbojabulani. This one's from the motherland, umbokum nande. Hey, hey, hey, yo, we talking to you. Hey, hey.
2: This is so hard.
1: It's going to be a tough one today, no lie. So from the hooks that we have presented, who are you going with? Are you running with Sinai or MVP? 011-772-0992. Best out of five. 011-772-0992. You're live on Y. What's going on? What's good? Hello.
3: I'm okay, NFL.
1: We're good. Who are we speaking to?
3: We're speaking to Zulamay Stu. I'm back again.
1: Yeah, welcome
2: Zulamay
1: back.
2: Zulamay Stu.
1: Which one are you going with? Uhamba nobody.
3: I'm going with Sinai.
1: Sinai?
3: I haven't been. Hey, no.
1: Yeah?
2: Uhamba nobody?
3: No, I Ayanda.
1: Oh,
3: Sebo.
1: Oh, thank you.
2: Tambo.
1: Showcase. You're live on Y. What's going on? What's good?
3: Good afternoon, Ayanda. Yeah, I'm going to be. You're right, I know, Johnny.
1: I can't complain.
3: I was trying to motherland, please.
1: Oh, okay, motherland. Donkey. You're live on Y. What's going on? What's good?
4: Hi.
1: Who are we speaking
4: to? How are you guys?
1: I'm good. How are you?
4: You're talking to Kita and Nihamba now, MVP.
2: Oh my God.
4: Yeah.
2: She baited me there.
1: Thank you so much. She did bait you.
2: Nihamba now, MVP. What?
1: Thanks, Kito. Cheers.
2: Cheers, homie.
1: Bye.
2: Okay. I think we got a winner.
1: Yeah, we got a winner.
2: Just as you were complaining, but I'm always losing. You come through with that dub.
1: Yeah.
2: Come on.
1: Yeah, no, sometimes they were manifesting, man.
2: Yeah, I'm telling you.
1: Yeah, but also what's cool about it is the fact that Dalez was first on this song with this group before he then teamed up with AKA to do Heaven.
2: Yep.
1: That song was amazing. And I hope that you use it again for Hooked next time. It could win the next time. We never know.
2: It's fire.
1: But right now, the winner is from a beautiful bunch of guys that came together with versatile flows and influences with hip hop. And they actually came through as a breakthrough group where we were all like, oh my gosh.
2: We hadn't seen something like that before.
1: We'd never seen

0: something like that before. And that is why we have to take it back to this beautiful song by Motherland. It's called, it's by Josie.
1: Yeah.
0: And the song is called Motherland.
1: Taking it back to the Motherland.
0: Let's take it back to the Motherland, y'all.

0: Hey, I want to try rap that thing I did with the freestyle.
1: Please, let's go.
0: Okay,
1: let's go.
0: Let's try it. Let's try it.
1: Hey.
0: I rep the J.O. Berg where the city don't sleep. Jersey my bonnet and catch me in the streets. On the CDJs trying to try the pace of the energy in the room, the vibe from your face. Yeah, I know that's not all we got, but with all the Jersey spots, the party never stops. Not saying daytime doesn't get to shine, cause that's when we see all the hustlers grind. Find the time to gym and unwind on a paddle court or your favorite place to dine. Hey. We all love being outside in Joburg, the home away from home where dreams become heard.
2: Yeah! MVP! MVP!
0: Oh man, what a beautiful song.
1: Wow, man.
0: Wow, Motherland by Jersey. This was a banger. It was Crazy Lou, the LES,
3: Ishmael,
0: and
3: Bongani Fassie.
0: Bongani Fassie.
1: Wow, Bongani Fassie was there.
3: What a time. Yeah. Ishmael was there.
0: But you know what's crazy with Ishmael? Do you hear him in the first verse? When he reaches those high notes, we bringing you a different sound.
1: Dude.
0: Straight from the holy ground.
3: He was singing.
0: Yo!
3: He was singing.
0: And I didn't think he could sing like that. Because remember the last time with Ishmael, it was Robali Teka. You know, all
3: he was singing there too, man.
0: No, but he wasn't like singing like
1: that.
0: But
1: that notes though.
3: Yeah, you got range.
0: He really has range. Where is Ishmael right now, yo?
3: He was actually here a

0: Crazy how much South Africans love being South African. Yeah. Anything that sounds South African.
1: Whew, okay, that was a great hook too. We'll do it again next week. Right now is Hoppers 4.
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3: Stories making headlines. Embattled IDAC head Andrew Johnson has come under sharp criticism at the Matlanga Commission over her decision to authorize an investigation into a group of crime intelligence officials. A high-stakes case against National Assembly Speaker and former Minister of Defense Nosiviwe Mapisa Nqakula has been postponed until tomorrow. I'll have more on these and other stories at the top of the hour. For now, here's Ntsako Mkhari with your sport.
4: Serving sports from every angle. It's Why Sports.
0: A real good afternoon once again from the sports desk. Let's start off with this. So civil rights organization group AfriForum is calling for an investigation into the Department of Sports spending of over 31 million rands on sending supporters and stakeholders to the 2026 FIFA World Cup in North America. The organization is demanding answers on Minister Gayton McKenzie and his delegation's trip to the tournament, as well as the money spent on a Legends exhibition match, suites, match tickets, and the sending of over 30 artists to the Americas. AfriForum spokesperson Ernst van Sale says that South Africans need answers.
5: Instead of using the 31 million rand on sports bursaries or upgrading sport facilities at underprivileged schools or even supporting the national hockey team, which faces a severe lack of financial backing, it appears this massive sum of money was spent on expensive hotels and dining out at fancy restaurants in the USA. Totally shameless, and the public deserves answers.
0: And speaking of spending money, the president of the Confederation of African Football, Patrice Motsepe, has announced a significant increase in the prize money of the Women's Africa Cup of Nations. The tournament will get underway on Sunday in Morocco, and the winner of the 16-team tournament will receive $2 million, or almost 33 million rands. The tournament will also double up as a qualifier for the 2027 FIFA Women's World Cup in Brazil, and the top four nations from WAFCON will qualify automatically. Banyana are in Group B alongside Tanzania, Cote d'Ivoire and Burkina Faso, and will kick off the tournament against the East Africans next Monday in Casablanca.
6: We have increased the prize money of the WAFCON by 900%. It's unbelievable. 900 for the women. And that's why I say to you, you can make all sorts of promises and say all of these nice things. If you don't back them up with quantifiable, visible, and as they would say, ekasi, touchable. So don't you feel at end. Want to touch it. When I became president, the winner of the women's competition got 200,000. And then we got it to 1 million. Now they get 2 million.
0: Let's move to rugby now, where Springbok head coach Rassie Erasmus has named a 43-player squad for their test against Argentina in Buenos Aires on the 8th of August, as well as the Rugby Greatest Rivalry Tour against the All Blacks. So a total of 10 Springboks will make returns from injury, and they include the likes of two-time Rugby World Cup winners Siam Thanda Kolisi, Eben Etzebeth, Lord Diaga, as well as Franco Mostad, and Andre Pollard is also a double World Cup winner. Sasha Feinberg, Gomez Zulu, Kanan Moody, Ethan Hooker, Monet van der Berg and Andre Esterhazen will also make returns. Five players have been released back to their clubs for the midweek fixtures of the Greatest Rivalry Tour, and they are Ntuthuko Mkhunu, Andre Jurgerfinter, Evan Roos, Ambrose Papier, as well as Yaku Williams. And despite the Boks having to play Argentina in less than 2 weeks, all of the world's attention is on the series against New Zealand. And former All Blacks captain Sean Fitzpatrick, who's also the last man to lead the Kiwis to a series win in South Africa back in 1996, says that the Boks will go into the series as the favourites.
7: They are quite clearly, South Africa, quite clearly the best team in the world at the moment, without question. And not only on the performance on the field, but in terms of the depth that Rassie has created. So yeah, let's see how they handle being number one. That's, you know, for me as an All Black fan, I'm really excited about what's coming up. We've, you know, we're not the finished product by any means. You know, the way we even played against France and against Italy is not going to be good enough to compete with South Africa. So I'm looking forward to it. Rassie's been number one. He's won back-to-back World Cups. So he understands the pressure and what

0: he's created an environment within the team that is hugely competitive.
1: And finally, the 2026 Commonwealth Games will get underway tomorrow in Glasgow, Scotland. And the South African netball team will be looking to go further than they have in the competition. South Africa's last appearance at the Global Games ended in disappointment as the team finished in sixth place in Birmingham. They are drawn in Pool A alongside the world champions Australia, Malawi, England, Tonga, as well as Northern Ireland. And head coach Jenny van Dyk will also be at her first games as a coach.
2: Well, I think just going to the Commonwealth Games is such an amazing milestone. It's something that, as coach, I've worked long and hard for. I'm so happy to be in this position, and you know, it's becoming a reality. And us flying out today, it's becoming such a reality. And it's just, I've got such a grateful heart, because I know what it took. I know how many hours, as coach, I've spent over the years perfecting my knowledge of the game and just putting in the hours on court.
1: That'll do it from the sport desk for now. Back on the courts at 5:30 for our sport. I'm in Sako Mkhari.
3: Oh, bars back on the court. Gotcha. Where can we watch it on TV?
1: So it will be broadcast on Super Sports. These are the Commonwealth Games actually starting tomorrow. So they will have an opening ceremony and we will get into the games.
3: Yeah, Nivele, I'm a Commonwealth Games.
1: So the Commonwealth Games are also like a global competition. You know how the Olympics are the most elite you can get?
3: Yes.
1: The Commonwealth Games will probably be a tier lower.
3: Yes.
1: So it's also a very, very lucrative competition, and it also one that is taken seriously.
3: So there's netball.
1: There's a couple of sports. So there's about 10 sports.
3: Oh.
1: So yeah, netball, athletics will be there. South Africa has actually sent through a team of, I think, over 100 athletes that
3: nice.
1: Will be competing here.
3: Oh,
1: so
3: wow.
1: Yeah, the netball ladies will be part of that team. And in the build-up to this tournament, coach Jenny van Dyk has been saying that they want to do better than where they've been. So South Africa's highest place, this is the netball team, their highest finish at the Commonwealth Games was fourth. So we are looking to do better than that this time around.
3: Hey, Marie Groupier too.
1: It's a tough group.
3: Wow.
1: It's a tough group.
4: How many countries are there in total, actually?
1: Can't remember at the top of my head, but it is a few countries.
4: Okay.
1: Because the entire world looks forward to
4: to
1: coming to this. So yeah, it is a very big competition.
3: So we're going to be watching the Commonwealth Games.
1: We'll be watching the Commonwealth Games for the next couple of weeks and backing South Africa to do well.
4: Yeah.
3: There we go, Sinai. There's your question, your bonus question. Are we backing the Proteas?
4: Okay.
3: I'm just saying, because you said sports, you know.
4: That's a good one. I thought you didn't want the sports.
3: No, because it was, your sports is soccer only. Your sports was just soccer.
4: Barely.
3: You were like PSL. You're at World Cup.
4: I was
3: going
4: to say, you're going to go back, yeah, to
3: the
4: British.
3: Exactly. Yeah, I was like, no, let's do so, yeah.
4: All right, that's a good one.
3: Shout out, Ntsako.
1: All right, so that'll do it for now. Back again at 5:30. Ntsako Mkhari for our sport.
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6: Major Steez. Why?
7: Major, I think we need to address this thing. There's a lot of Steezes in the building. This is on the streets with Major Steez, and we have Phantom Steez in the building with us. I want a social vote on this one. How do you spell Steez? Because, dog, I remember when me and Major were coming up, Phantom was already around.
8: I was already there.
7: You were coming with the Phantom Steez E at the end after the Z.
8: Yes, but you know why?
7: Why?
8: Because I'm elite. So it's like, yo, I'm a Steez.
7: Yeah.
8: I'm the elite one.
7: What about Steez without an E? Because to me, dog, grammatically, it just looks right. Because when you put an E after Steez, it's Steezy now. But you're a Phantom Steezy, Major Steezy.
4: But yes. you know what's real, man.
8: I'm real.
6: 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We do traffic.
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0: Today, my homie, let's start things over on the N1 northbound, a stationary vehicle after the ramp from the N12 on the southern bypass and moving over to Bedford View on the R24 westbound, some heavy traffic towards Galilee's interchange. And on the N1 southbound this time, do drive cautiously there as there is a crash and some congestion at the ramp towards the Shell Midrand due to a multi-crash vehicle. So do approach with caution when you make your way towards that area. And on the N1 southbound, a stationary vehicle before the ramp towards Bayas Nodia Drive. This has been Sinai on the road. Dendisamba nowhere.
1: I am an athlete. I am a hybrid athlete. I run, I play netball, I play paddle, I go to the gym. I eat, but I don't know if I'm eating right. And I say I don't know if I'm eating right because I don't pay mind to food labels or the calories or the milligrams.
0: Yes.
1: I've never known the math or the science behind it, and I've never really bothered to focus on it. But I feel this is where I'm actually losing out on getting my
0: nutrition.
1: Not nutrition, but also getting that body goal that I've been waiting for. Because I'm lacking with the education on the food side of things.
0: Sure.
1: And I think we do that
0: like
1: all.
0: Many of us.
1: Exactly.
0: Eh?
1: And that's why today on a Fit Check Wednesday, we're going to learn how to read food labels. Aziwe Boyi is a registered dietitian and the founder of Health with Azi, a nutrition and wellness practice that's dedicated to helping people build healthier, more sustainable lifestyles. She's passionate about making nutrition simple and accessible. So if you've been looking at the labels and you think to yourself, yo, these numbers, I don't know if they're right. I don't know if I'm doing too much or too little. She's coming through and she's going to help us find out more about it right here on Why. But first, Wagwan, homie.
0: Hey.
1: Wagwan. I got it.
2: Rev up your engines and turn up the volume. It's home run.

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Posted up with my dog at yard. 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
1: Hashtag home run of the MVP tonight in the cook.
2: Yes, sir.
1: Let's talk food labels. Understanding how to read food labels. More lifing. And joining us in studio is Aziboy. Welcome to Home Run.
2: Yay.
1: For having me. You're so welcome. Thank you for coming through. We heard your name is Xhosa, Aziboy. Yeah, yes. Name and surname is Xhosa. So you're also from the Eastern Cape.
3: Yes, Eastern Cape, specifically Tsolo, Estwatwe.
2: Tsolo, Tsolo, okay. That's closer to Mthatha, ne?
3: Yes, very
2: okay,
3: close.
2: Okay.
1: Yeah. When did you then get into becoming a dietitian?
3: Personally, Abazali were very strict when it came to eating, hay, because family history on both sides is every single chronic condition you can think of.
1: Mm.
3: So they decided that they don't want to have the same fate as their brothers, as their mothers and family members. So made some radical changes, and they were part of my inspiration. And then I went and figured out that, oh, there's so many ways you can be a dietitian. You can be involved in the food aspect of things. You can be involved in a hospital setting. It's not just telling people to lose weight.

0: it's so, it's basically medical nutrition therapy. So it's scientific as well. So I was just like, I can do so much with this. Jeez. And it's exciting. So
1: what did you have to study?
0: You study a Bachelor of Science in Human Nutrition Dietetics.
1: Mm. Oh, wow.
0: Yeah, yeah, yeah. Then you can call yourself a registered dietitian. You are under the Health Professions Council of South Africa.
2: Oh, okay. Call it HPCSA, ne?
0: HPCSA, exactly. Okay. Not me saying the whole
2: thing. I mean, that's good. That's good. So you said there are multiple ways of entering the space that you're in. Which space are you currently holding, Gwen?
0: So I am what would be outpatient. So seeing people who are looking for just nutrition assistance and guidance, more from referrals of doctors or self-referrals.
1: Mm.
0: I love corporate nutrition. I love nutrition education. That's part of what got me onto posting online, because I just kept seeing a lot of misinformation during lockdown. I was stressing. You guys were stressing us dietitians out, and I just had to really just start to take up that space and reframe nutrition, make it also really affordable and understandable within our cultural context, because I feel like when you hear nutrition, it's always a specific lens and it's never the African lens. So from my context, it was very important.
1: It also feels overwhelming when I'm grabbing the food label, and me, I gym, like Sinai and I, we go in hard, yo. But we sometimes feel like we lack in certain situations, or even if we thinking of taking a certain eating plan, is it good for our bodies? Is it going to work out or align with our own personal nutrition?
0: Yeah, and that's why food label reading and understanding your labels is really important, because you can see all these things on the front of the package, but it doesn't really tell you what's in it. That typical nutrition information table at the back is what really will tell you what all the different food group kind of breakdown looks like.
1: Okay.
0: And there are certain key things to look out for there.
1: So when it says per milligram per serving, is the thing that's coming that I'm buying per the serving or per the milligram?
0: So milligram is usually for more of the minerals.
1: Oh.
0: So things like sodium, looking out for 120 milligrams and less is ideal if you want something to be low in sodium, basically low salt.
2: Oh. Okay.
0: And then the other minerals you can see in milligram as well. So that could be things like your calcium as well. And then looking at that table, they always have per 100 gram, which helps you to compare two products with each other.
1: Mm.
0: And then they also have per serving, which is how much you'll eat in a setting.
2: Okay.
0: But you'll find that it's better to do the 100 gram when you're comparing, so that you can see at baseline, okay, what would be considered low sugar, high fiber, or low salt, or low fat. So it's really more useful across the board as a comparison.
1: Mm.
2: So Ayana mentioned that her and I are working out, right? And
0: yeah.
2: I've been going through this journey of wanting to lose mkaba. Yo, like I really want to make, I want to have abs again. I used to have abs. I put on weight, I put on muscle, but now I'm stuck with mkaba. And when I'm going through this journey, I've been told of things of calorie deficits, right? Are calories the only things that you should look at if you're trying to pursue or go down that path, or are there other things that you can look at?
0: So calories are important, because just at baseline, the science of weight loss is you basically consuming less calories or eating less calories than your body uses up in the day. So that is important, but that is the quantity. The quality of your food is just as important. So that would be the vitamins and minerals. That would be things like your fiber, your protein, your fats, your sugar content, salt, etc. So it's very important to look at both aspects if you're trying to lose weight. I would say if you were looking to lose weight and you're looking at a food label, it depends what food is it.
1: Mm.
0: Are you looking at a carb type of food?
1: Mm-hmm.
0: Okay, let's look at the carb portions. Are we looking at something that is maybe a sweet treat? Let's look at the sugar.
1: Mm.
0: Are we looking at something that's a sauce like mayonnaise or something that's more fat heavy?
1: Mm.
0: Let's look at the fat. But looking at a lot of your processed foods, most of the time, the fats will be higher.
1: Mm.
0: The sugars and the salt will be the higher components of that. So it's important to look out. I would say for sugar, cut off 10 grams per 100 gram maximum. Ideal, 5 grams per 100 gram if you're going to compare products. That's the ideal.
1: So you're saying if I want to have a ice cream, I should have one scoop as opposed to two scoops?
0: Yeah, so the amount is also important, because realistically speaking, when you're looking at an ice cream tub, it's not going to always be within that cutoff
1: so
0: that I
1: true,
0: mentioned.
2: Yeah,
0: if we're being honest,
1: yeah.
0: I'm very 80-20, so trying to stick to it at least 80% of the time, but allowing for that 20% of fun. So when you have the ice cream here and there, perfect. But then if you want to know exactly whether it is high sugar, then you know, okay, if it's above 5 grams, which is basically like a teaspoon of sugar.
1: Wow.
0: Not more than a teaspoon of sugar is the ideal. Not more than 2 teaspoons tops.
2: How dangerous is like overconsumption of sugar? Because we hear this a lot, that apparently if you consume a lot of

0: more sugar. Like it as somebody that's trying to lose weight, like it makes it a bit more difficult for you. Is that true?
1: It can, because it's hidden a lot of the time, right? And what we call empty calories are basically foods that have energy that doesn't have much of a function. It's giving flavor, but it's not giving nutrients
2: like
1: in
2: popcorn.
1: Terms of vitamins. Popcorn is helpful in the sense
0: healthy
1: of fiber,
0: snack.
1: Right? Oh. So it's a source of fiber. It has at least 4 grams of fiber per serving, which makes it at least a little bit better. It's filling.
2: Yes.
1: But if you're having sweets, there's so little fiber. Usually for something to be high fiber for weight loss, I always say 6 grams and above for just general gut health as well. If you're looking at per 100 grams. So now you're going for sweets and treats and sugary things. They're low in fiber. You want to eat more and more. You're not feeling full, even though it's enough energy to make you feel full. So if you're looking to lose weight, you need to try find ways to make you feel fuller for longer. So that's higher protein above 10 grams per 100 gram or higher fiber above 6 grams per 100 gram.
2: Could you please give us an example of what a well-nutritioned day looks like when it comes to food consumption?
1: I think it's less complicated than you'd actually think.
0: Oh,
1: yeah? So simple staple for breakfast could be oats with peanut butter and a low-fat yogurt.
2: I do that!
0: Okay.
1: Could be eggs as well. Eggs are a really great affordable source of protein that you could always pair. I always say if you're doing savories for breakfast, add some kind of vegetable in there, and a healthy fat could be avocado since they're in season, or you could add some other healthy fats that you enjoy in the cooking.
2: Okay.
1: A lunch could be incorporating some kind of brown starch, whatever brown starches that you like. Could be beans and lentils. I think those are super easy to add in. Could be more of your brown rice, long grain brown rice. Something that has lean protein, so lower fats.
2: Chicken.
1: So chicken, tuna, it could be eggs. And then if you're looking for lower fat in terms of your meats, looking at the labels, it should be less than 3 grams of fat per 100 gram. But what I always say with the meat, saturated fat, be careful, because that's the type of fat that increases your heart disease risk. So trying to cut down on the animal fats, just being aware of them. And then you can always add your veggies, half the plate or 2 palmfuls of veg. That's a simple solution to know you've got enough. Same thing with dinner. It's always the cooking methods I say you can always just catch up with. But what I will say I'm really hoping to come into play when it comes to the food label is the front of package labeling, because that legislation, I think it's the R3337. We're still waiting for it. It's been drafted. It's going to make it so much easier, because you look at this nutrition information table and it looks confusing. It's written in small.
0: Yeah.
1: It's difficult to read. So the front of package will tell you, is it high sugar? Is it high salt? Is it high in artificial sweetener? And is it high in saturated fat? And that's a simple solution that I'm really like, government, please do us this solid and put this into place.
2: No, they're just waiting for the paperwork to
1: listen. They just need to, we need to give
0: speed
1: them some time. They must speed it up, but let's give them some time.
2: Absolutely. And if I'm someone who is balling on a budget and I want to eat healthy, where should I reside with spending my money on the certain foods that I can eat? You mentioned eggs, very affordable. I don't know if the brown grains are really affordable.
1: Ish.
2: Yeah. Does istamp count, Samp?
1: Yes.
2: Okay.
1: So I would say more the sugar beans that you do with the Samp.
2: Yes, the brown beans.
1: So if you can add more of the brown beans, the nice thing about beans, when you buy them dry, they double or triple in size.
2: True.
1: So that's very, you're getting double or triple
0: more
1: of what you paid for.
2: Yes.
1: So that's where I say beans are so affordable. And that's a brown starch that's simple to add into your rice. If you've got white rice at home, add in those beans and it's going to make it instantly high fiber. So beans are affordable, your veggies in season, and not buying too much. I know sometimes when we're trying to be on a budget, we're thinking, let me cut out veggies completely. But if you just buy a smaller portion that you can finish for the next 2 weeks, or you can do frozen will be just as nutritious as well, and they just have a bit more shelf life, so it's a bit more useful.
2: True. Wow. Thank you so much for coming through, Azzy.
0: Wow, yeah.
2: I mean, we're going to have a part two because we're not done yet.
0: Yeah,
2: we were talking about food. We need to talk about beverages.
0: Yes.
2: Oh, please. Especially because we're young people who love going out. And I think a lot of us also want to make sure that we don't necessarily rely on the dash as much. But that's another chat for another day. If we want to ask you more questions on social media, if we want to consult, where can we go?
1: You can go to healthwithazzy.com, or you can find me on healthwithazzy on Instagram, or dietitianazzy on TikTok.
0: Nice.
2: Thank you so much, Azzy.
1: Thank you.
2: Helped us.
0: Yeah,
2: you really did. Like, we're so grateful.
1: Thanks for having me.
2: Yeah, no, we're going to have you again soon.
1: Because
2: it's getting warm outside.
1: It is.
2: People are going to be outside more often.
1: Yeah.
2: And they're going to stop reaching for the wines, and they're going to go for the cocktails and the
0: summer vibes.
1: Yeah. And the last time I posted about bread slices and alcohol, it

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6: Stories making headlines. Defense lawyers attempt to poke holes in the state's case against Kat Matlala, and NCC recalls certain Nissan vehicles. A very good afternoon. I'm Ralepoga Nke. Lawyers representing the accused in the attempted murder trial of alleged underworld kingpin Vusmusi Kat Matlala spent today challenging the state's version of the 2022 shooting at the Centurion Golf Estate. Using Google Maps images, the defense questioned the accuracy of state witness Bethwel Cele's account of the alleged attack. Matlala and his four co-accused have pleaded not guilty to multiple charges arising from three separate alleged hit plots, including the attempted murder of Joe Ferrari Sibanyoni. Wani's reporter Lebohang Ndashe has more on this.
7: The defense has shifted its focus from witness testimony to finer details of the alleged crime scene. Representing accused number two, Diego Floyd Mabuse Elam, advocate Nardas Jovier, meticulously questioned the state witness Bethwel Cele about the layout of the Centurion Golf Estate using Google Maps images to test his version of events. Cele previously testified that he came under a hail of gunfire after two armed men allegedly opened fire in an attempt to assassinate taxi boss Joe Ferrari Sibanyoni. The state alleges that the gunmen were accused Mosaki Kana and Diego Floyd Mabuse Elam, acting on instructions of alleged underworld kingpin Vusimuzi Kat Matlala. Jovier then took Tele step by step through the movements of the vehicle, the position of those involved, and the moment that the alleged attackers exited their vehicle and opened fire in the estate's parking area. He also questioned how Tele sought cover during the shooting.
8: I want to buy two Behela, BMW Yezala, then my mala. Obviously, my pamguam. I ain't got my lighting, gently, I'm a lighting, gently, I have a value, gently, I value, love playing a corn. Pillar to play on a corn, PM.
9: Mela, then
8: 3 seconds.
9: Lasha
8: Tula,
9: okay,
8: 3 seconds. Yamu Vanyana Ganyan, Yila, Yamakona Gula.
7: Why, news? I am Lebohang Ndashe in Johannesburg.
6: Staying with the courts, the high-profile corruption case against former National Assembly Speaker Nosiviwe Mapisa Nqakula, that is, has now been postponed to tomorrow. UDM leader Bantu Hulumi

0: I took the stand at the Gauteng Division of the High Court today as the first witness. Hulumisa had previously written to Parliament's Joint Standing Committee on Defence, claiming that Mabisa Magula had accepted gifts from an SANDF contractor between 2017 and 2019. Mabisa Magula is accused of soliciting and receiving 4.5 million rand, with 2.1 million rand received from a contractor, and now faces multiple charges, including corruption and money laundering. IDAC spokesperson Henry Mamotame.
1: The matter was postponed to Thursday, 23 July 2026, for the continuation of trial and for the state to call upon its second witness.
0: Lastly, the National Consumer Commission has announced the recall of certain Nissan vehicles due to a fault with the fuel pipe. The commission says 340 Nissan Qashqai vehicles made available between May 2021 and September 2024 have been affected. Nissan informed the commission that there is potential movement in the fuel pipes when the car is on, which may result in wear and tear on the fuel pipe. NCC spokesperson Pat Ondaba says the issue may eventually lead to fuel leaks in the affected cars.
2: The 314 Nissan Qashqai units form part of the recall that was initiated by Nissan last year in October. They informed the NCC that the issue or this recall is due to a fuel leak, especially when the engine is operating or is running. We urge owners of this vehicle to immediately submit their vehicles to an authorized Nissan dealership for the vehicle to be inspected and repaired at no cost to them.
0: Recapping your top story this hour, lawyers representing the accused in the attempted murder trial of alleged underworld kingpin Vusimusi Khatmatlala spent today challenging the state's version of the 2022 shooting at the Centurion Golf Estate. Be sure to follow us on X and on Instagram at YFM. For Y News, I'm Ralebogha Nke.
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0: Jamming in traffic with Y.
1: Sinayo, man.
2: Sinayo on the road in Dambanawe in Jeleni, and we are taking you today, my homie. Let's start things over at Winnie Mandela Drive northbound. Do drive cautiously there, as there's a crash at Grosvenor Road, and moving over to Nasrec Road, another crash at the N17 Highway Circle. And on the M1 northbound, a crash at Crown Interchange at Central Johannesburg. And if you're making your way towards Danny Joubert Freeway on the N1 southbound, a stationary vehicle at the ramp from the N4. And lastly, at Bedford View on the N3 northbound, some heavy traffic on the link to the N12 east at Gilulis Interchange. This has been Sinai on the road. In December, nowhere.
3: It's 10 past 5, which means it's time to
4: sing it back.
5: Ayanda MVP on

0: Oh yeah.
1: This week the theme songs dedicated to your ex. And it's okay. It's okay to miss your ex.
2: It's all right.
1: It's okay to miss your ex, and it's sometimes also good to, you know, let it out there and confess ukuthi yazi ngiyamakhumbula, or maybe the latter, because, you know, some people came through with great songs. We started things off on a Monday coming through. We
2: had Rihanna, and she was saying, "You need."
1: Yeah, Busi was like, "Hey, you needed me, Wena."
2: Yo.
1: Yeah, that one was tough. And then on Tuesday,
2: Bruno Mars. Hey, we sang it back. Yo. Each and every single homie was feeling this one.
1: Bruno Mars was the MVP this week.
2: Yo, nah, for real. Bruno Mars with "When I Was Your Man."
1: I can't wait for them to bring Bruno Mars to South Africa.
2: They need to. Yo, can we afford him and Anderson Park together? Ooh, Silk Sonic. That would be so nice.
1: And then Wednesday, today, we have a voice note coming through from Brenda, and this is the song that she'd like to dedicate to her ex. What's up, Brenda?
3: Hi guys, this is Brenda. Oh. The song that we dedicate today for my ex, Uvalo, Egababalwa, Azishe.
1: Oh. What a beautiful request, Brenda. And Uvalo is a beautiful one. Eh? I know you're thinking about Usimamane's one.
2: Yeah, that's actually what I thought.
1: But she said Babalwa, so it's the one that Babalwa did with Lala Tukzin and Jazzworks and Tukutela.
2: That's a good one.
1: There we go, homies. Clear those vocal cords, because it's time to sing it back to Uvalo. Yeah, slut may be a son.

0: Sematandweni.
1: Hey.
0: Oh, yeah, this song is deep, yo. I ain't gonna lie. 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
1: Thando liyabiza.
0: Yo panda mamita. Othandweni ziyalila. I'm reading the lyrics.
1: I can hear.
0: Yeah, wow. Let's take a listen to you singing it back to Jazzwer. Tukutela, babalwa, lala tukzin. It's called Uvalo. Let's start off with Ndivuo. Hey, it's been a minute. What's going on? What's good? Yebo. Hey. Come on. Nicely done, Divuo. Let's go to Temba.
2: What's in here? Qinisoli yahlaba.
0: Qinisoli yahlaba.
2: Thando nje liyabiza.
0: Liyabiza.
2: Ukubanda mamitha.
0: Mamitha.
2: Ey. Thati. Ey. Yabiza. Ngizwa ngishaya waluvalo.
0: Ayikale. Oh, that was beautiful, Temba. You could hear the excitement. Let's go to King.
3: Thando liyabiza. Aw. Upanda mamitha.
0: Mamitha.
3: Thando liyabiza.
0: Uh-huh. I love it. Let's go to who's next? Dialo! What's going on? What's good?
1: Hey.
4: Sing it back so that they can hear you. You don't know the track. Come
0: on. Hey, Tayelo, who you with there?
1: Hey,
0: who is Tayelo? Nakia, nice one, Tayelo. Who's Tayelo with there in the car?
1: Hey.
0: Convincing to sing. Ushai, man. Yeah, yes, I'm. Who's Oxulela? Oh, who's Oxulela? Yeah.

0: Oh, wait, I already played Temba. Who else we got? We got Kitso. Hey, Kitso.
1: Hey.
0: Let's go, Kitso.
1: Whoa.
0: Yes.
1: Tati koma zami yopa yelobo.
0: I call it.
1: Gishaya uvalo.
0: Utra.
1: I'm understanding.
0: Hey.
1: Sematandeni.
0: Hey.
1: Hey.
0: Waza.
1: Yebo.
0: Utra.

0: is. Wow. Also, Babalwa M sounds like she studied opera. The way she sings in certain songs.
1: Oh, yeah?
2: Understand
1: voice like, control, yeah,
0: do you know what I'm saying? Oh, Babalwa M. Hey, girl. Your voice is amazing. Phew, what a beautiful song. Oh, man. Dedication songs to your ex. It's real.
1: Yeah, man.
0: It's so real.
1: It looks like the homies needed this one.
0: We all needed this one. Let's not lie.
1: Which song would you dedicate?
0: I knew you were going to ask me that.
1: Yeah, it is.
0: Because I was going to ask you the same thing.
1: It was right there.
0: What song, actually, when I think about it? That's a tough one.
1: You even hit your thinking stones.
0: Yeah. I have to think about it. Yo. Give me some time.
1: Okay.
0: Give me some time. Okay. How about you? Do you have one?
1: Sure, yeah. It would be Drake.
0: Yeah.
1: How about now?
0: Oh, wow. No, but that's a mean song to your ex, eh?
1: It's not.
0: Yeah, no.
1: One of the exes.
0: Because I'm up right now.
1: Yeah, bro. And you suck right now.
0: Yeah, you see. You are with Boosie in the same WhatsApp group needed me.
1: Exactly.
0: Yeah. No, my song would still be like, it's still a bit yearning, you know? I think it would be nice.
1: Oh.
0: Maybe Beyonce's EXO.
1: Like EXO. How do the lyrics go?
0: It doesn't matter because we won't sing.
1: Disasjongangoku. EXO, Beyonce, lyrics.
0: Okay, well, we do it again tomorrow at 10 past 5 when we
1: sing it back. Ayanda MVP on

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1: 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It's Home Run.

0: bantuan.
1: Yo, what a beautiful song. Oh, Questa.
2: Yes, fella.
1: Yo, Nkosiyami. Oh, what a lovely song. Yo, ngisemathandweni. In my head.
2: Wena? Oh.
1: In my head, y'all. Oh. In my head. It's because of Questa and Tabzi. Like, this is such a beautiful song. Yeah. Shout out to the bro.
2: Exit. Sharp Fitter. Who's it? It's your boy.
1: Questa. I know.
2: And you're listening to The Home Run with Ayanda MVP. I'm right here.
1: Showcase. And since it is a Umgoho series, you know, whether there is umjolo or the lack thereof, on Wednesdays it's always good to talk about matters of the heart, mulifing. And from the sing it backs we've had so far this week, a lot of the times we think that we actually despise our exes or we hate them. Kanti, maybe we just want to see if we could have a second chance with them. Probably, you know. And sometimes you also wish that we could have an opportunity to actually talk to them.
2: Yeah.
1: But sometimes we just leave the past where it's at. And this was inspired by one guy who had actually sent a voice note for last week's Sing It Back saying this song dedicated to my ex. And that person is Taelo.
2: Oh, yes. I remember Taelo's voice
1: yes,
2: note.
1: Yes, with Uzizwa Kanjani.
2: Yes, he said, I miss you, girl.
1: Yes! And we actually have Taelo on the line. What's going on? What's good, Taelo? Taelo, you're the reason why our Sing It Back theme is dedications to your ex, mulifing. For real though, Taelo, for real. And also what's beautiful about it, Taelo, is you inspired other people to think about their exes, maybe in a good way or a bad way. But look, so far the music was good. You've been dropping voice notes. But when we listened to your voice note, Taelo, it sounded like you were yearning for this person. It sounded like there was unfinished business. How long ago was your ex, mulifing?

0: How long?
1: When did you break up with your ex? Like, because it sounded like it could have been something recent.
0: When was it? I think it was maybe around January.
1: Around January?
2: That's very recent.
1: That is still recent. We thought you would have said 2 years ago or something.
0: You know, still recent. I'm still like trying to get her back. Like, I'm still fighting.
1: You're fighting. Well, yeah. So wait, who ended it? Was it you or her?
0: I think it's her.
3: You know it, Dayelo. Who ended things, Dayelo?
0: It's we had a fight. Mm. We had a fight. And then, it was not nice at the end of the relationship. But I still want more there. But it's.
2: How flopanga out yam?
0: I'm floppy, bro.
1: Did you try and make amends? Because you said this happened in January. Did you try contact her, get her back, talk to her, see if you could meet her?
0: Uh-huh. A lot. Even yesterday I told her to listen to YFM and like they're dedicating the whole week for us.
1: Oh, like, Dayelo.
2: Did she answer you?
0: Nah, like, the only way to contact her is to speak to her friend because she doesn't want to do anything with me.
2: Oh,
3: are you blocked, Dayelo?
0: I'm blocked. I'm blocked.
1: Sure, Dayelo. Manje, I'll because maybe the friend could be listening, but why do you want her back?
0: I love it.
1: Mm. But love is not enough, Dayelo. Why do you want her back? Is it because of the person she is? Is the human that she is in your life? Like, what has made you feel like you need this person to be a part of your more life? You know,
0: that girl, she's a princess. Like you know what? Sometimes when you take trash out of the house and then you ended up throwing like the nice things away, and then you only gonna realize later that hey, but I threw some good stuff away.
1: Mm.
0: Yeah, so now, like, that girl, you know.
3: Is she the love of your life, Dayelo?
0: Like, if she gives me another chance, like, you, I won't blow it.
2: I also flow about, yeah.
0: Never.
2: It's sad.
3: And you know, sometimes as gents, this is what you need, you know. You need that wake-up call
2: mm.
3: where you're like, nah, man.
2: To know that she can leave as well.
1: But now, Dayelo, how would you be able to let her know all of this information if she's, like, blocked you from contacting her?
0: How do I?
1: How, like, let's say if you want to declare your love to her, how would we go about doing it? Because I don't believe a simple phone call will suffice.
0: Yeah, like, she stays in Benoni and I stay in Detroit, like, and I drive balls. So when I'm that side, sometimes I go on the street, like stalk her sometimes,
1: okay.
0: That way.
1: That's a bit hectic, Dayelo. You can't be stalking your ex now. You know what I'm saying?
0: I love her, and what can I do?
3: Exactly. Like,
1: but I think, Dayelo, it's also more of you understanding and respecting her space, number one, but also...
0: I do that. I respect her space
1: yes.
0: a lot.
1: Okay. You also need to acknowledge the wrong that you don't want to share with us, naturally because it's your private love life, but you also have to acknowledge that you did do bad. Do you keep telling her that I am sorry for what I have done? Or do you just keep saying, I want you back?
0: No, I apologize. Like, every time, like, when I get a chance, like, I tell a friend, like, tell your friend what I'm so bruh. Like,
1: yeah.
0: You don't understand.
1: But if you keep telling the friend and the message not coming across, do you maybe have gifts? Do you write something down? Are you really selling this of us being together? Because for me, if my friend keeps telling me, hey, he misses you, it's like, okay, he's not going above and beyond to make sure that I get the message. You get me?
0: I get you, but what can I do?
1: What can you do?
0: Yeah.
1: Okay, well, look.
3: Dayelo, how would you feel if we... Okay.
1: No.
3: No.
1: Carry on.
3: I just wanted us to put the message across for Dayelo, you know. So I just think like we need to find a way to put our message across.
1: Yeah, but I feel Dayelo needs to go above and beyond. A phone call is not going to suffice. Even if we put her live on air, it's more of a situation where she's now exposed to so many of us listening in to Indaba Yabo. But what is the proclamation of love? What is the idea?
4: I 100% agree. It's going to be just another call.
1: Mm.
4: He needs to do.

0: Spoken to us, she sounds like she's pretty done, yo. But you know what? Let's actually get into it. Dayelo, we're going to call you back. We need to get ideas. We need to have a discussion about how to get this person into your life once again. You, the acts of love need to really show. Outside of a phone call, I'm sorry, but if you call me live on air in front of everyone, I'm not gonna wanna speak about the things that I was unsatisfied with when we were together, and we don't know how uflopile utayelo, and he probably needs to explain himself in that regard. So it's more than just a phone call. It sounds like this needs to be a real act of love.
1: And Dayelo will get to that. He just needs to talk to her because she's not letting him speak. And, we can bridge that gap.
2: Like,
1: we are here to bridge the gap.
2: After the breakup, I never got a chance to speak to her.
3: Yeah, Elinyi too. Elinyi too.
1: Ngiyakutshela mpintshane.
0: Okay.
3: That's Dayelo right now, man.
0: Okay, Dayelo. So you're saying that you would rather the phone call or the act of love? Which one?
2: The act of love.
0: There we go.
2: But if I get a, like, if you guys can help me get it back, I'd appreciate it.
3: Okay.
0: Right. So you really not saying, okay, home run team, assemble.
3: Dr. La.
0: Stop it. Okay, Dayelo, let's all put our heads together as homies. We're gonna call you back, ne?
2: Okay.
0: All right, we're gonna call you back, Dayelo. Drive safely onto your journey, and we're gonna need to have a discussion about this. Okay, so Fonela back in the next 10 minutes, more life. Showcase Dayelo. Dayelo from Deep Sluit wants to confess his love to his ex that he's missed out on. But the reason why Ray and I are saying a phone call is not enough, because genuinely, guys, it's not enough. Because after this proclamation of love has been said live on Y, what happens next?
3: It's a start, though.
0: It's a start to what?
3: It's a start to his actions is. Exactly. Because he doesn't even have access to her right now. I was with through friends. Yeah. Yeah,
1: we're trying to cross the first bridge.
3: Yes.
0: No, ni nantandi ndaba.
3: Eh, okay.
1: I mean, we are invested now.
4: You know what? I think we can agree to disagree. Mm. We call his ex, and then dialogue from there. On that call, he needs to organize something. Hey, babe, I miss you. I'm inviting you to 1, 2, 3, 4, 5.
1: Why,
3: that's fine.
4: It works.
1: 100%.
3: That's fine.
0: But I don't know if the call should be public. That's what I'm saying. I think it should be private.
4: That's the only way she'll answer.
3: He wants it to be public. Blocked. He also wants it to be public.
1: And Dayelo's voice notes were public.
0: But guys, does she want it to be public, though?
4: We can try.
3: Guys.
0: When I say homies assemble, I mean everybody. You know, not just us in studio, everybody, everywhere listening right now. What should Dayelo do? Do we do the call live on Y? Or do we rather invite her to Y and then we invite her into studio to speak about somebody, and then maybe the gesture arrives with the, you know, some gifts, you know what I mean? Like, go the extra mile. Then they can go to one of the boardrooms and have a private conversation, and then they can decide what it is.
1: Step one. To be private.
3: Because Utayelo funi be public. He wants it to be public. He literally said, I love you, girl. To everybody.
0: Yeah, but so, is she ready for that, though?
3: We're going to find out.
0: Oh, so what if she's moved on?
3: We're going to find out. She needs to tell us that.
0: Yeah, but we can be embarrassing our own homie.
1: Dayelo's our homie right now. As things stand, Dayelo's our homie.
3: Yeah.
1: All right, let's do headlines in sport, guys.
0: It's 4:20 already. They drop the voice notes. You guys need to decide, because Dayelo must have an answer by then.
5: Why news headlines?
4: Stories making headlines. Embattled IDAC head Andrea Johnson has come under sharp criticism at the Madanga Commission over her decision to authorize an investigation into a group of crime intelligence officials. And the U.S. Defense Secretary Pete Hegseth says the United States has spent approximately $37.5 billion so far on the war against Iran. I'll have more on these and other stories at the top of the hour. For now, here's Nzako Mkhari with your sport.
5: Serving sports from every angle. It's Y Sports.
1: A very good afternoon once again from the Sport Desk. Let's start here where the South

0: African Football Association has dismissed reports that Bafana Bafana head coach Hugo Broos has signed a new contract extension to stay at the helm of the national team for yet another year. In a statement issued not too long ago, SAFA says that the reports are false, unfounded and very misleading. According to the association, Broos is expected to land in the country next week, where his future will be decided. And speaking of futures, Patrice Motsepe has reiterated that he will leave his post as the president of the Confederation of African Football when his current term expires in 2029. The former Mamelodi Sundowns owner took over as CAF president in March 2021 and was re-elected for a second term in 2025. Motsepe also again voiced his support for incumbent Gianni Infantino as FIFA president, and there have also been rumors linking Motsepe to a bid for the FIFA presidency, but he says he's not interested.
1: There are certain things you should never be persuaded about, and nobody is going to persuade me to serve more than two terms in CAF. It's not going to happen. We took a decision to support, and I personally support Infantino. He's not just a good friend, he's a loyal friend. He's loyal to Africa. And again, I come from a different background where when people have been loyal to you, you never stab them in the back. You never do that. And as I said, to help in Africa, that excites me. FIFA doesn't need me.
0: All right, homies, we got a lot of work to do. We're trying to get Dayelo, his girl, back. So that'll do it from the sport desk for our sport.
2: I'm in Sangomkhana. On that note, okay, let's keep it going. Should Dayelo profess his love live on Y, or maybe we find a better way of approaching the situation? Because it is private, you know, Uthando, and the privacy.
3: It was private.
2: Wow. Okay. Lifuko, what's going on? What's good?
4: And I'm VBBC 9. I'm carried up in the mix. Yo, I think like it would be fresh if ever invite the lady to the studio.
2: There we go.
4: She can actually talk about it and everything like that. Then they go and handle it the way they handle it. Because somehow, Asaz would let Shani's learning, it would be deeply before the whole thing.
2: I agree with that. The broke millionaire.
5: Good evening, YFM. Yes, and MVP.
6: I love you, guys.
5: Zako, Noke, guys.
6: Yeah,
5: good evening.
6: Bro,
5: hey,
6: she ready for that?
5: Hey, Linda, cool, guys. guys. So she invested into this matter. So it has to be a phone call.
3: Yes.
5: And you must bring the girl who's studio was a It's either one or both. It's either the phone call or both. Magafone uba for phone use or boys.
3: Exactly.
5: And we wanna know what he did. Probably other people are going to learn from experience.
3: Yeah.
5: If phone call would be better, guys. Phone la nuken, phone la nuken. Hey, yashisa.
3: Just
5: come in a mahita, guys. Yashisa. Please.
3: Who's that?
2: That's the broke millionaire.
3: Ah, the broke millionaire.
2: We got like 20 more voice notes. It's crazy, guys. Oh my gosh. Funiwe. What are you saying, homie?
7: What's going on? What's good, homies? I hope you guys are good. I hope the wires are good. Listen, Dayelo has caused us a week of remembrance. Because of Dayelo, now I'm busy dreaming about my ex. So Dayelo must just publicize everything. I'm with the guys on this one. It's already there. Let's just have the reality show. You know what? It's as real as it is. He's already publicized that he misses her. And she needs to hear it. She needs to see the change in him, that he wants the whole world to know about his love and how much he's willing to change, so that we all can see him and be like, hey, what you doing? You got a homie, okay? And we're taking care of you and your homie. So, thank you.
2: But in homies we trust, this is what they mean.
3: Yep.
2: And I thought if I picked a girl, she'd be like, no, privacy. Mm-hmm. Let me try one more girl. Z.
8: Good afternoon, my wires. Hey. MVP, don't do those to us, please.
2: Please. Guys.
8: Pella, we are all ears now. We're waiting for, So please, Dayelo just get his ex on the line? And then, actually, say apologize and sweet talk her. It must come from the heart, not kuti uchas wenzela abantu, you understand? So yes, then from there, moving forward, then we can

0: organize lama dates len khuluma ngawe and what not but for now can we please have a girl on a and dial on a please
1: let me go back to a guy, one more guy. ATM.
2: Okay,
3: good afternoon team. I don't know where MVP is going with the question, but I just want to say something before I forget. I think, guys, we just watched Obsession and we just saw how it ended. The homie is blocked. The homie is communicating via the friend. The homie is talking. I think, guys, you missed a chance to tell him that it's now starting to not be a nice situation. I mean, MVP almost touched on the subject that now he needs to respect her boundaries. Now he's going on and on and on. I love her. She doesn't love you. I think, guys, we are missing something here. Homeboy must relax, not in a bad way, but he needs to really, really relax now. He needs to calm down.
4: Sam,
1: Indaba nina ntana ama reality show too much. Oh, Love Island, oh, Long Island, lezo zinto lezo.
4: Have they ever broken up with you ungekho ready wena and you're just like, I need to speak to you. Like, we need to run this back.
5: I can't breathe
4: without you.
5: To
4: the point whereby this man went on national radio to drop multiple voice notes telling her friends about, yo, tune into Y. Because this theme is but dedicated to her.
1: That's what I'm saying is it's more for his fulfillment than it is for hers.
4: How?
1: Gosh, because he's the one who needs backup. Because he did say, I've been trying to get a hold of her. I've been trying to tell her that I miss her. But have you gone above and beyond? Are you like writing her letters?
5: You are laying above and beyond.
4: Yeah, that's it.
5: We are at above and beyond. Right, we are very above and beyond right now.
1: Hey, ngathi singacela iwe abashalele AI song. Bamshayela ingoma sithumele kugela sitshele. Okay, how about this? How about we get her contact details and we speak to her about this person that misses her? And we don't allude to it being Tayelo, but if there's an ex that she is cool with before we involve Tayelo, because now we don't want to say we're forcing someone to talk to someone engafuni.
4: Okay.
1: You know?
5: We won't force. I mean, she can hang up if she wants to. If I got
4: phone, who's out, Shabai?
1: But guys, but she comes with bad words on radio.
4: But the thing is, we could get a different perspective. You know, it's all about perspective.
1: That's why I need to ask Krumi.
4: Yeah, we're going to get a different perspective from the girl.
1: Outside of speaking to Tayelo.
4: Okay. We can do that.
1: Right.
4: But what if she doesn't want to, like, speak?
1: She will speak.
5: I mean, Zayande MVP, man. You know what I'm saying? Man.
1: Come on, Zayande. That's right. Okay, let's see if we can get a hold of the ex and speak to her and find out if she is listening. Homegirl, be ready because we're coming to speak to you. What I think is, yes,
6: cooking up the heat. It's why.
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8: So when people take off the shoes, what usually happens?
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9: Kuvele inyawo.
8: Yes, and sometimes inyawo is yenzani.
9: No, don't say zyanuka. Oh my gosh, is that what happened?
8: Yes! Karabo Muroka o Tau Mukhale.
9: Okay.
8: We need a song. Like, I'm so sad that nobody actually has written a song about Karabo Muroka. Like, if those could, you know, turn into songs.
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4: Sinayo on the road in Ndihamba Nawe, Ndleleni. And of course, in Ndihamba Nawe, from 6 to 7 p.m. For now, though, Masamba said all the way to the R21 southbound. Do drive cautiously there as there is a crash at Benoni. And moving over to the N1 northbound, another crash just after Rigel Avenue. In a Bedford View on the N3 northbound, some heavy traffic on the link to the N12 eastbound at Galuli's interchange. And lastly, on the N1 southbound, a stationary vehicle before the ramp towards Brakfontein Road. This has been Sinai on the Road. In December, nowhere.
1: Diallo very regretful about the way he broke up or ended things with his ex. He's been trying to confess his love once again to her, but she does not want anything to do with him. And a lot of you homies are suggesting, listen, let's call her live on why. Let's find out why this happened. We want to know the ndabas. I'm saying, let's allow people to have their privacy in Molaifeng. Let's allow them to meet up in a safe environment where we, here, even at the Y station, we can find out more information and then they can have a meeting together. And then Tyler will let us know what the situation is. Because I don't know if someone else wants to be publicized with their love stories in general.
4: Fair. We can call her before. Like you had suggested.
1: Yeah, like call her off air.
4: Yes, we call her and then Simsi second will go.
1: Okay, so we call her off air now.
4: Yeah.
1: And then
4: yeah.
1: We find out if she's keen on
4: sure,
1: talking fair. And if she's interested.
4: Fair.
1: Okay, I think Lalingo, Mage. Asibangene. What's up, Lekki? Ooh. It's like I'm calling him to be reminded of her.
6: Rev up your engines and turn up the volume. It's home run.

0: 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Yes, sir.
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2: Hi, good evening, my wires. Yeah, I'll tell you, dude, la. Our Tyler has messed up. 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
5: We are all gathered here to discuss whether Tayelo should reach out or not. And we all know some people are saying yes, some people are saying, ah, miege, but Tayelo, uflopile ngoba you don't even have her number, so we can't even contact her, bro. Aww. Are you still on the line, Tayelo?
6: Yeah, I'm still on the line.
5: Yeah, so now what we're going to try and do is find her contact details, because you did say that you are chatting to the friend and you bump into the friend usually, so we need the contact details so we can help you see if there can be a way forward with your ex.
6: Okay, now I just said that the friend, so she's offline, so the minute she gets me back, and then I'm going to give you a guide and
5: Okay. Right. Just switch off your radio, Tayelo.
6: Okay.
5: Cool. Yeah, because it's causing that swing, swing, swing. Okay, but
6: so now we are. I was listening to you through the radio.
5: Yeah. But how are you feeling now? How are you feeling from the voice notes you heard? Some people want you to go through. Some people don't. How are you still feeling after that?
6: Sorry.
5: I'm saying from the voice notes that you were listening to, do you feel that you are ready to take on being back in her life and making sure that she knows she's treasured?
6: Okay, first of all, if she moved on to the life, I'm better, like,
5: sorry, Tayelo, are you on speaker?
6: Sorry?
5: Are you on speaker?
6: Yeah, put you on speaker. Like,
5: yeah. Please take it off speaker so we can hear you
6: can
5: better.
6: Can hear me?
5: Yeah, boo.
6: I'm saying that if she moved on with her life, to accept and then I find that closure, and then I think I'm gonna move on to.
5: Okay, so you finish closure?
6: No, I don't want closure. I want her back.
5: Yeah. Okay.
7: But Tayelo, I'm actually quite hopeful, bro. I think it's gonna work out, and I think you're gonna get your girl back, dog. We're gonna do our best to help you get your girl back.
6: Okay, what I'm gonna do is, once a friend takes me back, I'm going to give you guys a number. I don't

0: No help,
1: Ay, don't
0: but you know,
1: worry. We've
0: you
1: got your
0: called me
1: number.
0: back, huh?
1: We will text you. Don't
0: So,
1: worry.
0: okay.
1: Okay, Dailo. Thank you so much. Maybe if we get her number by tomorrow, then we can see and we can chat to her by tomorrow around this time.
0: I can't even drive right now. I'm
1: Oh,
0: shaking. I'm shaking.
2: That's how you know it's real, dog. That's how you know.
1: Don't worry, Dailo. Let's see what we can do, how we can help each other as homies, more lifing. I see Valeni Lapo for today, okay?
0: Thank you.
1: Yeah, I'm going to actually play the song to wrap up the show, the one that you had dedicated to her last week. So how's that?
0: Yo, yeah.
1: You're so welcome, Taelo. Let's chat tomorrow, ne? Bye, homie.
0: Bye.
1: All right, Bafetsu, homies, let's do this again tomorrow. 3 to 6 p.m. on Y. It's Home Run from me, MVP.
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0: Stories making headlines. Andrea Johnson faces sharp criticism at the Madlanga Commission, and the U.S. spends billions on the war in Iran. A very good evening. I'm Ralebogha Nke. Embattled Investigative Directorate Against Corruption head Andrea Johnson has come under sharp criticism at the Madlanga Commission over her decision to authorize an investigation into a group of crime intelligence officials. Johnson spent much of today's proceedings responding to questions about IDAC's role in approving the probe. Wani's reporter, Udirile Rabalao, files this report.
4: The commission heard that IDAC was presented with allegations that several crime intelligence officials had manipulated procurement processes within SAPS and misused state funds, among other claims. It further heard that Prosecutor Ramsamy submitted a list of 12 crime intelligence officials for investigation, despite National Coloured Congress leader and MP Fadil Adams initially naming only three officials in his affidavit. Johnson admitted approving the proposal, but struggled to explain to the commission's evidence leader, Advocate Masha Pesillo, why the scope of the investigation had been expanded.
5: From what you're suggesting, it's like she looked at those three names and said, no, three is not a good number, I prefer 12, and start like some throwing other names in there. And you sign, and you are happy with that. How come?
6: As I indicated, according to me, she only had 27.
5: Yes.
6: And she would have then put together the 28.
5: Yes. Which we're looking at.
6: Yes.
5: And you know the 27 doesn't contain the names from 4 to 12.
6: That is correct.
5: So why do you sign it in the form that it is, where suddenly it includes a litany of other people who are not mentioned in 27 affidavit?
4: Meanwhile, Johnson requested that today's proceedings end an hour early, citing the effects of medication she is taking for an illness she has declined to disclose publicly. For Y News, I am Udirile Rabalao in Tshwane.
0: In other news, President Cyril Ramaphosa says there is no credible basis to conclude that Gauteng Director of Public Prosecutions, Advocate Andrew Chauke, is unfit to hold office. The decision follows months of scrutiny at the Ngabinde inquiry, which was established last year to investigate allegations of misconduct against Chauke. Former National Director of Public Prosecutions, Shamila Batoy, accused Chauke of making politically motivated prosecutorial decisions. Among the allegations, Batoy criticized Chauke's decision not to prosecute former crime intelligence head Richard Mdluli over the murder of his former partner's husband. Further afield, U.S. Defense Secretary Pete Hegseth says the United States has spent approximately $37.5 billion so far on the war against Iran. Hegseth made his first appearance before the Senate Appropriations Committee yesterday, calling on lawmakers to urgently approve an additional $87 billion in funding, with $67 billion allocated to operations in the Middle East. The conflict between the U.S. and Iran, which began in February, recently escalated after both sides exchanged strikes. Hegseth received sharp criticism from committee members, including Senator Gary Peters, who argued that the Trump administration has failed in their war.
7: Gary Hegseth, if you listen to my comments, you would have heard me say how amazing our warfighters are.
8: I heard failure. I heard exactly what you said. I will tell you how I used the word failure. Because
7: I used the word failure to their leaders. You, sir, are the failure. Not the men and women who are on that front line. Not the men and women who hold up their honor with distinction. But if there's a lack of a winning strategy, they're in harm's way. Their leaders have failed them. And that's what's happening. We have political leadership. You don't have a strategy. You don't have a long-term plan to actually win this war. Win the war.
0: Recapping your top story this hour, embattled IDEC head Andrea Johnson has come under sharp criticism at the Madlanga Commission over her decision to authorize an investigation into a group of crime intelligence officials. 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For Y News, I'm Ralebogha Nke.
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0: 9 minutes past the hour, 6 p.m. Lixesha elimyoli. 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
0: So, I grew up in a very Christian household, Seventh-day Adventist to be specific. And if you, as a happy person, grew up in that kind of environment, you know what kind of environment that I'm about to describe I'm talking about, right? So I grew up in a very Christian household whereby if you were sick or maybe like let's say there was something that you were really struggling with mentally or spiritually, you were going to be told, okay, you know what, you should pray. Obviously they're going to take you to the doctor, the traditional doctor, you know, EGP, lesiyakoy. But the main thing that was at the forefront of everything else was that you just get on your knees and you pray. And when it comes to growing up in an environment like that, asijonge izinto zamasiko and people who go to traditional healers, it's things that we were never exposed to. You go to somebody who grew up being Seventh-day Adventist or even in a really Christian household, they never got to experience what it was like to ubona kuxhelwa inkomo or igusha or ibhokwe for umcimbi. Those are things that we never got to go through. But that's what I want to talk about right now, because for a lot of people, the minute people say traditional healer, so many opinions start coming out, and some people believe that it's actually the first place that you should go to when you're dealing with something. And traditional healers are not just known for when you're physically ill, but spiritually, when you're struggling with something. And across Africa, traditional healers have always played a role in communities for generations. So what I want to ask you this evening, my happy person, because I want to understand, right? This is something that I don't have much knowledge on. I don't have experience. And I've never myself personally ever seen what happens. Traditional healer. I really don't know. I've never consulted. I don't know anybody close to me that's ever consulted. What would make you consult a traditional healer? That's the conversation that I want us to have on this Wild Card Wednesday. If maybe you've experienced that, please drop that voice note over on the WhatsApp and let me know what would make you consult a traditional healer.

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1: Aramet and X goes together like Mojolo and X is sending "Hey stranger" text when they see you posting happy stories with your new bae. Struzbog, some things just go together like Aramet and eggs. Add some to your eggs.
2: Happy hour! Oh yes! Happy hour! Oh yeah! Happy hour! Oh, yes.

0: DJ Zintle, and this one is called Colorful, and she features Tamara Day. And this duo brings us to 22 minutes past the hour, 6 p.m. Colorful music, happy vibes, and colorful energies right now, because it is indeed happy hour time, baby. It's a wild card Wednesday, and I'm actually so curious because I've never ever been in my life Daya, good traditional healer. And you know, as somebody who's never been there, it's very easy to make assumptions, but I've always had this question for the millions of people who actually do go there. There must be a reason that goes beyond what the rest of us who grew up in a very traditional and Christian household see. Because, I mean, I don't think people would constantly go to Indo and abasebenzileyo. But what I want to find out is it about faith? Is it about family tradition? Mhlambi, you get answers that modern medicine can't even provide there. Or is it simply maybe a thing that you feel like, oh, I feel like I'm understood when I go there? So what I want to find out, my happy person, is that if you've ever been to a traditional healer, I'd really, really love to hear your story of what took you there and what actually happened afterwards. Without any judging, without, we listen here, we don't judge. I'm just very curious to understand. Or maybe you know somebody who's been there. What I want to ask you is, what would make you consult a traditional healer? Let's take the first voice note.
1: Hola. You know, angiti tina sa kulisa kule

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0: 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So yeah, I remember I was once in a situation ukuthi from my first born kumele kuyovakasha ukuthi two na sinayo dog. 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
3: 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Yazi nami I grew up in a very traditional Christian household. Singazihambi izinto ezi-traditional healer and don. 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Yabo. And what really was the catalyst for me uba ndiyobona ixhwele. Yabo. 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It was my things started after I went to like initiation school. That's when I really got into African spirituality. And whenever I'm sensing some sort of spiritual attack, I'm in diyohlola. Kunangoku ndiyahlola, ngagqiba last year, but fine ndiyohlola very, very soon.
1: Shout out to you, Terrence Time, my bro. Drop the voice note over on the Y app, my happy person, and let me know. What would make you consult a traditional healer? Could it be maybe for spiritual reasons, mental health reasons, physical reasons? I need to understand this because this is something that I've never been exposed to and something that I would really like to know. So share your story right here on the Y app.

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0: Monday to Thursday, 8 to 10 p.m. Why? 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
2: 36 minutes past the hour, 6 p.m. It is indeed Happy Hour time. And you know what? The world is actually such an interesting place. We are all different people. We've got different beliefs. We grew up in different ways. But there's always certain things that bind us together. Ikhona lento that you share with somebody else. And today, what I want to unpack, because I do not understand this, I never had this growing up, but it's something that I would like to understand. What would make you consult a traditional healer? I've never been to one. I don't know what happens when you go to one. I don't have anybody close to me who can even break it down for me. But okay, I'll figure. Well, a homie dropped a voice note now letting me know that Indlu, I don't even know that. So as I'm growing older, the more I become curious of certain things that I don't understand, because I grew up with a certain worldview and a certain perspective. And it's not to say that I want to change my worldview or perspective now, but it's more of wanting to understand you as a happy person. So what would make you consult a traditional healer?
3: Excess nazo snayo, my brother. Happy hour, so like I the conversation in the cause I'm thinking as to like your consult and the woman don't believe very listen to me. But I mean, I'm a Christian, which why I want to know my vatuas of killing the Wazako. Somehow they get to be accurate. I'm a kid, I carry them to follow me, so now I'm also clean as always in the club. Okay.
2: On why. And you know what, Sir Socks, that is the common, I want to say misconception, because there are some people who go to traditional healers and they've got different perspectives and different worldviews to that. But the common one that's out there is that, why bezoyas yungindoyam, why funegendenze indetile? And that's because you come from a background that you never experienced that. You never grew up with that. You don't really understand the intricate details. And that's what I want to find out. What would make you consult a traditional healer?
4: Sina, yo man. I hope you're good, bro. Aye, what a topic. So, my brother, hence, passionate about Banyu, which we grew up like in a different way. So, I want to mean myself, I grew up African spirituality and praying. So what I understand, kunokugula okufuna ukuthi ubone like someone akusize traditionally. There's a sick edinga ukuthi wena uhambe eclinic. There's a sick edinga umthandazo. So you see, these things like I feel like they work hand in hand.

0: the way mina ngikhulisa ngakhona, because bekuthi ma ugula nga something gogo avela ayo lapha yana athathe 1, 2, 3 ayihlanganise akuphuzise ube right. Then therefore khona ukugula ukuthi manithandazile nje ufile nawe ukuthi I'm someone different. Yeah. Then khona ukugula kumele uhambe vele uye ubona udoctor kuphi esibhedlela. Yeah.
1: What would make you consult a traditional healer? Drop that voice note over on the YAP. Some more good music coming up next. If you've got a story to share, feel free, because it is indeed happy hour time. Asichajani la, siyakhuluma kuphela.

Y has made a promise to comply with its license conditions. If you think it doesn't, submit your complaints to the programs manager within 7 days. 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Why? The hottest station in the nation. This isn't said lightly. It's how we move, sound, and show up as the hottest.

0: 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Why dominates the crowd? Because we don't just talk trends. Why invites you into the conversation and hands you the mic? When we say the hottest station, we put our persona on it.
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0: say now you man. 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No funing on a youngin. So we are in king. So even if we are an king, was obtaining income with him booze. So when I was in king, so I. Bona they are tempting. When I was over corner, what's a wood and or ya more? I'm an obola gun straight in my eyes. Nasty loads like a prayer. Nagwela. Willing in way too. Sinayo man.
1: Sinaye on why.
2: Sinayo man. I'll be good, brother. Chong and Mfe Tune and the wires are Sanbona and Sanbona Virud. Yeah. Looks now.

Let me just put it like this. I had 2010, I had a son, right? And then kwasweleka umntana at 12 days, right? It was premature. So what's happening is ekhaya kulotatam, they used to do rituals. Bakhuleka njalo vele. So my mom comes from a Christian family. Now she changed all that. Next. So okay, cool. Had my first child, kwasweleka, and my child was never you understand the things that we do in the black community. Sharp. And then from 2010 until 2022, I've been having miscarriages like nobody's business. My last miscarriage, which was 2022, yes, which I lost my triplets. That's when I said, I met a pastor, umfundis, who was a tawe. That pastor asked me what's happening, and I told him, brah, go call 1, 2, 3, 4, 5. That pastor told me straight, but you know what? As much as we pray, but don't forget we are black people. If gini bebe kula benza into zamasigo, carry on doing into zamasigo, because it's not gonna work for you when it comes to this prayer. Yes, we pray. I've been praying. Fumani miscarriage. Pray. Fumani miscarriage. So that's why I ended up going there. And the minute I started doing my rituals, was a guy from consulting. I conceived, my girlfriend conceived a beautiful, lovely daughter. Till today, it's just right on that. I mean, now I'm having, in this grand, you understand? So, yeah, that's just me. All right? On why?

0: Sinaye on Y.
1: Yes, Sinaye, man. What's up, my dog? Aye. The topic I go now, la prophet. Aye. Kwa mina personal. A healer that is successful in life, because I grew up in a Christian house. I've been into Christianity for my whole life, and one thing I know about these people, I'm not trying to speak bad on anyone or anything, but then one thing is, you go to a spiritual healer with a problem, man. So, yeah, I think that's why for me, it's a pass. I will never do it. I don't know, unless otherwise. And then, yeah, Usox, man. Now, Usox, Laya Kuluma, Lapo, man. That used to be my former classmate. And chasing my Mila Kuluma, Lapo, man. Otherwise, great show, guys.
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3: 57 minutes past the hour, 6 p.m., my happy person. We have come to the end of the show. And I have to say, such a mature bunch that you are, my happy person. Wow. I'm loving this conversation because what is life if we don't try to understand each other's perspectives? Because Saul's has been the perspective A1. And today what I wanted to understand, because of the background that I grew up in, I've never consulted a traditional healer. And I've always wondered, what would take somebody there? Let's take the last voice note coming through from Mtogos. There are so many more voice notes, and I wish I could play all of them. But we're going to wrap it up with my guy over here.
4: Awe Sinaye, Awe Mawaya. I once consulted last year, December, at some place in Mpumalanga in the middle of nowhere. That's the only thing that stood out for me. It was up a mountain in the middle of nowhere. That healer had his own community, but like its own secluded community. It was up in the mountain. We had to present a bottle of water, but lao manzi lao kumele kube amanzi from your place. So lao hlala khona wena, so whether you're in an apartment, mara kumele kube amanzi wakho. You're not allowed to buy it, you're not allowed to get it from your friends or wherever it is. It has to be your water from your place. And then you get there, you put the water down, you tell the person your surname, your first surname, and then your names, and then he will connect you to whoever you want to, or whoever presents themselves to at that particular point. And yeah, for me it worked out. He looked at the bottle, and then obviously he connected to whoever was connected, but also he was looking at a mirror, if I'm not mistaken. So you look a man's in the mirror, and then you, and then he would speak.

0: and speak. So if it aligns to what you want, obviously you'd obviously know which why uzelela, but you don't say your problems. That's the thing. You don't say your problems when now figure the guy is going to be the one to tell you inkinga zakho. But at the end of the day, ngaba right.
1: Wow. Yes, Dr. Siamba Sifa Ufa Ufunda. Like, I genuinely believe that. Like, we're never going to stop learning. And apologies to you, Mtokozi. See, it's not Mtokozi, it's Mr. Carter. Apologies on that one, bro. But we wrap it up with that voice note, my happy person. And you know what? At the end of the day, I realized that today's conversation wasn't just about deciding gubano right and gubano wrong. It's really just about understanding each other, because the country that we live in fact, the whole continent that we live in, is a continent that is rich in culture and many different beliefs. And one of our greatest strengths is being able basimamelane qha. And even when someone else's journey just looks different than eyakho, whether you believe in traditional healing, modern medicine, Christianity, Islam, whatever it is that you believe in, irrespect costs nothing. Ahloniphaneni kuphela. We don't always have to agree, but we can always just choose to leave the conversation with a little more empathy and a little bit more insight as to what is actually going on in another person's perspective. And I think we really did that well this beautiful Wildcard Wednesday evening. We do it all again tomorrow. It's a Thursday. Sabe singena kunye sonke ku group chat. So do make sure that you come through from 6 to 7 p.m. For now, though, I'm going to make way for Club Y and Yayazi. DJ set list here too is too fire. We've got the hottest DJs in the land right here at Club Y. So make sure you do not turn off that dial. Wherever you are, whatever it is that you're going to be doing, don't you ever forget. Disamba nowhere.

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1: Why?
2: When the forecast says a cold storm is coming, they're talking about Smirnoff Ice. Winter might bring the cold, but Smirnoff Ice brings the chill. Light, crisp, refreshing, and made to turn cold nights into a good time. 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

0: Yo, my brother. 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
1: 10 bags in a mesh. Wrist on Millie Rock, them diamonds on me dancing. 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And I'm coming handy. 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Hit her with no, had to make her eat a plan B. And I'm sipping on that, not brandy. I'm just starting.
2: Rari on Club Y.

0: flexing on it. 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Roll up, roll up, roll up. She in her feelings.
1: Tucking out of work and into the mix with Club Y.
2: I ain't texting back that. 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

BS. I'm busy dropping hits. Huh. Oh, she thinks she funny. I'm hilarious. I like it come with my sugar and my grits. Probably to my peace. Ask your I'm they.

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1: 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It's a vibe. Why not?
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0: 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Hold up, hold up, hold up, hold up. Can you dance, blow my mind? I get up, get up, get up, get up. Let's make love tonight. Oh, go to, hold up, hold up, hold up. Can you dance, blow my mind?
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0: laughing, dog, yo. 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Balima is a poem. I'm mashing your face. My pillar night, at the end of the day, dog. You fighting for your own issue, your own dream, dog. So carry on with that too, dog. And everything that's supposed to happen will happen, dog. By God's grace, dog. No cap. So you feel too. Just, I don't know, dog. Just carry on being you, dog. We feeling loud, feel too. How about the feel too? And yeah, everything's gonna be alright, dog. Promise you. Yes.
1: Sleep.

0: And what a sexy jam coming through from Fedo de T. That one is called E2Uba.
1: Yes, sir.
0: And since it's back on your radio on a midweek Wednesday.
2: Party on a midweek Wednesday.
0: That's why I'm unsure, Lalela. I'm sure you can hear in the background, it's moving, it's shaking. I am the one named Utozo Matela.
2: And it's your girl, Barbara.
0: Yeah, man, this is Uncensored. We rock with you every Monday to Thursday between the hours of 8 to 10 o'clock. Usually we broadcast in studio. You send us voice notes. We have the kind of chats that make people want to run.
2: Yes, sir. But tonight we are on the rooftop, honey. We are having a massive party with one and only...
0: King of Kicks. Yes. Russian Bears doing the absolute most. For the past 2 weeks, we've been talking about it. We did it last year. We're doing it again this year. It's bigger. It's better. This time, the vault is actually at number 4 Albee Road.
2: Hey.
0: I just walked into that vault.
2: Hey.
0: Yo, the sneakers, bro.
2: It looks like Caddy's house.
0: It looks like Caddy's house with a double story. Yeah. I held a shoe worth 30,000 rand. That is a salary.
2: It's insane. I actually was tempted to take one and put it in my bag and get out the vault. Because the vault is open. You can go in and touch the shoe.
0: It's officially open, man. And as you know, if you listen to One Sense, particularly every Wednesday, we have a young competition that we do here where we select real sneaker heads.
2: Yes, and they go head to head competing for a voucher and a chance to win that vault worth 200,000 rand of sneakers.
0: Yeah, man. All this and so much more going down on Uncensored today. We got Slick on the decks. He just made a fire set. Kenny Lapo's on the mic. He's opening up vaults. It's a party and you are invited.
2: Yeah, I low-key feel like it's so cruel for them to want me not to twerk while I'm...
0: Oh, you
2: want
0: to twerk?
2: I'm trying to twerk right now, but I have to sit with you.
0: Well, this is the one third of the day. Forget me asking, man. It's Russian Bear, Uncensored, YFM, Tools, Matala, no Barbara. Hello.
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8: Guys can't say to other guys about their girlfriends. 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
6: I'm just discovering right now that Nia short for Naive. 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

0: It's Mariah the Scientist with Is It a Crime here on Why. You're hanging out with Tools, Madala, and Barbara. And today is not just any kind of Wednesday, is it?
1: No, it isn't, man. We're doing it super, super big. Coming to you live on number 4, I'll be for the King of Kicks. Launch edition. The vault is officially open. I was in there. I might go to jail for stealing a shoe today.
0: I'm thinking, akuma tot, akuma sneak.
1: Oh, wow. Barbara. But you know what you really need this chilly season? Some hot kicks to really heat up your fit. Now, every week, we give you a chance to add to your sneaker collection with 12 exclusive pairs fresh from the vault. Now, the King of Kicks campaign is back again. So, King of Kicks, come to the front. Russian Bear is about to open up the sneaker vault. Now, the countdown to the ultimate sneaker drop starts now. Russian Bear created the King of Kicks platform to enable their fans to be able to be part of a community and let them share their passions for dope sneakers. I know I can relate to that one.
0: Yeah.
1: Now, in the process, Y and Russian Bear is curating a collection of kicks for real members of the sneakerhead community.
0: Yeah, and throughout the campaign, we will be chatting to Y sneakerheads and revealing their ultimate King of Kicks selection. Here's how you enter. All you have to do is go to Y's competition post, say your favorite sneakers in the comments with the hashtag King of Kicks Vault Edition. That's hashtag King of Kicks Vault Edition, and you might bag yourself a 1,500 Rand Superbalist voucher and get a chance to go head to head with another sneakerhead. At the end of the 12 weeks, all 12 weekly winners will go into a draw where we will select not one, but two finalists to join us for the finale for their chance to win a vault of sneakers to the value of how much, Tools?
1: 200,000 big ones.
0: Yeah. I wish it could be me.
1: Look, but to get even better and to understand the whole King of Kicks campaign even better, we're joined now by Usiviwe Kolotela, who's the senior brand manager at Russian Bear. So we're hanging out with some real big people right now. Siv, welcome back to Uncensored, brother.
2: Happy to be back. Thank
1: Yes. Russian Bear is doing amazing things. For people who don't quite understand what is happening here today, please break it down for us.
2: So what is happening here today, guys, is no mean feat. It is actually by popular demand. Last year, as you know, Tools mentioned, we had such a great year launching King of Kicks Vault Edition that, you know, we saw that the people are still craving, you know, to get their hands on this vault. So, you know, why stop? You know, so why not bring it back and give the people what they want? So we're doing exactly that, and this time we're just, you know, making sure that it's bigger and also better, in the sense that, you know, we're not only giving you a vault, you know, but we're also giving, you know, you an opportunity to win your share of 1 million rands worth of prizes, you know, every time you purchase your Russian Bear in store. So basically everyone, if you think about it, is a winner, even if you win the vault. But the main prize is obviously the vault.
0: Of course it is. I love your outfit, by the way. The Zaza, the jacket.
1: He's dripping.
0: He's dripping. Yeah. And I want to know, right, fashion is a very big part of youth culture, but why has Russian Bear chosen sneaker culture as a passion point for the brand?
2: Because sneaker culture is actually more than just, you know, the shoes that we put on our shoes, I believe, you know, and I believe that it's actually, you know, a signal of your confidence.
0: Yes.
2: You know, sometimes when you just walk out of the house, you may be in such a filled-up mood,
0: yeah,
2: and you're just like, you know what, let me just rock them kicks. And, you know, that's basically signifying, you know, how confident you are, how bold you are in your expression, depending on what you decide to put on. You know, whether that's a classic or a collectible or rarefied.
0: Yeah.
2: And that will all basically

0: you know, speak to your self-expression. And Russian Bear wants to back people who express themselves.
1: Come on.
0: You know, with that confidence, because the Russian Bear consumer is quite confident, and we always like taking things to the next level. So, you know, we want to, yeah, back those guys who do take it to the next level.
2: Okay, forgive me for asking an obvious question, but I'll ask anyway. Why was Y the perfect platform for doing King of Kicks for the second year running, by the way?
0: I think the biggest question, Tools, would be why not?
2: Yeah! And I thought I was
0: it
2: a wordsmith.
0: Would be why not? Actually, excuse the pun. But what I love about Y is that Y has always, you know, had its, you know, kind of finger at the pulse of, you know, youth culture.
1: Yeah.
0: You know, you guys know what's hot before it's hot.
1: What's that?
0: You know, and you know what's next before it becomes the next. And I don't know, a lot of people will actually know that Russian Bear's payoff line is next level.
2: Yep.
0: So we're all about the next. We're all about not latching onto things that are already mainstream.
1: Yeah.
0: But really, you know, latching onto things that are not yet mainstream, but really on the cusp of becoming mainstream. And I think there's such great alignment with YFN. And also knowing that you guys speak to urban communities,
1: yeah,
0: within the youth culture, and that's exactly who the, you know, our Russian Bear consumer is. That's just a marriage made in heaven right there.
1: Come on, somebody.
0: Yeah.
1: Russian Bear for the girl who knows that she
0: absolutely
1: is the girl.
0: Absolutely.
1: I want to know from you, speaking of the next, what does it take to take the title King of Kicks?
0: So, for you to be a King of Kicks, this might actually shock a lot of people. You don't necessarily have to be like a sneakerhead.
1: Okay.
0: Although it will actually, you know, help you if you are. But you'll notice that, you know, the questions you ask and Tools ask, you know, week on week, some have to do with sneaker culture, but others have to just do with, you know, pop culture and,
1: yeah,
0: just knowing things that are cultural. So I would challenge people to just come with their cultural knowledge pertaining to sneakers, but you might be surprised that a lot of things are intertwined. So beyond that, kind of clue to becoming a King of Kicks, I will say tune into this show, amazing show every Wednesday from 8 to 10, called Uncensored, that we are on right now.
1: Come on.
0: Go head to head with your favorite wire, and you'll be able to basically find yourself, you know, being from 12 to 1 and being the one who walks away with this amazing vault,
2: yeah,
0: that we see at YFN today.
2: Okay, I have to ask you this. I'm going to sound like a pocket watcher,
0: okay,
2: but what's the most amount of money you spent on a pair of sneakers? I've seen, yeah, some really expensive,
1: ooh,
2: shoes here.
0: What is up with people in this question?
1: We want to know. Look at the chain on your neck. I know.
2: He's dripping, like, down to the T, the theme is on.
0: I actually don't spend a lot of money. So this is the fun thing. I don't actually spend a lot of money on sneakers, but that is why the vault exists.
1: Come
0: so
1: on.
0: I can live vicariously through whoever wins.
2: Last year, he was wearing a pair of shoes. I think, was it a Russian Bear Converse or Nike?
0: It was a Russian Bear custom Nike.
2: Imagine, I'm like, yo!
1: Why didn't you bring us a pair today?
2: Size 11, Yana.
1: I'm jealous.
0: I'm saving it for the finale.
1: Okay.
2: Okay.
0: But
2: okay,
0: you'll definitely, both of you, get a pair. Please send me your sizes. I'll make it happen.
2: 11, extra large and in charge.
0: I'll make it happen for you guys at the finale.
2: All right, man. That one was Ziviwe, who is the Russian Bear brand manager, breaking it down for us to understand. The competition is still going to be going for a couple of weeks.
1: Yes.
2: We
1: still have a few more, Greg. In fact, we'll be giving away a voucher tonight, right?
2: Tonight. If you enter the competition and you went to that post near YFM that included Russian Bear as well as Y, for King of Kicks, we could be calling you and you could be winning very, very big.
1: So I hope you're holding your phone very close if you're one of the people that entered,
2: yep,
1: the Y competition post. But remember to drink responsibly, not for sale to persons under the age of 18.
3: On Y.

0: Be honest. If it's not hot,
1: hey,
0: it's not why. 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
2: fire.
0: From the corners of Soweto all the way to 012, we take you outside where the culture resides. With the culture resides. Why? 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Ask. Why not? Why? 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

0: just 35 rand 90. T's and C's apply. Debonair's Pizza. Try something amazing.
1: Hotter than the rest, better than the best. It's why.
2: Dougie, you told me he been on some positive shit. Yeah, yeah. Lately, I just wanna show up and body some. Yeah, yeah. Always been a little mad petition. Lately, this cash I'm getting got me losing count of these bags. I've been moving too fast. Hard times don't last. Remember when cops are rats talking out my boy? You ain't shit with a bag.

0: Dog stay so paid, and the only thing to kill him is old age.
1: All my life. Let me tell you, for $3.99, November is getting closer and closer and closer, which means J. Cole is getting closer and closer. Oh my gosh, I can't wait for him to perform this one song. All my life, Lil Durk.
2: I think it's going to be massive. I'll be in the front howling, losing my voice.
1: In the front, because we're part of Hawaiian Big Concert.
2: Yeah.
1: It's 99.2, man. We're coming to you live from the King of Kicks launch, which is happening. The vault is officially open. And in Mamela, man, the vault is loaded and the crown is waiting. Now, Russian Bear is looking for the next King of Kicks. All you had to do was comment your favorite classic sneak.

0: Wise competition post for a chance to go head-to-head with a fellow sneakerhead on air.
1: Yes, win today's quiz and you'll get a 1,500 Rand Supervillas voucher and your name in the draw for a chance to compete in the finale. That's one step closer to 12 fresh sneakers from the vault worth 200,000 Rand. T's and C's apply. Let's see who this week's King of Kicks is.
0: Yeah, on the line we have Tsepo.
1: Tsepo, are you there?
2: I'm there, my sister and my brother.
1: Washa. And then we've also got Nico. Nico, are you there?
3: Yeah,
1: all right, you two are going to go head-to-head to win the title of Kings of Kicks for this week. All you have to do is make sure that Tools can ask the question and finish it. Once Tools has finished the question, you will then have an opportunity to answer. To answer, you must just say your name, and then I will say the name that I hear first, and then you get to answer the question. If you answer it wrong, then your opponent gets to go. Does that make sense? So let Tools finish the question, shout your name if you know the answer, and then if you get it wrong, your opponent gets to answer the question.
0: Do you guys understand the rules?
2: Yeah, I do, Michael.
0: Okay, let's quickly do a practice round. I'm going to ask you a question. Remember, when you answer, you state your name first. What day is it today?
3: Nigo.
1: Nigo?
3: Today, it is 22.
0: Okay, 22. I am, because we're about to start. You guys ready?
2: Yes.
0: All right, first question. This is a true or false question, yeah? Let me finish it.
3: Yeah.
0: True or false, Adidas has been the official FIFA World Cup match ball supplier since 1970.
3: Nigo.
1: Nigo.
3: True.
1: All right, that's true.
0: All right, question two. What is the name of Tyler, the Creator's luxury lifestyle and fashion label under which his Converse collaborations are released? Here are your options. Is it A, Golf Wang, B, Golf Le Fleur, C, Odd Future, or D, Cactus Plant?
3: Yebo.
1: Nico?
3: B. I'm not going to tell a question.
1: What's your answer?
0: Do you want me to repeat the question?
3: Yes, please.
0: All right, I'll repeat the question. Question two is as follows. What is the name of Tyler, the Creator's luxury lifestyle and fashion label under which his Converse collaborations are released? Is it A, Golf Wang, B, Golf Le Fleur, C, Odd Future, or D, Cactus Plant?
3: A, Yebo.
1: Nico?
3: A, A.
1: That's incorrect, Nico. Tsepo, it's your chance now. Tsepo?
0: Tsepo, are you there?
2: It's A, my friend.
1: Tsepo, that is also incorrect. Nico, it goes back to you.
3: B.
1: B is the correct answer.
0: Hey, you stumbled upon that one.
1: Yeah.
0: All right, let's proceed. Tsepo, you still have time to catch up, my brother. Make sure you're listening. Yeah? Question three is as follows. The Air Force One transitioned from basketball court shoe into a street culture icon primarily through which cultural movement? A, skateboarding, B, hip-hop, C, graffiti art, or D, punk rock?
3: Yebo.
1: Nico?
3: Kopala, or repeat it.
0: No problem. I'll repeat for you one more time. The Air Force One transitioned from a basketball court shoe into a street culture icon primarily through which cultural movement? Is it A, skateboarding, B, hip-hop, C, graffiti, or D, punk rock?
2: Tsepo.
3: A. Tsepo,
1: it's your opportunity to answer.
2: B. B.
1: That's incorrect, Tsepo.
3: A. Answer it A.
1: Nico, that's also incorrect. Do you guys know your sneakers?
0: Hey, ngathi niwazi ama sneakers, ama chance kuhamba.
1: Tsepo, it goes back to you. What's the answer?
2: D.
1: D is incorrect. Nico?
3: B.
1: What letter is that?
3: B.
1: B is the correct answer.
0: And another stumbler.
1: Hey. Imagine we should have entered this week's competition too.
0: Yeah, it's a bit tricky. Look, here's the fourth and final.

0: 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Which sports brand or which sportswear brand sponsors South Africa's national football team, Bafana Bafana? Is it A, Nike, Puma, B, C, Adidas, or D, New Balance? I'll repeat the question. Which sportswear brand sponsors South Africa's national football team?
1: Adidas.
0: Is it A, Nike, B, Puma, C, Adidas, or D, New Balance?
1: Tepo.
2: Tepo?
1: D.
2: D is incorrect.
1: C. D.
2: Nico, the opportunity is yours to answer.
1: C.
2: C is the correct answer, Adidas.
0: All right, do we have a tally?
2: So it's 4-0, 4 to Nico, 0 to Tepo.
0: All right, well then.
2: Okay, according to our producer, congratulations to you, Nico. 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
2: 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So let's agree.
1: Why?
3: 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Ulindeni, claim your throne as the next king of kicks. 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

0: Super Mega 99.2. I'm on an MT. That one is called Crown. R.I.P. to the legend, man. I will forever be part of the mega scene. Young Izwa.
1: Me too.
0: Forever, man. We're coming to you live from King of Kicks, number 4 Albury Road. It's going down like James Brown. And this is because each step is a flex, every sneaker drop is a rise to the top. We're celebrating collectible kicks this week. And joining us, not in studio, but upstairs at the YFM building, is the one and only DJ Feifei.
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3: Ciao. You guys are going to talk about uncensored stuff that's not supposed to be spoken about? Oh, my gosh.
0: Are you ready, girl?
2: Are you ready?
3: I'm ready to get explicitly uncensored.
2: Yeah, sure. I want to get uncensored about sneakers, right?
3: Okay, let's go.
2: Because sneaker collaborations always get people talking, whether it's with artists, athletes, or designers. They seem to create a lot of excitement. What's your take on sneaker brand collaboration, and why do you think they resonate with so many people?
3: Oh, man. When you go to a festival, what are you wearing?
2: Sneakers.
3: When you go to a

0: excited. What are you wearing?
1: So, Lucas, when Kehlani and Dave and J. Cole are coming in December, what are you wearing?
2: Sneakers.
0: So, it's so important because it's a part of our everyday. Yeah. If anything, you're thinking comfort, you're thinking I want to enjoy myself, you're thinking drip. So, when you think about that collab, it just makes sense. The same way I was like, when you go to these places, what are you wearing on your feet?
1: Yeah.
2: Russian Bear's been doing a lot to elevate the culture. They did this last year, they're doing it again this year. It's bigger and better.
1: Yeah.
2: What do you think initiatives like this actually do for the culture overall?
0: Oh man, they do the most, because last year I was a part of this, and last year we just had the conversation in studio, and then there was one main event. This year you guys are doing this activation, which is so powerful. It's important. The people that are here are lovers of sneakers, they're lovers of Y, they're lovers of Russian Bear, and they're lovers of the culture. So bringing all that together under one roof and making sure people understand that, guys, we're not doing this once, we're not doing this twice. We are setting a standard as to how we celebrate our drip, our culture, our sneakers, our music, our drinks, our festivities, and how we come together. Yeah.
1: Fefe, you really live this life now.
2: All girls and boys better get on deck now.
0: Oh, on deck, honey, yeah.
1: Look, over the years, we've seen certain sneaker brands completely reshape the game through innovation, iconic silhouettes, and cultural influence.
0: Yeah.
1: For you, which brands stand out, and what impact do you think they've created for sneaker culture?
0: I mean, the swoosh, the Nike swoosh. Hello, just do it.
1: Yeah.
0: I feel like it speaks to so many sports related to the genre that I play in hip-hop, which as a DJ, right? So when you come and you see the collab of, okay, cool, you can wear a dope pair of sneakers, but at the same time, it speaks to the legacy of Michael Jordan and where it comes from. And, you know, when you're thinking about sneakers that are vintage and, you know, they're retro, those type of sneakers that, you know, they're timeless, bruh. So I think for me, honestly, it's just like a perfect fit because I'm a DJ, I play hip-hop, and most of these places that I go to, we're always wearing the best and the hottest sneakers in the game.
2: So I've heard every sneaker tells a story. It's not always a good story, but there's a story nonetheless. The vault is open.
0: Yes.
2: You have a particular shoe that you picked out. Please tell me what shoe it is and what's the story behind it, because it's gorgeous.
0: Oh, guys, I chose the Jordan 1 Retro Low OG Trophy Room. Okay.
1: Woo!
0: Okay. Now, these sneakers, first of all, I love the fact that they are so vintage, right? The red, the blue, the white, and they speak to being a rookie, right? I mean, remember when Jordan was a rookie and they came out with these sneakers and people thought that, oh my gosh, I'm never going to be able to connect that moment with a piece of Jordan.
2: Yeah.
0: But then they created it, and now there's a store, and it's like when you're looking for the OG sneakers that remind you of that moment, the people that were there and that experienced that time when Michael Jordan became Michael Jordan.
1: Yep.
0: So I love those sneakers. I love the colors. I mean, red and white is definitely a fave.
2: I see you wearing a pair similar right now,
0: I'm wearing Sapphire Blue Dunks because they have to go with my fit.
2: Just do it.
0: We're just doing it tonight, Barbara. I'm
1: wearing H3.
0: Okay, babe.
1: It's okay, man.
2: They're gorgeous.
0: They're gorgeous. They're cute.
1: You know, if you approve, then I am happy.
0: Girl, you're such a stunner. You look amazing in
1: anything. Look, baby, I want to know. I've heard why you love these, but what makes them vault-worthy?
0: Vault-worthy is the fact that they're OG.
1: Yeah.
0: OG status, and I feel like they connect with the story of when I was a rookie. Whether it was your first year at Y Tools.
2: Oh, my God.
0: Or your first week in the Big Brother house.
2: I had hair.
1: I had hair.
2: Oh, no. Yeah.
0: Or it was your rookie season here at Y as well, Barbara. I feel like that's what it stands for, and I think whoever that gets the pleasure of winning these sneakers is going to be able to say, you know what, guys, that was my first time entering a competition, and I came out with the Jordan 1s because I am a rookie and I just made it.
2: It's so crazy that we're speaking about a shoe that became famous because of what Jordan did years ago.
0: Yeah.
2: We're speaking about it years later.
0: Yeah.
2: Do you think 10, 20, 30 years from now, people will still be speaking about this very shoe?
0: For sure. I mean, the fact that his son went and opened a store means that he understands the importance of the legacy.
2: Yeah.
0: And he understands the importance of a black man who came from wherever he came from made a name for himself and still gave us something. You know how Bonang was like, you need to give people that support you something they can
1: bottle yourself.
0: Yeah. And I think he boxed himself so beautifully with these sneakers. 20 years from now, so many kids are going to have these. And it'll cost 8,000. It's a little more 20,000.
1: 100 million.
0: You know? So if anything, they deserve to go into the vault. And I'm so excited to be a part of this moment to put them in the vault.
1: I can't believe I'm going to witness you taking these shoes into the vault live. Hey,
0: you know what would have been nicer? Anka babam fira pera ya ka linda ke tsamaya le yona.
2: I was going to say, I'm not allowed to choose favorites. We've had Slick come in. We've had a couple of... But, Fei, this is election.
0: I know, right?
2: Oh, my gosh.
1: It's the way that the red is also shimmering when the light is on. I'm like, this is not the normal one.
0: Yeah, it's the satin, the blue satin, the red satin in the front. Oh, my gosh. And then we've got the gold wings at the back as well.
2: Nyanchel.
0: And then, obviously, the inside. You see the inner sole?
1: Yeah.
0: There's a red one and there's a green one as well. It's shoe.
1: Wow.
0: How cool is that?
1: Tools, this looks like your size. I think we should make a blend.
2: I could make a run with it. But listen, if you're also interested listening from home, we're going to post a video of Fefe going and delivering it in the vault.
1: Yes.
2: Then we'll make sure it's closed because Fefe could want to take this as well. Angas.
0: It's not my size, Tools. I'm going to get a I would.
1: Read between the lines. Gents, read between the lines.
0: Mm-hmm.
1: Listen, can you remind the people how we can enter this competition one more time? All we have to do, obviously, is enter by going to the Y social page, like the post, and comment on that page according to the instructions, and you could be going head-to-head with somebody else on Uncensored on a Wednesday.
0: Oh, man, into the competition. You don't want to
1: lose. You can't enter. It's nepotism. It's nepotism. But my sister, let's not hold you. I want to see you take these into the vault.
0: Rack CDB, rack CDB. Can you hear Rory, guys? Yes. He's on fire.
1: Rory is on fire right now. Look, man, if you've just tuned in, you are rocking with Tools, Madala, and Barbara. We're coming to you live from the Russian Bear, King of Kings. Do you understand? It's the biggest party Joburg has ever seen. We're on the rooftop. We're going large with Rory on the decks. I've seen Slick in the crowd. I've seen Roy in the crowd. There's so many people here.
2: Yeah, Rari's on the decks right now doing the absolute most. If you're not here, enter the competition. If you buy yourself a 1 liter Russian Bear or 750 mil, top of the tag right behind Scan, you could walk away with prizes.
1: Yes, sir. Remember to drink responsibly, not for sale to persons under the age of 18.
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1: It's Uncensored. You're hanging out with Tools Madala and Barbara. We do this every single weekday from 8 until 10.
2: 8 until 10, Monday to Thursday, girl.
1: Yeah.
2: A lot is happening, right?
1: A lot is going on. We're hanging out with Caddy and Roy.
3: Yeah. Boop, boop, boop.
1: Woo! Not boop, boop, boop. Caddy, I want to ask you, because you're the man with the keys to the vault. I saw you open it earlier.
3: Yes.
1: Tell me about some of the sneakers in there and why I should be the king of kings.
3: So the craziest thing is that there's sneakers in there that are worth 200K, right? I saw Tiffany and Co, Nikes.
1: Tiffany and Co?
3: Yes, do you know there's Tiffany? Yeah. So if you go in there, it's the ones that are black with the blue.
1: Okay.
3: And there's also some Cactus Jacks in there. There's some Jordan 4s, the Wolves, the Grey Wolves. Also saw, what else is in there? Oh, and I saw these Dunks, the fluffy Dunks. I don't know the SBs. I don't know what's the
2: SBs,
3: name of those Dunks.
2: Yeah.
3: But see, Tools, if you can get me those sneakers, my boy.
2: Oh,
3: I would love you forever.
1: How much are those shoes? Much are those shoes specifically?
3: I don't know. Maybe if you can, like, you can't really find them right now in retail, but resellers are probably selling them for like 30, 35, 40.
2: Oh my gosh.
3: Maybe even 60, girl.
1: That's insane.
3: Yeah.
2: Tabanga, someone stepping on 30,000 right
1: now.
2: We gonna have a problem. Now, Mr. La Vida Loca, bro.
3: Yes, sir.
2: We've been speaking for the past hour, 30 minutes about sneakers, cool sneakers, opening up a vault. For someone who's listening and thinking, why are people so obsessed with sneakers?
4: Yeah.
2: What is the big deal around sneakers for you?
4: Sneakers are how we present ourselves, how we say hi, how we show the world. We really fly with it. You know what I mean? It's a personal statement.
2: Okay. So what personal statement are you rocking
4: today?
2: Well,
4: today I'm coming like the UK. I had to show them that I can dress up sometimes. So I got the Sharkies.
2: You got
4: on.
2: The Sharkies?
4: Yes, the white Sharkies. Because Keenan said something about wearing

0: black shoes. So I don't wear black shoes anymore.
1: Okay, okay. Yeah.
0: No racistness, but I'm as white.
2: No racistness, but if there was one shoe that you could steal out of that vault, which one?
3: The Cactus Jacks.
2: Oh, the fire.
3: Yeah, the Marco ones that are in there. Those are the ones I would steal. I see the SB ones, but those Marcos, yo, those are exclusives. So I would steal those ones. So when I leave here, just look at me and be aware.
2: I'm gonna watch.
1: The man in the Jeep. I'll buy my sneaker, I have energy. Roy, bro.
3: Yes, sir.
1: I'm not a pocket watcher. I don't do this, okay?
0: They're
1: making me ask you this question. It's not me. However,
0: I believe it.
1: What's the most expensive pair of sneakers that you own?
0: The most expensive would probably be Jordan 13s.
1: Ooh, how much? This is uncensored, bro.
3: We won't judge you.
1: This is safer than your TikTok. Come on.
0: It's for my 15.
2: No, nice.
0: Yeah, I was showing out and showing off. I was young.
2: And what are you now?
0: No, now I'm mature. Get a Caddy watch.
2: Okay, I'm watching. Caddy, I heard that there's a room in your house dedicated to sneakers.
3: Who told you this?
2: I don't know. That's what the streets are saying.
1: What? It wasn't me.
3: Don't believe what you hear in the streets.
2: How many pairs of sneakers are in that room?
3: I think I'm free balling over here.
2: Okay.
3: Yeah? Maybe like 480.
0: 400.
3: Yeah.
2: Caddy, no.
3: I've got 480 sneakers.
1: And you say I have a lot of sneakers.
2: That is insane.
3: Yeah.
2: That's more than one sneaker for every day in the year.
3: 100%.
2: You?
3: If you a person like me and you love sneakers, you don't have a dog, you don't have a child, you will have all the sneakers that you want.
2: Wowza.
1: All 480.
2: So I don't know what sneaker lot, but Caddy.
1: I wonder who does Caddy's laundry. Roy, let's bring it closer to home, bro. Russian Bear's been doing this for 2 years straight.
0: 100%.
1: How important are these kind of gigs for the culture, bro?
0: I mean, you know, hip-hop is sneakers. So for me, this is very much home. This is where we need to keep pushing. Proud of Russian Bear as well for keeping the culture alive. Fashion and couture. It's always very, very important. Especially giving people opportunity to win some of these sneakers. It's really, really wild.
1: Yeah.
2: And why do you think, Caddy, that it's important that Russian Bear partners with someone like Y to carry out the King of Kings?
3: You know what? Y is young and we are the streets. We are the voice of the streets. We are the cool kids. And why not partner with somebody who's going to represent you in a good way and also extend the conversation to that next level? See what I did there?
1: Caddy, it's not lunch.
3: Okay, so sorry.
2: He's trying to take our job.
1: Yeah. Yo, catch Caddy. He's on Monday to Friday. The agenda also happens on the weekends.
0: Yes, sir.
1: Night. Yeah, no sleep. Do the absolute most. Kalama, yo, nama, yeah.
0: Down.
3: Wait, before Zamba, when I tools, I'm a sneaker. Oh, expensive one now, Ima.
0: How much were expensive? Just a pocket
1: watch. I would say my most expensive pair is probably like 6K.
3: Yeah.
1: Okay. I have a pair of red Wizard of Oz.
3: Okay.
1: SBs.
2: Wow.
1: Limited edition.
3: You know, if you can sell them now, you can make for my 18 to 20K.
1: The Wizard of Oz one?
3: Yes.
0: Are you for real?
2: Yo, give him ideas. Look how he's got that light now.
0: Brother, let me go for lunch.
1: I'm going to stop wearing them and put them away and take them out in 10 years. I would always be a size 11.
3: Yeah.
1: That's all. They're worth 18K.
3: Yeah.
0: So it's the lunch.
3: Those are the bots if you can sell them now.
1: Oh, my gosh.
2: I'm looking at his eyes lighting up right now. What are you making?
1: Never.
2: Well, sir. Well, remember that you can be in the running to win your share of 200,000 rand worth of kicks. All you have to do is head over to Wise Competition Post and comment your favorite sneaker. And who knows, Tools and I might be calling you next week, Wednesday.
1: Yes, we could be calling you. But if that seems too distant from you, buy yourself the 1 liter or 750ml Russian Bear. Love there by the neck of the bottle. There's something you can scan. And if you do that, you can win your share of 1 million rand in prizes. Doesn't that sound amazing?
2: Wait till the Faba 2 Dilo, fella. 1 million shares. 200,000 shares.
1: In fact, Caddy, Roy, look under your seat.
0: Yo, but you caught me. You actually caught me. I actually
3: they
0: thought.
3: They got me too.
0: Thank you to Oprah, not much.
1: It's 99.2, man.
2: It's not Oprah. It's Russian Bear this time around. But remember to drink responsibly, not for sale to persons under the age of 18.
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1: You know, in life, when you are living soft, I do walk out with my pajama. 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And if I want the sun, I go there while I'm wearing my pajamas.
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0: Bugs and Keys with a gem you need to be playing at any party you're playing at, man. It's called Ubafo right here on 99.2. Quick question.
1: Yeah.
0: Hey,
1: come on with it, man.
0: We're coming to you live from King of Kicks, number 4, Albie Road. We're celebrating sneakers and sneaker culture. And of course, we're joined by Shakes and Les. Gents, nimnandi niklendi comeback.
2: Oh, yeah, this is amazing.
0: Oh,
3: I think we should start with the obvious question. I want to know what sneakers you're wearing and what do those shoes say about you? We'll start with you, Shakes.
4: I'm wearing Air Jordan 4 OG.
3: He said, yeah, that's what the shoe says about him.
0: Cool, calm, collected, bro. I see you wearing a shoe that is football inspired.
2: Yeah.
0: They also written Pata. I know that's a very hectic label. Break it down. What shoe is that?
4: This is a Nike Cryo Short. Basically, they are like soccer boots, but these ones, they are sneakers.
0: Yeah.
4: So this is the collab, Cryo Short and Pata in Netherlands, inspired by R9.
0: For those who don't know,
4: those who don't know, they know.
0: No, I've got up there with Pata, that's why I'm like, yay! Sugile.
3: You just want to flex on us too.
0: I do, but more importantly, I want them to flex. Gents, you guys come into the studio for Club Y every week.
2: Yeah.
0: I've never seen you wearing the same pair of sneakers. So as we ask Caddy, how many sneakers are in your collection?
4: Hey, right now maybe I'm moving 50 something, 52.
0: Okay, that's humble.
3: I like it. Okay. Shakes, how many sneakers?
4: I don't know, but it's over 30.
3: Over 30?
4: Yeah, I think it's around 40 something. I've once counted these sneakers. Yeah.
3: You've once counted? Why are you going to people's houses counting their sneakers, man?
4: We're in the same house.
3: Okay. All right.
4: I live in the
3: same house. I'll give you that. Look, every single week, a Y Talent is going in and dropping a shoe into the vault. If you had the opportunity to drop any shoe into the vault, what shoe would you drop?
4: Is it like for a specific brand or any brand?
3: Any brand.
0: It just has to be dope.
4: Dope, man.
0: Yeah.
3: An iconic sneaker in your opinion. He's still marinating on that one. Les, do you have an idea?
2: For me, Air Jordan 1s.
3: Air Jordan 1s.
2: OGs.
0: Yeah, the OGs. Hey, bro.
2: OGs. Air Jordan 1 OGs are the other one.
4: There's gang dope sneakers, yo.
3: You can't even pick one, eh?
4: Yeah, but I can pick maybe
2: maybe MX.
4: MX 95 Cortez.
0: Okay. Cortez, which is hard to find right now.
4: Yeah, something.
0: Do you guys have like a sneaker no-no? So for example, whenever I see a guy wearing a jean, a running shoe, I'm like, my dog, are you about to go teach a men's class? Do you have a sneaker no-no?
2: Like a sneaker on a food but it's not a sneaker that you don't like.
0: Oh, the way you put a strong call no you die no for snacks. Wow sneaker range.
4: I think I have a sneaker I don't like, but I don't have it in my collection.
3: That's a good thing though. But how would you not want someone to wear a sneaker? Like, don't wear sneakers with skirts. Is there a rule?
4: Nah, there's no rule.
3: There's no rule. Sneakers are quite versatile.
0: Yeah. Express yourself.
3: Express it yourself.
4: Sneakers go anyhow, formal. Yeah.
0: Especially with a suit. You go a bonnie suit,
4: monkey. Jordan lows, you can do formal with them, you know. They're versatile.
3: There's nothing hotter than a man in Air Force Ones and a suit.
2: Yeah,
3: wow.
2: Definitely.
0: This is true. Manja Machens, Russian Bears doing this for the second year running. Yabo, you guys are joining for the first time. What does it mean being part of something like this? And yenza ni kren kren for culture yama sneaker and culture in general in SA?
2: Obviously, they say 14, ne?
0: Yeah.
2: For us, like, it's a privilege to be part of this thing.
0: Yes, sir.
2: And also, to sneaker culture, I mean, man, like, bro, what can I say? You must always be clean.
0: Always be clean, look good.
2: Always look good. You see, sneaker man, sequence of feeling, it's a kind of feeling. So, I can say you must always, like, look great, bro.
0: Yes, sir. Yes, sir.
2: That's all I can say.
0: Yes, sir. Yes, sir. All right, man, you heard it from us, but you also heard it from Shakes and Les.
3: Yes,
0: Trust and believe, man, sneaker culture is a real thing. That's why King of Kicks is currently happening. The vault is open. If you want to get your hands on a fresh pair of sneakers, listen to us every Wednesday because we got a competition that goes down.
3: Yes,
0: right?
3: Sir. All you have to do to enter the competition is head on over to the Y competition post, and you could be the person that we call next week.
0: Yeah, we call you in. Just make sure your sneaker game is on fleek.
3: Yeah, because today we had two guys who didn't know anything

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3: If you're with your girlfriend and that guy comes up to you guys and says, "Hey man, your girl is a good woman, better don't mess that up." 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
4: Why is it offensive?
3: Because you know what that insinuates, right?
4: What does it insinuate?
3: Uguti, you've experienced her. Men don't throw around compliments just in jail.
5: Guys can't say to other guys about their girlfriends. Can't even come to me and say, "Hey, your girlfriend is beautiful." That's disrespect.
3: I'm just discovering right now that Nia showed for Naive. 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
1: yeah.
0: Ever will matter,
1: yeah.
0: until.
1: Amen.
0: Sorry to all the other kids, us kids, it's just what we do, 99.2 degrees, 24/7, 365.

0: Uncensored has done it justice for today.
1: It's finished, can you imagine? And my heart is sore because I wish everyone could have been here to experience this party.
0: You and I both had so much fun. We chilled out with Roy, Caddy,
1: Chase, Liz,
0: Fei Fei,
1: hey. And Rory's on the desk right now. There's a lot happening. The girls are busting it down. Let me tell you something.
0: And a little birdie told me about an after party. And I'm glad you say that. A massive shout out to Russian Bear for hosting this and continuing to work on culture, South African culture. The whole world is looking at us right now. America is obsessed with us.
1: They are taking notes from us too.
0: Exactly. And it's because people like Y and Russian Bear are doing the absolute most. Yeah?
1: 100%. So thank you so much for rocking with us. We got to touch a couple of sneakers.
0: Yes.
1: We didn't take any out. Wink, wink, nudge, nudge. But if I could, I would have. I saw the diamond pair that Caddy was speaking about. Did you see it?
0: Listen, my heart is too broken to listen to Caddy anymore. After he said 480 sneakers,
1: yes.
0: I need to watch my life. I'm not living it right.
1: Look, man, I'm excited to see who's going to take away that vault, because honestly, every single one of those shoes in there are iconic. And I think even just one was enough to make you a king of kicks.
0: Even just one. But the good news is it's going to be going on Uncensored every Wednesday. Just tune in, first hour of the show. As long as you enter the competition, you keep your eyes glued to the Y socials.
1: Yes, sir.
0: You could be the next king of kicks. With that being said, I am the one named Tutuzu Matal. I'm Shisima Kekin.
1: And he's rocking with the one and the only Barbara. Remember to drink responsibly, not for sale to persons under the age of 18.
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0: Yeah, sure. 32 minutes after 10 o'clock. This is my uncle officer. This one's called Too Cool, live on Savage Nights on Y. Welcome to the cases. Tune in. My name is Sabo X. And as you know, X on our Soul Fake is always in the damn building. We do this one every single Tuesday, every single Monday to Wednesday, between 10 p.m. to midnight, exclusive to Y. Welcome to it, baby. It is Savage Nights, your Bruella Tabo X. Let's go. All right, so listen, you're having an amazing Wednesday. Shout out to you. Let me give you some damn love. You understand? You know, what can I say? Beautiful Wednesday, you hear me? All right, so I'm not going to lie. This Woman Crush Wednesday special. Tonight I was walking around somewhere, I don't know where I was at, and I could see Jorio, the ladies buffet too are absolutely incredible. They look good, you know what I'm saying? Like, if there's one thing South Africa can stand on, it's beautiful women, you understand what I mean? At Showcase, that's been the vibe, right? But listen, let me know you listen from what you're getting up to on a beautiful Wednesday night. Let me give you some love because you deserve that, especially on a Wednesday. I know that you deserve that particular love, my dog. So please send me a message, send me a voice note right now on the Y World app. Let me know where you're listening from, what you're getting up to. So, and I want to know from you, please. Do let me know. Tell me all about that. Until then, music on the way, right, John Y? Music by Noni. It's called Lopo Dilato with somebody. And I want to be with somebody, right, John Y? So let's turn it up on a beautiful Wednesday. It's Subway X in the damn cut, the Bruella. Let's get into it.
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6: Are you ready to make some noise?
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0: forecast says a cold storm is coming, they're talking about Smirnoff Ice. Winter might bring the cold, but Smirnoff Ice brings the chill. Light, crisp, refreshing, and made to turn cold nights into a good time. 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
2: Major Steez, why?
3: Major, I think we need to address this thing. There's a lot of Steezes in the building. This is on the streets with Major Steez, and we have Phantom Steez in the building with us. I want a social vote on this one. How do you spell Steez? Because, dog, I remember when me and Major were coming up, Phantom was already around.
4: I was already there.
3: You were coming with the Phantom Steez E at the end after the Z.
4: Yes, but you know why?
3: Why?
4: Because I'm elite. So it's like, yo, I'm a Steez.
3: Yeah.
4: And I'm the elite one.
3: What about Steez without an E? Because to me, dog, grammatically, it just looks right. Because when you put an E after Steez, it's Steezy now. But they're fans of Steezy, Major Steezy.
5: But yes. you know what's real, man.
4: I'm real.
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1: But the budget is saying, relax, Wise got you with this. I'm a dollar, a boom, so tell her. And this. And this. Reminding you that this is the frequency that moves you.

0: forecast says a cold storm is coming, they're talking about Smirnoff Ice. Winter might bring the cold, but Smirnoff Ice brings the chill. Light, crisp, refreshing, and made to turn cold nights into a good time. 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
3: When the forecast says a cold storm is coming, they're talking about Smirnoff Ice. 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
6: Yay!
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7: So milligram is usually for more of the minerals. 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
1: I know you're doing your thing. 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

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Then

0: now you're vibing at a 10, but then the song ends, then we play. Now we've got you jamming, but then we take you international.
1: Do your dance, let me see you twirl. Shake in the club with your homegirls. Take a pic for the gram, shit on.
0: Reminding you that this is the frequency that moves you.
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0: Each song's a chapter, and the next twist is just a listen away. Why?
1: We should put ourselves on the internet. We can do that. People would love that. It's the thing now. I'm like, I'm that side.

0: said I got mentality, oh, like, you can skip a Lamborghini. Big shout out to Mochini, if you from Pitori, make sure you check out Mochini, driver, eh. He's another president, oh, Pitori took presidency. So I'm with Mochini, we enter the venue.
1: Yeah.
0: And obviously it's a crowd, so you think the boss has ever under control. My brother, I did two songs, I could not believe it. So for me, it's like, oh, so you guys see me like that, like, yo.
1: Michael Jackson.
0: So maybe I must, like, do. We're speaking about it, like maybe okay, Strata Nation address, 16 September is actually the wave that we have to start doing it on, you know, to make sure that get capacity about to avenge.
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1: Wearing pajamas, a bonnet, or slippers in public. Are you with it, or do you feel like we should waste it? A lot of people go to the mall in their pajamas and in their gowns to show that they live around the area. They are close to the mall.
2: You know, in life, when you are living soft, I do walk out with my pajama. If I want to go to the shop there, who's going to tell me what? Why are you wearing? And get on cover. And if I want the sun, I go there while I'm wearing my pajamas.
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0: From the corners of Soweto all the way to 012, we take you outside where the culture resides. 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Why? Don't ask why. Ask. Why not? Why? 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Why keeps the music flowing?

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1: Nadia,

If you're happy and you know it, don't hold back. Turn it up with Sinaye. This is Happy Hour. Step into the group chat. Tap into trending chats that get you talking and get the game plan on all things hot on your screen. Sinaye keeps you entertained for the happiest hour of your day, where the vibes hit harder than the traffic. 6 to 7 p.m. Monday to Friday with Sinaye. Let's get happy. This is Happy Hour. There's no problem when the answer is why.

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0: Monday to Thursday, 8 to 10 p.m. Why? Setting the frequency on fire, one banger at a time. Why?

0: 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This isn't said lightly. It's how we move, sound, and show up as the hottest. 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Why dominate the crowd? Because we don't just talk trends. Why invites you into the conversation and hands you the mic? When we say the hottest station, we put our persona on it.
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0: 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This is all you need right now. Why?
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0: 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Cooking something different, putting hip hop on the plate and serving it up. 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Kinako yama yo yo. 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